0: back in Adelaide.
1: Back in breakfast.
0: It's Ben and Liam in the morning. Kiss 102.3.

0: Kiss 102.3, that is Dua Lipa, Dance the Night on your Monday. You are here hanging out with Ben and Liam, and it's back, The Secret Stain 5.0.
1: Secret Stain.
2: Yep, $5,000 if you can pick it. Renee in Salisbury Park, you've called through. Have you seen The Stain with your own eyes yet?
3: Yeah, I have.
2: Okay, all right, so what are you seeing? Tell us, run us through.
3: I'm just going to go with toothpaste.
2: Okay.
0: Yeah, right. Why do you say toothpaste?
3: Just looks a bit translucent. Toothpaste. Bit of white chunky bits.
0: Are we thinking McLean? Are we thinking Colgate?
3: Let's just go Colgate, Tartar Control.
0: Tartar Control. Is that the one with mint strips or without the mint strips?
3: I would say without.
0: Without the mint strips.
2: Yeah, I like a specific guess. I mean, we know from the past these are always quite specific.
0: Yes, that is true.
2: It isn't toothpaste, though. Are we ruling out toothpaste or are we just ruling out Colgate toothpaste?
0: We're just ruling out
2: control without mint. Yeah.
0: Correct. It could have been with mint strips.
2: That would be a real pain if you found out later on down the line. But you do have to lock in a specific answer, and you did, Renee. Thanks for having a crack. Look, we will have more guesses 8 o'clock tomorrow morning. If you're just hearing this, that it's back, and you'd like to win $5,000, Kiss 102.3 or Ben and Liam on the socials. You can see the stain there. It's Ben and I behind a pane of glass, and there's like a translucent stain smeared onto the glass.
0: And don't forget, it's all thanks to the legends at Automasters. 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
4: 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We've read lots of comments. A bit like this one. I'm so done with scammers. We want you to know. We're on it. Optus's scam technology has blocked over 890 million scam calls and texts since 2020.
5: 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Back in Adelaide.
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Adelaide. It's a beautiful day. Back in breakfast. Come out and play. It's Ben and Liam in the morning. It's beautiful. Kiss 102.3.

0: Tracy Chapman, Fast Car on Kiss 102.3. Liam, you ever gone over 100 k's? No, best to be safe.
1: In a controlled environment, I have. Yep. We
0: can go 100 on the roads.
1: Yeah, 110. Yeah, of course.
0: You go 110.
1: Yeah, on the country roads.
0: In
1: yeah.
0: some roads.
1: Yeah. Not in a school zone.
0: No. But what I was getting at was I got a bit of land

0: out in Mount Pleasant. I'm looking at getting an ATV, like a quad. I thought maybe you want to come for a hoon.
1: Does it have a roll bar?
0: No.
1: Oh, I don't know.
0: You can sit on the back.
1: Would you be able to get to 100 on an ATV?
0: Nah, probably 80 would max out.
1: I also feel like even at 80, that thing rolls, you're so dead.
0: Oh, yeah, but it feels like when you're going 80 on a quad, it feels like you're going 150.
1: Yeah.
0: Flying with a wind.
1: I don't know if I want that.
0: Okay.
1: Maybe if you were in control and I could sort of hold behind
0: you, hair
1: in the wind, that'd be nice.
0: All right, well, we'll work on that. Hey, stick around because if you haven't heard the Kiss Key songs, they're on all day with Burjo. When you hear the Kiss Key songs, you call 13 1065 for the chance to win a brand new car, 10K in the boot, plus business class flights to America.
1: That's nuts.
0: It's a great prize.
1: Realistically, we should be breaking up that prizing and giving it out across the year.
0: Yep.
1: But I think we're going the whole hog. Why not give one person everything?
0: Our bosses have gone insane.
1: They've absolutely lost it. All the prizes have got to go.
0: The Kiss bosses are absolute lunatics.
1: They've lost their minds. All the prizes being slashed.
0: All right, stick around. Burjo is up next and he has got your Kiss Key songs to listen out for. So stick around on Kiss with Ben and Liam. You make me
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22: Yes. Hello, good morning, Adelaide. Happy Monday. Hope you're having a good one. I hope you had a great weekend. On 131065, Carla in Redwood Park. We are 1 week down.

0: The school holidays, we are 1 week to go. How have they been for you?
1: Yeah, pretty good. We just did the Bearcats Carnival, which is a basketball carnival. We played 6 games in 4 days.
0: When the weather is disgusting like it is today, what do you do with them?
1: We're going bowling.
0: Great idea.
1: So, yeah, no, we're off to zone bowling with some friends and, yeah, keeping it inside and then probably go get some sushi.
0: Yeah, and Yochi.
1: Oh, yes. Got to add Yochi to the mix.
0: Always. I think I use my child as an excuse. Oh, she wants Yochi, but really it's me all the time. Damn, that stuff is good. Look, we're playing all the hits, all the variety, and I can get you in the running for cash, cars, and stars. A brand new car, 10K cash, business class flights over to the home of the stars, the USA. I'll drop that key song in about 8 minutes here at Kiss 102.3. When I was 6 years old, I broke my leg.

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1: Secret stain.
0: Ben and Liam are back in breakfast here on Kiss. They've got a secret. Not the secret sound. No, it's the secret stain. It's a brand new one as well on glass. This one worth $5,000. And here are those first guesses for you to scrub off your list.
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3: It ain't that. 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
4: Damn.
0: All right, $5,000. You got to go see the photo of it right now. Kiss 102.3, Facebook and Instagram. It looks disgusting. 8 o'clock tomorrow, Ben and Liam, your chance to win with their brand new secret stain. Kiss 102.3, Eurythmics playing now. 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
0: A key song could unlock it all for you. We're talking a brand new car, $10,000 cash, and business class flights over to the USA, the home of the stars with United Airlines. One song can do it all. It's the key song, and it rolls in minutes. And our 10 a.m. key song, that one right there, you heard it, Bryan Adams, Heaven. As soon as you hear that, you call me, 131065, and that's how we get you in the running for cash, cars, and stars. It's on the way in less than 7 minutes. Teddy Swims, Mr. Know-It-All, play now here at Kiss. She like

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0: Kiss 102.3, all the hits, all the variety from Bryan Adams, your key song for Cash, Cars and Stars, to Chapel. We are wet and grey outside here in Adelaide. That's all right, our playlist full of sunshine. 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
2: I really need a new car.
0: Do you?
2: Yeah, it's funny actually, not funny. 2 weeks ago when we had a lot of rain, do you remember a lot of rain?
0: Yes.
2: So the rain found its way inside my car.
0: How?
2: I don't know. So there was a puddle in the footwell of the back seat.
0: Your car flooded.
2: My car flooded.
0: Oh, my God.
2: But not in the way that insurance will cover.
0: You definitely need a new car.
2: Yes, I do.
0: And you need $10,000 cash.
2: Yes, we do.
0: And you need business class flights over to the home of the stars, the USA.
2: Oh, the luxury.
0: I'm going to put you in the running for Cash, Cars and Stars.
2: Thanks, Sergio.
0: You're welcome, Adelaide. It's a key song you need. We'll do it again after 11. I'll drop that key song in about 15 minutes' time here at Kiss 102.3.
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2: 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Kiss

0: Kiss 1023, we play all the hits, all the variety. We got another week of school holidays, Adelaide. Hope it's going all right for you. We got songs for everyone. So if you are cruising around in the car today, Ray, Where's My Husband? And then when you get out of the car, take us with you on iHeart. Wherever you go, it doesn't matter. Eric Carmen, Hungry Eyes coming up here at Kiss.
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0: This is huge. 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Nikki in Panorama, 131065. We're a little too late.
2: Okay, no worries. Thank you.
0: Do you want me to tell you what song you're listening out for?
2: Yes, please.
0: Craig David.
2: All right, no worries. Thank you.
0: Okay, bye.
2: Bye-bye.
0: All right, nothing else I had to say. Matted, you go. All right, Adelaide. 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
1: It's a beautiful day.
0: The boys, Ben and Liam, back live in the morning too, 6 a.m. this morning, talking serious injuries for silly reasons.
2: My daughter's sixth birthday, I tried to show off to the kids and did a flip into the bouncy castle and snapped my leg in three places.
3: Oh! Cindy in Salisbury Downs, what about you?
4: I was opening a MasterChef knife and I couldn't get the little buttons open, so I yanked it and it flipped out and nearly sliced my thumb off.
3: Oh! Was it like dangling?
4: No, it was quite open. I cut through the tendon and the joint and I had 4 months off work.
3: We would make a great episode of MasterChef though, wouldn't it? Yeah. Thumb gone.
0: All right. Hey, Ben and Liam are back tomorrow. Don't forget, you can win $5,000 cash, instant cash, with their brand new secret stain. Yeah, there is a brand new one. 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
0: And one key song can unlock it all. 10K cash in the boot of a brand new car. Then we'll fly you over to USA. Home of the stars in business class. Jenny and Gawler.
2: They're telling me here this is the song, but I wasn't convinced.
0: Who told you that?
2: The family here.
0: They are lying to you. Do not trust them.
2: No, fair enough.
0: And the song coming up is Craig David, Walking Away.
2: Walking Away. You got that, guys? Okay. Thank you.
0: All right, as soon as you hear it, Adelaide, that's when you call me, 131065. And that is how you get in the running for cash, cars and stars. Fever Dream, Alex Warren. It's

0: Kiss 102.3. We are wet, we are cold, and we're pretty grey and miserable, Adelaide, so hope you're having fun with those school holiday plans. Hopefully they're indoors. We got all the hits, all the variety. Love this one. David Guetta, Teddy Swims, Tones and I. Gone, Gone, Gone, coming up in minutes. Tal Bachman also on the way here at Kiss.
1: Kisses, cash, cars and stars.
0: How is this, hey? Unbelievable life upgrade with a brand new car, $10,000 cash in the boot of the car. And we'll fly over to the USA, home of the stars, in business class with United Airlines. Carla in Redwood Park, it all sounds so good.
2: Nah, I need a new car. My car's really old. Earlier on this year, I wrote my other car off. I've just got an old car. A new one would be nice. I've never had like a brand spanking new car.
0: So you've never had that smell?
2: No, I've had like a car that was like 2 years old, but it's not the same.
0: You want to pull out of the showroom, or in this case, the Kiss car park, and you want to have like 6 kilometres on the clock, you know?
2: Oh, like zero. It should say zero. Like, I've never had that feeling.
0: Well, I'm going to chuck in the running for cash, cars and stars, all right?
2: Oh, you are amazing.
0: I do what I can, Adelaide, and it's pretty easy to do it, by the way. You just have to listen out for that key song. That can unlock it all. 131065 when you hear it. We've got another one coming up after 12. I'll drop that key song in 15 minutes for you here at Kiss 102.3.
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0: We are Kiss 102.3 live all over Adelaide, playing all the hits, all the variety. And after 12, it's Kistory, the biggest songs from the 80s and 90s. We play it back to back to back for you. We're kicking off Spice Girls on the way. And your chance?
1: Kisses, cash, cars and stars.
0: To get yourself into a brand new car, $10,000 cash and business class flights over to the home of the stars, the USA. You listen out for the key song. Hannah in Waterfall Gully. Hey.
2: Hey.
0: Hey, girl. Hey.
2: How you doing?
0: How you doing?
2: Good. Just on break at work.
0: Oh, yeah. Okay. Hey, look, you're a little bit late for Cash, Cars and Stars. Sorry.
2: Amazing. Thank you.
0: But do you want me to tell you what the song is going to be after 12?
2: Yes, please. What doesn't kill you makes you
0: strong. Amazing. Kelly, and look, do you know what? It didn't kill you. You're stronger.
2: Exactly, I'm
0: not
2: stronger.
0: Yeah, not getting through, you're going to survive, I promise. You've got this.
2: Amazing. Thank you so much.
0: All right, and Hannah, you're fun. Talk to me in 5 minutes. I want to do a little bit of Kistory stuff with you about the Spice Girls. It's Kiss 102.3.
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20: Now.
19: Afternoon, I'm Maria Gaban. A car has slammed into the fence of a house at Hazelwood Park this morning. The accident happened just before 4 a.m. on Cooper Place. Police are searching for the occupants of the car who fled the scene. Residents of Broadview have used garden hoses to help put out two suspicious car fires this morning. The vehicles were set alight at around 3:30 a.m., but no one was injured. Adelaide City Council will be looking at a motion calling for 24/7 security guards to roam the CBD. Councillor Henry Davis has told the ABC that more needs to be done to keep people safe in the city.
7: So I do think people need to be charged. The sobering facility needs to be used. I think we do need a replacement mental health hospital. People also need to report that on a regular basis so that police are aware of people who are under the influence or being aggressive.
19: At least 27 people have been killed in a pub fire in Bangkok. And in Kiss Celebrity News, which biopic rakes in the dollars? More on that next.
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19: The Michael Jackson movie has become the first biopic to earn more than $1 billion at the box office. Your sport check next.
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19: Jannik Sinner has claimed his second straight Wimbledon title, outlasting Alexander Zverev in four sets. The world number one recovered from dropping his first set to win. And Crows coach Matthew Nix has praised his team's effort after their 78-point win over Gold Coast on the weekend.
20: To stick to it for an entire four-quarter performance, you know, it was as good as we've been all year.
19: Rory Laird has avoided a serious ankle injury after hobbling off the field on Saturday night. The Kiss cast is next.
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19: Showers in 16 today and showers easing 17 tomorrow. Right now it's 14 degrees. 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
16: Turn it up.
0: Good afternoon, Adelaide. Hello, Virgo with you. I hope you're having a good Monday. School holidays week two. I hope that's going well for you. We play the biggest songs every day at this time from the 80s and 90s back to back to back. Let's kick them off today. The Spice Girls. Hannah in Waterfall Gully joining me again. You're a fan of the Spice Girls.
22: Spice Girls. Love them.
0: Who's your favourite?
22: Would you hate me if I said I don't remember the names? Is it Mel?
0: Pardon? You don't remember the Spice Girls' names?
22: No.
0: What about like their nicknames?
22: Yeah, no. But wait, Victoria Beckham.
0: Yeah, that's one of them. I'm going to do what I do for my daughter and we're going to say sporty.
22: Scary Spice.
0: Scary.
22: Ginger Spice.
0: I've
22: got no more. Baby Spice.
0: Baby Spice. How old are you?
22: I'm 26.
0: Oh, you got no business talking about the Spice Girls. Now I get it. Okay.
22: No. My mum used to play the Spice Girls to me and my sister in the car all the time.
0: Uh-huh. Hey, stop. You're making everyone feel old right now.
22: Oh, my bad. Okay, everyone, I'm sorry.
0: All right, here we are kicking off Kiss Street right now. It's Kiss 102.3.

the middle of Kiss Tree. It's where we play the biggest songs from the 80s and 90s back to back to back here at Kiss 102.3. I like to sort of play along with the years of the songs that we're playing. You know what I mean? This next song, the year... I mean, all I have to do is actually say Crows and the second one, and you know exactly what year I'm talking about for New Radicals. You get what you give? Yeah, 1998, baby. Back to back, it's Kiss 102.3.

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4: Damn.
0: All right, there you go, Adelaide. Tomorrow, 8 o'clock, it's back. 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

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And when you hear Kelly Clarkson Stronger, 131065, you call me. 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

0: 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You know, you woke up this morning, you were like, I feel like all the hits. Oh, and all the variety. I'll listen to Kiss because we got it. Dua Lipa, Training Season plays alongside Johnny Farnham. You're the voice coming up. They're on the way in minutes. And if you've got to turn the radio off before that, take us with you on iHeart. 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
2: Good afternoon, Birdo.
0: Talk to me about cash, cars, and stars.
2: Well, I'd give the trip to my niece.
0: That would make me so angry.
2: Oh, it's her dream to fly business class.
0: Well, have you flown business?
2: No.
0: Rose, clarifying, you'd give it to her and she can choose to take you or not.
2: She can.
0: Rose, you know that one simply does not hand over a business class trip to the USA.
2: Well, she said she'll shout me on the GAN when she retires.
0: If you win that, you're taking it. Okay, next thing, 10K. You want that and a car, all right.
2: Yeah, the money's mine.
0: And what about the car?
2: Someone just hit mine the other day, so I'll have a new one.
0: All right, there we go. We'll put you in the running for cash, cars and stars, all right?
2: Thank you.
0: If you win this thing, Rose, and I hear you've given that trip away, I'm going to be down in Ferryden Park very quickly.
2: You can see her off at the airport.
0: No, I'll see you off at the airport.
2: All right, then.
0: You win this, you keep it all. All right, Kiss 102.3 with another key song to unlock it all coming up after one. I'll drop that key song in 15 minutes for you here. 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
0: It's a key song you have to listen out for. When you hear it, you call me 131065. All right, we do it every single hour. Then you're in the running for a brand new car, $10,000 cash, and business class flights over to the USA, home of the stars with United Airlines. Tanya and Mano, you're so lovely. I hate doing this to you, but we're just a little bit late here.
2: I've been on the dot the whole morning.
0: I know. It's so is a lot of people. The phones are strong for this one.
2: I would love to be in the studio just to see those phones lighting up.
0: Yeah, it's like a Christmas tree. I'll tell you what the song is after one, though, if you want.
2: Yeah, I'd love to know.
0: I reckon you'll know it.
2: Come on, give us a song. Of course I do.
0: Brucey.
2: Yeah, I know that one.
0: The Boss.
2: Yeah. Oh, well, you made my day just saying hello.
0: Oh, you're too sweet. Hello. All right, Adelaide, in 20 minutes, I'll tell you when you're going to hear Bruce Springsteen on Kiss 102.3. And when you do, 131065, get yourself closer to cash, cars and stars here at Kiss.
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0: New Religion. Kiss 102.3, all the hits, all the variety. On a dreary, grey, wet Adelaide day, Adelaide. All right, Ben and Liam in the morning. The boys are back in breakfast. This morning, talking serious injuries, but for silly reasons.
1: My daughter's sixth birthday, I tried to show off to the kids and did a flip into the bouncy castle and snapped my leg in three places.
2: Oh! Cindy in Salisbury Downs, what about you?
3: I was opening a MasterChef knife and I couldn't get the little buttons open, so I yanked it and it flipped out and nearly sliced my thumb off.
2: Was it like dangling?
3: 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I cut through the tendon and the joint and I had 4 months off work.
2: We would make a great episode of MasterChef though, wouldn't it?
0: Yeah. Thumb it on. All right, the boys are back tomorrow. Don't forget, you can win $5,000 instant cash with a secret stain. 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
1: I love it. 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

Daryl Braithwaite. 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Kiss 102.3. On a Monday afternoon, cold and wet in Adelaide, but we will warm you up. Kisses. So big, right? 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Here's your key song, Adelaide. Barusi, The Boss, Springsteen with Dancing in the Dark. As soon as you hear it, 13-1065, I get you in the running. I can tell you, it's on the way. 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

0: Kiss 102.3, all the hits, all the variety from Bruce Springsteen to Alex Warren. Ordinary coming up. And let me also get you Nirvana. I love this song. This is one you just got to have loud and rage out to the radio.
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0: 5 and I get you in the running. Renato in Kensington Park, mate. 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
0: Oh, nice. Are you on the road for work or?
1: No, a day off, so I'm just running some errands.
0: All right, sweet, man. Cash Cars and Stars, a brand new car. You could be running errands in 10K cash, pay someone to do the errands. And business class flights over to the USA.
1: Very exciting. Very exciting. Way, way, way overdue for a holiday. With 4 kids and 3 of them driving, a new car is icing on the cake. Thank you. It's awesome.
0: Have you ever laid flat flying in business class overseas before?
1: No, never, mate. It's a bucket list thing. I would love to treat my wife to it. She works so hard and is a great support for me, and to treat her something like that would be just such a blessing.
0: Well, you're one step closer. You're in the running, my friend.
1: Oh, fantastic. Thank you. Thanks. Great. I made my day. It's awesome.
0: Love being able to do that. Let's make your day, Adelaide. After 2, we'll do this again. You need the key song. I'll drop that key song in 15 minutes for you so you know exactly what you're listening for at Kiss 102.3.
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0: at Kiss 102.3. It's all the hits and all the variety. It means you get Amy Shark. The biggest ick on the way very soon, next to Freedom. George Michael. We are the home of a life upgrade, Adelaide. This is so good. Kisses, cash, cars, and stars. It's a brand new car, $10,000 cash, and then we'll fly you over to the USA, home of the stars, on United Airlines in business class.
1: 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I could really do with some cash right now.
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0: 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Not the secret sound. Boring. Done. The Secret Stain. Figure out what it is, win the cash. And if you got guesses on your list, scrub these ones off.
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3: It ain't that. It's not Nido slime.
4: Damn.
0: What's Nido slime? All right, get your guess in. 8 o'clock tomorrow. The boys are back with the Secret Stain, $5,000. With Ben and Liam in the morning right here, Kiss 102.3.

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Kisses. Is a life upgrade, Adelaide. 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This is bloody incredible. Here's your key song, Rihanna. Diamonds, when you hear it. Fast fingers, get on that phone. 13-1065, 13-1065. As soon as you hear it, punch it in. Go, go, go. Not yet. When you hear it, 7 minutes. Kiss.

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0: Kiss 102.3, all the hits, all the variety. I got Teddy. Lose Control coming up. What about this one from Janet Jackson? Together again on the way in minutes. And because I know everyone loves the Veronicas, I don't normally play three little coming up songs here, but let's go back to this one. Veronica's Forever coming up here at Kiss 102.3.
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0: All right, this is so good. It's a life upgrade, a brand new car, 10K, sitting in the boot of the car, and United Airlines business class flights over to the home of the stars, the USA. Every hour, it's a key song, 131065 when you hear it. Angelina, hi.
2: Hello, I'm looking for the keys, please.
0: You want me just to hand the keys over?
2: Yes, please.
0: Oh, you need a new car?
2: I do.
0: Tell me why.
2: Got a 2005 Ford Falcon.
0: Yeah.
2: Yeah, she's done over 300,000 Ks and she needs a rest.
0: Yeah, you're ready, aren't you? I can tell.
2: Yeah.
0: I can hear it in your little Kiwi accent.
2: Ah, yes, it's definitely there.
0: All right, $10,000 as well, plus business class flights over to the USA.
2: Wow. It's a dream.
0: It is a dream. You're one step closer to that dream. You're in the running.
2: Oh, thank you very much.
0: You're welcome. Good luck.
2: Got the shakes now.
0: Oh, that's what happens. That's what happens. Oh, my God. Ah. Adelaide, we'll do it all over again tomorrow from 10 o'clock when you hear the key song, 131065. 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
4: Before Mean Girls, there was Heathers. Based on the iconic Winona Ryder film, Heathers the Musical has landed in Adelaide. And Ben and Liam want to take you to a night at the theatre. 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To board Ben and Liam's Heathers bus, your name's got to be Heather or Veronica. If that's you, head to kiss1023.com.au and tell us. Then the Heathers and Veronicas will be invited on board Ben and Liam's Heathers bus. A night out with the girls, a drink, a Heathers the Musical merch pack, and big laughs with Ben and Liam. Heathers the Musical has landed in Adelaide. Book now and keep it Kiss 1023 for more Ben and Liam in the morning.
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0: Kiss 1023. All the hits, all the variety. There we go. 4 days left, Adelaide, of those school holidays. Okay, Smallsy is coming up next. You got Will and Woody for the drive home from 4 this afternoon. But coming up next with Smallsy, you know our iHeart Live stage this year has been riddled with massive names. Margot Robbie, Jacob Elordi, Ryan Tedder. We've had psychic medium John Edward. Next, Smallsy reveals who is the next massive artist that you can win tickets to for a very intimate, exclusive, up close and personal Kiss 1023 iHeart Live. That is coming up next with Smallsy. Have an amazing Monday afternoon. I'll catch you tomorrow from 10. Cash, Cars and Stars is back. Have a good one. Love you. Bye. Mwah!
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17: Flowing through Morford Vale around a collision at Main South Road near Hillier Road to Anglevale. Another one at Curtis Road near Heaslip Road. And in Prospect, the lights are out at Main North Road at the intersection of Edgeworth Street. 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The Kiss Cast, we're heading for a top of 16 degrees today. Right now, we're sitting at 14. That's Kiss traffic and weather together. Ben and Liam are back in breakfast weekdays from 6 on KISS 1023.
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16: We do, and we are on. Welcome to it. Monday afternoon, everybody. Welcome to the Smallsy Show. And I'm sad to reveal that I'm back from my winter break, my Euro summer. My two-week career as a travel influencer is now over.
21: Oh.
16: I know. But does the tan look good or does the tan look good?
21: The tan is glowing.
16: Hello, George, in the phone room. How are you?
22: I'm so good.
16: Do I look?
22: Yeah, you would like, it's like you brought the sun here too, by the way. So thank you for that.
16: I'd love to hear that. I missed you.
22: I missed you.
16: We didn't speak once. Normally, just so everyone knows, here on the show, like, we would normally text, send inappropriate memes to each other.
22: I think we needed, like, some zen time apart.
16: You say you need a distance. That's what we needed. We need a distance. Hey, coming up this afternoon, 3:15, the next 15 minutes, we are announcing our next iHeartLive. Back straight into it, aren't we? Also, to us, obviously, I have my Euro tan.
21: Yeah.
16: I'm also a little bit Euro disappointed. And we will talk. Yes. You know what? Europe's not what it's all cracked up to be. You know, we'll talk about my holiday. I'll make you a little bit jealous, but also you'll be like, well, it sucks to be you. That's coming up. And next, while we were away, guess who got married? Taylor Swift.
21: Yeah.
16: I didn't get an invitation, but apparently you can own a piece of Taylor's wedding. Say what? If you didn't get the invitation either, I mean, she had 1,000 people there. Surely one Aussie should have been in the room, but if you weren't, how can you have your own piece of Taylor's wedding? We'll do it next. Somba starts the show. Homewrecker. Smallsy Show is back live this afternoon at Kiss.

0: driving you home, Monday Arvo, brand new week, and the Smallsy Show is back on live thanks to Chemist Warehouse. I hope you all had a great couple of weeks off if you had hot weeks off. Did you miss me, though? That's the question.
1: You talking to us or the
0: No, I was metaphoric, but you feel free to chime in. Feel free to go, we missed you. Coming up in a second, we're back. Big time. We are announcing our next iHeart Live. That's coming up in a second. Oh, and also I said I was going to tell you a bit more about my Euro summer vacation.
1: Yeah.
0: Check out the Instagram. I had the influencer turned up to 11. Was it good though? Did you like it, G? Did you like it?
2: You know, it's good when I almost had to stop going on Instagram because I had so much FOMO.
0: There is a lot of people in Europe at the moment.
2: Yeah. Did you run into any celebrities? Yes. Did you?
0: Glenn Powell. And having dinner with Jake Shane Therapus.
2: You're kidding.
0: In Paris like 2 days ago.
2: Oh, I love that.
0: Yeah. And I had had a couple drinks at this stage. I had had a couple. And so
2: Did
0: when
2: you go
0: I,
2: up to them?
0: Yeah. Well, not no, because I walked straight past them and I went, that's Glenn Powell with the Therapus. Obviously, Paris Fashion Week was on, so I think that's why they were there. I was escorted away. Anyway, I'll tell you more about the rest of my Euro summer in a second, but we've got to do the hot minute. Let's get you across.
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0: Sorry, I got to remember how to do this radio thing. Let's get you across the big stories of the day. We're going to start with the wedding of the century.
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0: All right, so while we were away, while we're off on our 2-week winter break, Taylor Swift and Travis

0: site called New York City Garbage. So apparently someone broke into the bins after the venue, packaged them all up, put them into these clear, transparent plastic cubes. It's very artistic, I won't lie. Sold them for $25 a pop. They sold out in one day. Did you also see one of the staff get the Taylor Swift wedding cake and throw it to them like they were pigeons, and they were picking it up off the ground and eating it?
1: I did not see that video.
0: Yeah, yeah. It's hardcore. Anyway, apparently she also paid the New York City police, because there was a bit of blowback that she was taking and diverting resources. She paid for all of the staff and all of the costs associated with the wedding so that the city wasn't out of pocket. Now, this one. Mel C today has revealed she almost got kicked out of the Spice Girls. She's done the Louis Theroux podcast. You know Louis Theroux?
1: Yeah.
0: He's got the plastic black glasses. He does those long-form interviews.
1: Yep.
0: Does podcasts now. This is what she's... Apparently, they had a very... her and Victoria Beckham had a very public argument at the Brit Awards in the 90s that almost ended her career. Have a listen.
2: We had a great night. We had a few champagnes. We were really, you know, it was the Brits in the 90s, right? Mm-hmm. Everyone was having fun. Yeah, and we were just leaving. And we were, like, going to find our car and whatever the situation was, where I just turned around and said to Victoria, oh, f*** off.
0: Ooh.
2: Unbeknownst to me, go home, go to bed, wake up the next morning, and I was in a lot of trouble. And then Simon wanted to speak to me, and I was told in no uncertain terms, if anything ever happened like that again, I would be gone.
0: Ooh. Okay. No wonder there's no 30-year reunion. Okay. All right, and quickly.
3: Hey, this is Benson Boone.
0: Be alert, not alarmed. You're going to need to get into your wallets again, because there is another tour that has been announced for this year. Benson Boone is going to be backflipping his way down under. His Wanted Man tour is happening in November. He is getting ready to play 9 shows in Brisbane, Sydney and Melbourne. 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
0: 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Next, we are announcing our next iHeart Live and your first invites to win. Taylor, now, I knew it, I knew you.

0: 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The Swifties are passionate. I knew it, I knew you. 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
0: 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The number is 131065. 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
0: All right, who wants to be there? Our next iHeart Live is going to be with Australia's favourite daughter, Ms. Amy Shark. She's about to release her brand new album called Soft Pop. It's the one with the blue furry cover.
1: Yes.
0: And she is going to be taking over the iHeart Live stage. If you would like to see her up close and intimate, that's what's so great about the iHeart Live stage, is you get closer to the biggest stars, be they music, movies, world-famous psychics. No other stage can get you there. And the next one is Amy Shark. Can we go to the phones now?
1: I think we go to the phones right now.
0: All right. Hello, Emily.
10: Hello.
0: Hello, Emily. Yes, you're live. I'm back from holidays.
10: Oh, hi.
0: Hi. Hi. You are coming to the iHeart Live with Amy Shark. Congratulations.
10: No, that's amazing. Thank you so much.
0: You are going to be one of a handful of people who are going to be checking her perform her hits, all the hits, including Adore, Tell Your Mum I Said Hi, and, of course, all the new stuff that is going to be on the new album too, Soft Pop. So congratulations.
10: Oh my God, I can't believe it. I'm so happy. Thank you so much.
0: Emily, great to speak to you. See you there. If you would like to be coming along, we've got more invites tonight.
1: Tonight, 7 o'clock.
0: And you can enter at the website kiis.com.au. We're back in a second. And when we come back, you know what we're going to do when we come back?
1: Mm-hmm.
0: I'm going to tell you more about my Euro summer, including the tourist site. There was a complete letdown.
1: Oh.
0: Like, I have been wanting to go and visit it for years. Put it on the skip list.
1: Oh, big call.
0: I know, but don't waste your time, because I did. We'll talk about it next.
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11: Slow going around an earlier collision in Morpher Vale at Main South Road near Hillier Road to Anglevale. Another one at Curtis Road near Heaslip Road. And in Prospect, we've got traffic lights out at Main North Road near Edgeworth Street. 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The Kiss Cast. We're heading for a top of 16 degrees today. Right now, we're sitting at 14. That's Kiss Traffic and Weather together. 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
0: All right, we're back on. The Smallsy Show is live for a Monday afternoon. Thanks to Chemist Warehouse. And a big week this week. Benson Boone tickets up for grabs. We're going to have Delta Goodrum dropping by the show tonight. We're going to have famous UK actor Bill Nye.
1: Yes.
0: From Love Actually. He's going to be here on the show this week. Who else we got?
1: And the star of Elle, the new Legally Blonde show.
0: Oh,
1: Alexi Mindfree.
0: Okay, fantastic. All right, let's do Disco Lines, Tinashe now. Next, I'll tell you about the tourist site that was a complete letdown.

0: Smallsy Show live, Monday Arvo, right here on KISS. Disco Line, Sinashe, No Broke Boys. First show back after the winter hole. I feel like I've forgotten how to do radio. Are we doing, is the show all right today? Is it good?
1: You're pressing the right buttons.
0: We all good? We good?
2: Yeah, it sounds fast, loose, exciting.
0: Okay.
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0: Now, I don't want to, I know when someone comes back from holidays, and then they come back from holidays and they make their whole personality about being the holiday. And
1: so obnoxious.
0: I don't want to be that person. However, I had a bonjour, a merci, a s'il vous plaît. What's the one from the yogurt? Petit.
1: Yum.
0: Yum. It's French for yum. I would speak English and then finish everything with merci. Paris was spectacular. If you haven't been, definitely go. Put it on the list. Have you been to Paris before, G, in the fun room?
2: Oh,
0: you
2: have been to Paris.
0: Did you love Paris?
2: I loved Paris.
0: It was city of love, they say. City of love. City, though, of a tourist attraction / tourist site that was a complete letdown for me.
1: Really?
0: Yes. I've been wanting to go for so many years. And you know what they say about holidays? You can have these beautiful holidays, but not everything is perfect.
1: No.
0: And you know what was not that exciting, and I would recommend everyone puts on the skip list? The Moulin Rouge. Christina wasn't there. Pink wasn't there.
1: Little Kim.
0: It's just, Little Kim definitely wasn't there. There wasn't even a rich man who had bought the club, and then an jealous showrunner, and Nicole Kidman wasn't there falling in love with the wrong man either. None of that was happening. It was just the Moulin Rouge was a windmill on the top of a what looked like just an old theatre. And you know what? Random fact for you, the windmill don't even spin.
1: Didn't the windmill fall off like a year or two ago?
0: I think it did. I think there was video of it falling off. Well, actually, to be fair, the windmill does spin, but it doesn't spin constantly. It only spins on the hour, and I was not there at the top of the hour to watch it spin, so I missed it spin. So I would like to say the Moulin Rouge, completely disappointing. Like, also, bad part of town. Weren't you saying to me that it was a bad part of town? That's what the Moulin Rouge was?
1: Yeah, it was a sketchy part of town.
0: Yeah.
1: Hence why all the people would go there for those cabaret shows, if you know what I'm saying.
0: The ladies of the night.
1: Yeah.
0: The men who enjoyed the company of the ladies of the night. I didn't know that was... I just thought, honestly, I just thought it was like a theatre. I had no idea what it was. Anyway, so I'm putting that on my skip list of a complete tourist attraction or a tourist site that was a letdown. I would love you to tell me, did you go and see something and did it just leave you flat? 13106...
1: the hype.
0: Didn't live up to, that's what it didn't live up to the hype. 131065, call right now. Tourist sites that didn't live up to the hype. Have you got one there?
1: I feel bad saying it.
0: No, go.
1: But I'm going to say it.
0: Yeah.
1: Athens. Just Athens in general.
0: What, the Acropolis?
1: Just everything about it.
0: What, you mean the whole city of Athens?
1: Dirty. I mean, if you can get to the Greek islands without going there, I would highly recommend that. Just skip right past
0: Skip
1: it.
0: Past Athens. Okay, that's bold.
1: Yeah.
0: And
1: I understand how first world. Well, you know, this sounds.
0: This,
1: you
0: know,
1: record.
0: It's sounding very elitist, is what it's sounding like. It's sounding like went to like a top private school and has never lived a hard day in his life. What do you say? Dirty? How dirty was it?
1: Streets were dirtier
0: than Bali. Dirty.
1: Yeah, but it's like.
0: Ooh.
1: Yeah.
0: Really. I would have thought.
1: But I think in Bali, you're expecting it to be dirty.
0: Yeah. Okay. All right, 131065, did you see a tourist site or a tourist attraction that was a complete letdown? You had so hyped it up that you were like, this is going to be great. You got one for me, G?
2: Yes.
0: Go, what have you got? What was it letdown?
2: The Colosseum.
0: How dare you?
2: No, outside, walk past it.
0: Yeah.
2: You don't need to do a tour.
0: No, you don't have to go.
2: I was hungover and it was 40 degrees. But okay. You see enough from the outside.
0: This is true. You don't have to go in the Colosseum.
2: Yeah.
0: The most beautiful part of the Colosseum is just looking at it.
2: Totally.
0: Yep. Don't waste your money going in. 131065, question of the afternoon. What tourist site, tourist attraction was just a complete letdown? Left you flat. ruined your holiday. Harry Styles, American Girls, now Kiss.

0: from Kistery, Justin. Sexy back. Smallsy Show is on thanks to Chemist Warehouse. Driving you home Monday afternoon. Hey, coming up tonight, 7 o'clock, Benson Boone tickets. Delta Goodrum is going to be live on the show. Right now, though, you plan a holiday, you spend thousands of dollars, and something slightly disappointing. That's what we're talking about this afternoon. Disappointing holiday destinations, moments that you were slightly deflated by. You said Athens. You were deflated by Athens, producer Zach.
1: Yes.
0: Not the people.
1: No, the city.
0: The city.
1: You, the ruins, you know.
0: It was not what
1: you were... More ruined than I thought they were going to be.
0: You know, I was disappointed by the Moulin Rouge. I expected it... Look, to be fair with you, I don't actually know what I was expecting. Just not that. The windmill just looked flimsy. And it always looked, you know, I guess maybe my only real experience of the Moulin Rouge was the Nicole Kidman movie and the video clip to Lady Marmalade. It looks fun there. I didn't go inside, I should say for the record. I didn't go inside, so I don't know what... Have you been inside the Moulin Rouge?
2: Yeah.
0: Fun inside, terrible from the street.

0: It is stunning. It's an amazing show. That's why I'm like, if you had gone in, it would have balanced out.
1: Okay. So next, so what probably my learning here is don't just look at the thing from the outside.
0: Yeah.
1: Okay. I want to know disappointing holiday destinations or tourist attractions. What do you got for Shanae, for me, Shanae? Welcome to the show.
2: Firstly, welcome back from your holiday.
1: Thank you. My tan is tanning.
2: And yeah, no, I went to Amsterdam for the Red Light District Live intimate shows, I guess you'd say.
1: Yeah, I've seen those. They're fantastic. What's so wrong about those?
2: Well, I went to one underneath the club and it was awkward. There was no music playing, no drinks were flowing. And I just sort of sat there with my partner like, can we leave? But we weren't allowed to leave because the security said we had to stay.
1: Yeah.
2: So we stayed and it was just really weird and awkward atmosphere.
1: See, because when I went to Amsterdam, I didn't quite even know about that red light district until I was like, oh, let's go have a look down there. And then there are people, I have to choose my words carefully here, they're in the window, Shanae, without any clothes on.
2: That was great.
1: Okay, that was fine, yes. So what didn't you...
2: But then when you went underneath into the club, like underneath to actually watch the live, you know, like two people.
1: Yeah.
2: That was just weird. And yeah, no music. Like, especially you have to have some music when you're watching that.
1: Oh, now I know what you're talking about. Okay. I have never, I don't think I could ever... But there's no music when that's on, that show? There's no music? Is it just a dead room? Is it just a quiet?
2: Yeah, literally like a dark, painted black room with like two people on stage and it was just weird.
1: Yeah.
2: It was so weird. But I got the hype. There was a hype and then I got there. The hype was gone.
1: Okay. Thank you, Shanae. Thank you for letting us
2: You're
1: know.
2: Welcome.
1: Hello, Phil. Welcome to the show. What tourist attraction was the letdown?
3: Smallsy, how are you, mate? Welcome back. Love the town.
1: Thank you.
3: Thanks, mate. Wall Street, New York. A little bit of a letdown, to be honest.
1: Oh, yeah. Wall Street? Yeah, what were you expecting? Yeah. Were you expecting, like, Wolves of Wall Street? Were you expecting Leonardo DiCaprio to come out and throw things at you? What were you expecting?
3: Well, I think a busted Lamborghini would have been a good start. But we walked about an hour to get there, expecting the hustle and bustle of New York to transfer across to Wall Street. And there was nobody there. It was a small road, small buildings.
1: Yeah.
3: Yeah, a bit of a letdown.
1: It's literally an office block. And that's about, you can't go in anything, there's nothing to see, it's just nothing. Yeah, I agree. If you were going to think you were going to be seeing something in Wall Street, I can imagine you would be let down. And quickly, Mickey, where and what let you down?
4: Went to Thailand with my hubby and friends, we went to see a ping pong show, and it just didn't... Well, they didn't perform as what we thought they would.
1: Is that so? As you could imagine, I may have seen a ping pong show in my time. were you not impressed with the budgie?
4: Didn't see a budgie.
1: Oh, okay.
4: I think it was hidden. Didn't see any streamers. Didn't see any fish. And the ping pongs didn't go across the room. They just went pop onto the floor.
5: Back in minutes.
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8: Flowing through Woodville West, the boom gates are down due to a collision at West Lakes Boulevard near Clark Terrace. It's outbound affected around there. Through Somerton Park, there's ongoing roadworks at Brighton Road near Harrow Road and the same too through Alberton along Port Road near Broome Place. 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KissCast, we hit a top of 16 today, 11 overnight. Tonight, tomorrow, 17. That's Kiss traffic and weather together. Ben and Liam are back in breakfast weekdays from 6 on Kiss 102.3.
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0: a sucker for you.
1: There is the Jonas Brothers. That is Sucker. This is the Smallsy Show here on Kiss. All right, that is me just about done. Coming up in a second, Will and Woody, they're back from holidays as well, getting ready to drive you home. I wanted to cover off a story about a woman who'd been arrested after she spent 14 hours inside a buffet bathroom to claim first plate rights when the door opened. I wanted to cover that. But we got some sad news. This is so sad. Beloved New Zealand actor Sam Neill has died. He was 78 years old. His family has confirmed the news in a statement on Instagram early this afternoon. Sam Neill, obviously, famous actor. Out my generation, millennials, we'd know him from Jurassic Park.
2: Yeah.
1: It's with immense sadness that the family of Sam Neill shared the news of his passing on Monday. He was surrounded by family and passed with the dignity that has characterized his whole life. The loss was sudden, unexpected, but blessed by the fact that Sam remained cancer-free. They would like to express their deepest gratitudes to the staff of St. Vincent Private Hospital for their incredible care. More details will be shared later, but for now, on behalf of the family, we ask that you respect their privacy as they navigate this immeasurable loss. Well, there you go. Valet Sam Neill. Unexpected news for a Monday afternoon. He dies at 78.

0: We'll save the buffet. The lady arrested for camping inside a toilet for 14 hours to be first at the buffet. We'll save that for tomorrow's show.
1: Yeah, we'll circle back.
0: Back to that one. Meantime, tonight I'm back on. Benson Boone tickets up for grabs. And Delta Goodrum. She's going to be on the show. Catch ya, 7 o'clock tonight. Will and Woody up next.
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21: Flowing through Woodville West, we've got boomgates down due to a crash at Westlakes Boulevard near Clark Terrace. It's affecting outbound through there. Ongoing works in Jeff's Cross at Port Wakefield Road near White Road have citybound down to 40. Watch out for speed cameras at Pym Street, Croydon and Military Road, Henley Beach. 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Kiss Cast, we hit 16 today, 11 overnight tonight, heading for 17 tomorrow. That's Kiss traffic and weather together. Ben and Liam are back in breakfast weekdays from 6 on KISS 102.3.
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23: Hey, I'm Erin Roan. In news just in, Kiwi actor Sam Neill has died. A post on the 78-year-old social media account confirming his passing this afternoon, saying while it was unexpected and sudden, he was surrounded by family and friends. The statement also confirming the Jurassic Park star was cancer-free at the time of his death. A 23-year-old woman has been slapped with a hefty fine after she was allegedly caught speeding at Pimba. The overseas visitor apparently doing 175 k's an hour in a 110 zone on the Stuart Highway today. She's been fined more than $2,000 and has lost her licence for 6 months. Work continues to identify whether any Australians have been caught up in a pub fire which has killed 27 people in Bangkok. The Home Affairs Minister says another 22 have been critically injured.
25: Our embassy is engaged in trying to make sure as to whether or not Australians have been caught up in it.
23: If you are concerned about relatives in the area, you can call the Consular Emergency Centre in Canberra on 1300 555 135. And in KISS celebrity news, the new Moana film fails to make a splash. More in a sec.
26: The census is coming this August. You'll get instructions soon on what to do. In the census, every answer matters. Authorised by the Australian Bureau of Statistics, Canberra.
23: It looks like the new live-action Moana flick hasn't had the debut Disney might have liked. It ranked in $43 million across the North American box office on its opening weekend. It won't have the execs at Sydney happy, though, considering it had a huge budget of $250 million. The ticket sales were enough for it to secure the number one spot on the charts, though. Your sports check up in a sec.
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23: In sport and Port Adelaide has decided to cop Jason Horne-Francis's penalty for a high hit on St Kilda's Liam Stocker. He will miss Saturday's home game with the Dockers. Meantime, Mitch Georgiades is out under the concussion protocols and Zach Butters is facing ankle surgery. The Kiss Cast is up next.
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0: Good afternoon, everyone. It is Will and Woody. I hope you're having a wonderful drive home. Woodrow, we are in different corners of the world for today's show, which feels slightly strange. Good for me, bad for you.
1: And I think that's enough of comparing our locations because
0: you don't want to get into it more.
1: Well, no, and I don't think anyone right now in the freezing winter of Australia wants to hear about you on your little island in France where the weather is perfect. Last night we had a phone call, it was a little catch-up. We always try to stay away from each other for the survey breaks because, let's be honest, we spend every single day together, so it's good to have some time apart. It's healthy. That's what our couples therapist says. Yet on our phone call last night, you had the nerve to say to me, "Hey, mate, so I was thinking of pointing my webcam towards the ocean just so you can see the ocean behind me with the perfect blue skies and the sun. Do you think that'll be okay?" Not on, Will. Most people, when they have a European summer, actually play down what the weather's like. So us paupers back in Australia don't hate you.
0: Well, yeah. There's two buttons for me to press with you as well. The first button is the fact that I'm in France. Annoyingly for you and for everyone else, I speak French.
1: Don't.
0: So I've got a bit of brioche here. J'ai un petit peu de brioche.
1: If we had a figure for how many listeners we just lost, it was at least 100,000. And that is, that's your final warning.
0: We didn't have 100,000.
1: No, fair point. I've built us up a little bit there. It was a compliment within there as well. We don't have 100,000 listeners, but let's just say we lost 80% of our audience, Will.
0: Okay.
1: And we need everyone that we've got. Okay. So that's your first warning. I fully appreciate that because you're in France, you'll accidentally slip into it sometimes. That was performative. You know it was. No one needs to dip their brioche into a coffee at the start of a radio show.
0: So was that potentially the floggiest thing that anyone's ever done?
1: And we've got that vision. Sexy D, he's got that vision. That's going out there.
0: All right, let's go to a song. Let's move things on because I have actually got some cool stuff that I want to tell you about where I am, which I think you're really going to like.
1: Okay, all right. If it's about the mountain biking that's so amazing there, I also don't want to hear that. Well, this isn't appreciated because I'm not there.
0: I hope you're having a great drive home. It's cute.

0: Mais bonjour tout le monde, c'est Will and Woody.
1: No. Seriously, that's I didn't want to have to say this so early in the show, but if you continue to speak French, because yes, you're doing the show from Corsica, and we're all very happy for you. We love that you're close to your family, the European roots over there. We're so supportive of that, obviously.
0: La Corse, please, if you could. That's the name of the island. That's not funny. That's the name of the island. The least you could do is call it its real name.
1: Well, I won't. I'm not even going to name that island. I refuse to name the island because we don't need to know about it. We don't want to hear about it. And if you continue to speak French and talk with a French accent, I will go over to your house because our executive producer, Joe, is house-sitting at your house right now. If you continue to talk French and every time you do speak French, I will snap one of your vinyls in half.
2: Yep. Happy to do it.
1: Boom.
2: It would explain some activity that's gone on already. So.
1: Mm-hmm. Exactly.
2: Big house party.
1: Oh, yeah. We weren't going to mention that. We had a bit of a welcome back from holiday shindig.
2: Yeah.
1: Last night. It was great.
0: No, you didn't.
2: One of three, I reckon, that have happened over the last week.
1: Yeah.
0: No, that was just the biggest one. You're there to look after my dog, not use my house. And I know you guys are losers without me in town. You haven't got any friends. So, Woody, that hit close to home for you because it's very true.
1: No, it's not. How dare you? It did hurt a little bit, but how dare you? I think my cool status goes up, though, when I've got access to your house. Like, no one wants to hang out with me, but then I drop that I've got your house. The people come, my friend. The people come.
0: Stay out of my place. Now, look, what's so funny? What's so funny?
1: That was just quite direct, you know? Quite direct.
0: So I'm over here in Corsica for the next, only for a couple more weeks, which is a bit sad. Would happily extend. I'll talk to the brass about that. But it's a beautiful place. Mm-hmm. I'm staying here with my sister-in-law and my brother-in-law and their two little kids as well. So my partner's Dutch. So it's great to be over here with some family. Actually, really lovely. One of the complicating factors, though, that I didn't really expect is that my niece, so naturally my brother and sister-in-law, they both speak great English. So I can converse with them in English. My Dutch isn't bad. It's not amazing. Mm-hmm. But their daughter only speaks Dutch. So there's a complete... She obviously hasn't been raised speaking English. So there's a complete language barrier between my niece and me. It's just like I can talk sort of pidgin Dutch to her. We get along fine. But she can't. She can't speak any English.
1: So How old is she, Will? Sorry?
0: She's three.
1: How many words could we possibly, like, surely you can just do a bit of charades, man. Like, you don't need to have, like, in-depth political conversations with your three-year-old niece.
0: You know how I feel about the way of the world, mate. They've got to learn. They've got to learn early. We're in France. I'm talking to her about the French Revolution. Pick it up, guys. That's class number one. So there's been this really strange impasse between us whereby I can't really, like, talk to her. She just watches me. She thinks I'm fascinating because I talk in a different language. She doesn't know what's going on. But the really funny thing is, and what I didn't account for, is that the only thing that I get called in the house around her or that she sees me get called around her is what Max calls me, right? And Max calls me Daddy.
1: You have to remember
0: that Daddy doesn't exist as a word in Dutch. So she has no idea what daddy means. Oh. So she thinks that daddy is my name. So she calls me daddy. Everywhere I go, you hear, I have to figure out whether it's Max or Pippi calling me. She's like, daddy, daddy.
1: So can you walk up to your brother-in-law and then, make sure you do this in front of your brother-in-law and then say to Pippi, who's your daddy? And she will say you. That is a wild power play to do at family dinners. Just go, before we continue onto the mains, Pippi, who is your daddy?

0: Hey, I thought I'd take some calls up next on this, actually. 13-1065. What has a kid called you? What nickname did you get from a kid? What did they call you on 13-1065? We're going to do a song. We'll do it up next. It's Will, live from Corsica. On Will and Woody.
1: We don't. There's just no need to do that.
0: That will be the sign-off for the next couple of weeks. By the Mediterranean. Hope you're having a great drive home.

0: It is Will and Woody. Will, live from Corsica for the next couple of weeks. Just, updates from La Méditerranée.
1: I just feel like...
0: Sur le radio.
1: I don't think shakshuka is a dish that is known to or that came from Corsica. I don't know why you're talking about a
0: shakshuka. Every day, each day. There
1: you go. Yeah. And you see how I was confused there, Will? That's everyone else in their cars as well. So if we can just stop with the French, that'd be highly appreciated.
0: I think people are loving it. I'm actually getting a couple of texts on the text line. Will, great to hear you're over there and having a great time from Gavin. Good on you, Gav. Appreciate it. 0429 13 1065.
1: That's lovely from Gavin.
0: Sarah's text through. Sarah, loving the French, Will. You're cultured. Wow. Thanks, Sarah. Appreciate it. 0429 13 1065 if you're loving the French in Corsica. Right now, though, Woods, I was talking about the fact... The reason I'm over here, guys, is my partner's Dutch. And I come and spend a couple of months with her family in Europe every year, which is awesome. I'm traveling with my brother-in-law and my sister-in-law at the moment. They're Dutch. And so they've got kids as well, which is awesome, by the way. Like, just probably one of the best things about being over here is just seeing my daughter hang out with her cousins. It's really great. But the problem is that my niece only talks Dutch, so she speaks no English. So it's a huge problem, and it's one that I... Was that a phone?
1: It's your phone, mate. It's your phone.
0: What's going on there? That's a disaster.
1: It's your phone.
0: We can't have that going on, guys. Come on, sort it out down that end. I swear to God, I leave the studio for one day.
1: It's your phone.

0: Notifications on down there.
1: It's your
0: sort
1: phone.
0: It out, mate. No phones in the studio. The rules don't change. It's just because the boss isn't there doesn't mean there's mucking around. Now, my niece, as I was saying, doesn't speak English, so she only talks Dutch. So she hears my daughter call me daddy, which obviously isn't a word in Dutch.
2: Mm.
0: So she thinks my name is daddy. So she calls me daddy.
2: It must feel amazing. It must feel extraordinary. Like for so long, I've wanted this entire radio team to call me daddy. And no one is getting on board that train.
3: Well, yeah, we're discussing that with HR behind closed doors.
0: I think that's an HR issue. Oh, Joe, I didn't know you were in the studio. Good to hear your voice, Joe. I'm glad. Sure. A voice of reason. Can we get the phones off?
2: Yeah, we got some phones. We got some phones.
0: No, I said turn your phone off, you ding dong, and then I'll get to the phones.
2: Sorry.
0: 131065 is the number. What has a kid called you?
2: Yeah. So we had a good laugh actually last night, Wilbur, just before we get to our calls here. My dad was over at my house, and usually my daughter Remy calls him Grandpa, pretty standard name to be calling your grandfather. But she was hearing me refer to Dad as Steve, or my wife was referring to Dad as Steve. So now Remy exclusively calls my Grandpa Steve. Yeah,
0: isn't that awful?
2: I had no idea how funny it would be. Like at one point, Dad was saying, I don't have a chocolate ball. He wanted a chocolate ball after dinner. Remy walked over to him, tapped him on the shoulder and said, oh, it's okay, Steve.
0: It sounds like a counsellor.
2: Yeah, it's awesome. It's so good.
0: It's okay, Steve. Okay,
2: we've got Bev here now on 131065. Bev, this is something your granddaughter called you.
4: Yes, that's right. She calls me, actually all my three grandkids call me PP now, but it was because when my granddaughter was born, my daughter lived with me, and every time she was passed to me, she would do a poo. So my daughter would always just say, oh, go to pooey, go to pooey. But as she got older, when she started to talk, it turned into PP. So I'm PP to all my three grandkids, and she's now 10. I've got a 10, 7-year-old and 3-year-old, and it's PP.
0: Wow. That's beautifully immature. That is beautifully immature.
2: That is beautiful.
0: I think we probably have to start. The fascinating part for me there, I'm not sure if you saw that, is the idea that every time a child got past you, they did a poo. Is that, do you know anything about why that happened?
4: Why? I have no idea. I've got her the first time that she actually said it. I don't know. She just couldn't obviously pronounce pooey. But she's very embarrassed about it now, but she still calls me pee-pee.
2: I think what Will's touching on, though, is the fact that all of your grandchildren feel the need to poo every time they're around you. And I would say that's actually, that is a compliment, though, because I think that shows that you're a comforting energy and then you are easy in the bowel movement. My mum famously calls her best friend every time she needs to do a number two.
0: That's true. I thought we were banned from saying that on air. Have we got another call there?
2: We've gone there. Let's go to Isabel. Yeah, sure, mate. Sure, mate. Moving things along. Isabel, what does your niece call your husband?
5: My niece calls my husband Beers.
2: Great.
5: Yeah.
2: Is it obvious why, Isabel?
5: He does enjoy a drink. It came up when he used to take her to the pub when we were living in London, and he'd always shout, hooray, Beers, and she came up with it herself.
2: That's great.
0: That's awesome. I love that.
5: Yeah,
0: are you concerned about how often you take your daughter to the pub, Woody?
2: I am actually, Will. I'm glad you brought that up on radio. But yes,
0: she's there a
2: because
0: lot.
2: Every
0: you
2: time
0: sent me a photo of, you sent me a photo on the weekend of Steve, your dad, and her at the pub as well.
2: We did the triple header this weekend. We were Friday, Saturday, Sunday at the pub.
0: Mate, that's not okay.
2: But it's fun.
0: I think that's a plan.
2: No, she loves it.
0: I know
2: it,
0: it's fun for you because you're drinking.
2: She loves it. I was having non-alcoholic beers.
0: I think it's a flag.
2: She runs around. I think all the patrons love it.
0: If you said to me, if you're at the weekend with your daughter and you're taking her to the pub three times, I can't call child services. Have we got another call there?
2: We do, but I need to defend myself before we go to Natasha.
0: No,
2: you know? it's not a problem, and I was drinking non-alcoholic beers. That's all I want to say. Let's go to Natasha here on 131065. Natasha.
0: It's like you're on that ad. You know that ad where the kid goes and gets the beer for his dad and it's like bad habits start early.
2: No, she's never
0: that going on.
2: She never has to get the beer for me. She can't reach the bar. She's not tall enough. But as soon as she is, Natasha, your daughter calls your sister this.
5: Yeah, so I'm throwing my sister under the bus here, but She has big boobs and like misaligned

0: teeth, and my 3-year-old daughter calls her Big Titty Shark every single day. And I will call my sister, and she's even saved under my phone as Big Titty Shark.
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5: 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Kiss Cast, 16 today, 11 overnight tonight, heading for 17 tomorrow. That's Kiss traffic and weather together. 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
5: Yeah, good afternoon, everyone. It is Will and Woody. I am live from Corsica for the next couple of weeks. But Woodrow, before we talk more about my French and assimilating into the community here, I've got some sad news. Sam Neill, the actor, has passed away. Really, only about half an hour ago or so, guys. Like this is very much breaking. 78 years old. He died. I mean, he announced a few years ago that he had blood cancer, but then recently, I think, revealed that he was cancer-free. So there's an immense sadness and a sense of unexpectedness about Sam's passing. So the family obviously naturally have asked for privacy in and around that. But, yeah, he was cancer-free when he passed away. So they're saying that that was... A blessing, really, but yeah, there certainly is a sense of unexpected sadness that has come about. This, obviously, I'm sure a lot of people will be feeling a lot, given that he was. I know the word icon gets thrown around a lot, but he, in terms of the work that he did and who he was, iconic Woods.
6: Oh, I mean, I don't know if there's a word for more than iconic, but that was Sam Neill. Like the Jurassic Park stuff is. I think something, if you're into movies, I mean, I can't believe R.E.P. Joe's never seen Jurassic Park. That is just sacrilege.
5: Travesty.
7: It's nothing on him, though.
5: Actually.
6: I fully get that, but I think tonight, go home and watch Jurassic Park and just go and watch just how extraordinary Sam Neill is on screen. Like, he's phenomenal.
5: That's a great idea.
6: He's my dad's favourite person in the world, so man, my dad will be shattered because I think he was so much more than the actor as well. Like, he just seemed like such a down-to-earth guy as well. He lived in New Zealand on a farm and then just a smattering of phenomenal movies. So thoughts to his family, friends, and watch a Sam Neill movie tonight, I would say. Go on, get around a truly extraordinary performance.
5: I mean, Peaky Blinders, I think the kids know him from these days as well.
6: Joe watches Peaky Blinders.
7: I just started it and I didn't know he wasn't Northern Irish.
6: He's that good.
7: Yeah.
6: He's that good.
5: It's good stuff. Yeah. Did we ever get an interview with Sam? I don't know if we ever did.
7: I think he passed.
6: He passed on us.
7: Yeah.
6: Yeah, fair enough. Fair enough.
5: Is that right?
6: So we put the feelers out there. Didn't speak to him.
5: Well, maybe I'm not watching Jurassic Park tonight.
7: It's not.
6: I'll be watching all three. I'll be watching all three. Valet, Sam Neill. Wilbur, up next, though. Yep. We talked about this a lot before the holiday break. My role play romantic dinner with my wife. Playing characters, meeting for the first time at a dinner location. I'll talk about it more up next, but one word comes to mind: disaster.
5: No.
6: Absolute disaster. I'll explain. Mate, it almost couldn't have gone worse. I'll explain more up next on Will and Woody.

0: Yeah, I hope you're having a wonderful drive home. It is Will and Woody. Will live from Europa.
1: I don't think Europeans even roll their R's like that. So, again, this is just getting outrageous. Just talk with your normal voice and then I'll do my best not to hate you because you're over there enjoying your European summer while I am honestly at times struggling with frostbite. It's really cold back here. Anyway, Will, but before you did go to Europe and before we took our holiday breaks, we were using a lot of radio airtime talking about the romantic role play dinner that I was planning with me and my wife, Mim. So if you're new to it, the concept was we were going to meet, or actually arrive separately to a dinner location playing characters, particularly sexy characters, and then go on within that date getting to know each other and, you know, maybe have a room booked and, you know, one thing leads to another. That was kind of the hope. That was the dream. To just keep that spark going. Well, we've had two kids and we were really, really excited about it. And I spent most of the time on radio asking you guys what character I should play at the role play dinner.
2: I think you should be a fireman.
1: Oh, I do like that.
0: Maybe not
1: soot on my face.
0: Well, maybe not too much.
1: A bit of ash.
2: The Witcher, Henry Cavill. Oh, my God. He's a hockey player.
1: Oh. Yes. A hockey player. Okay. Yes. So, Mel, would I rollerblade down there? Because that's what I was
3: no. With regards to going in on skates, you can actually get inline hockey skates.
2: Walk in with your headgear on and rip it off and then you could have a wig or something and just... Put your hair in the air and
1: Whoa.
2: Wear one of those fake chest things to make you look like you've got abs.
1: Whoa.
0: God, Kelly, sounds like you need to have a cold bath as well.
4: Vampire. You could go Twilight. You could be a bit mysterious and just stare at her across the table for a bit.
5: I would go with Damon from The Vampire Diaries. He is sexy.

0: He has a backstory, and he's super romantic. A leather jacket, a black shirt, long black beard.
1: Nothing is sillier to me than you rocking up to a restaurant in rollerblades. With an ice hockey stick and a helmet. So I reckon it's got to be the vampire.
2: All right, it's vampire.
1: It's got to be.
2: I'm going
1: it
2: as a
1: just
2: vampire.
1: Has to be.
2: Okay. Now, be honest, Will, because you were so supportive of this entire thing when we were talking about it.
3: Happily.
2: Was there any world where you thought this was going to actually work?
3: No.
2: As a friend of mine, I feel like I can trust you for honesty, because here's the thing. It was a disaster. Honestly, I don't think it could have gone worse. There wasn't one salvaging factor. It was horrific, and I will explain why now. So at first, we need to dip into just the practicalities of it, which I hadn't thought about at all, as to when are we actually becoming the new people that don't know each other? Because we had to...
3: Oh, yeah.
2: Right? Like, there's practicality questions. Like, you know, you always need to have that moment where it's like, when are we becoming the characters? Because...
3: Did you arrive together?
2: Okay, so we had to drop the kids off first. And obviously when we're dropping our kids off, we weren't going to be playing sexy characters in the car.
3: Yep.
2: And then we had to go to the hotel room and check into the hotel room, which once again, I can't walk into the hotel as a character and say a character's name, can I? I've got to give my appropriate ID. So I was like, let's stay us for booking into the hotel room. We then go into the hotel room and, Will, I know I'm a tight ass. I get a lot of crap on this radio show about being a tight ass, but I'm going to be honest, we got a really nice room. We got like one of the nicest rooms in the hotel.
3: Lovely.
2: We walk into that hotel room though, and the smell, Will, that was in that hotel room can only be described as like the sort of smell that you would expect if someone had just committed a murder in a hotel room. It was
3: what?
2: It was like this deeply chlorinated, like deep clean smell, it stung the eyes, and I was trying to pretend that it wasn't affecting me, but like my eyes were watering because the room reeked so much. So it was like, okay, let's just put everything on pause. Let's go back down to the reception and talk about the fact that the room smells like someone was just murdered in it.
3: Yeah, get another room.
2: We go to reception and they said, oh yeah, that makes sense. We had to give that room a pretty thorough clean because there was a guy who just did 48 days straight in that room.
3: No.
2: Right? That's feels like a weird, it's a weird piece of information to give us. So we were immediately like, okay, I reckon we want another room if that's okay. It's just a guy by himself.
3: What was he doing? What was he doing in there?
2: I have no idea. But he was obviously up to such horrific stuff that they had to get like the deep clean stuff.
3: He was doing his own role play. He was Fritzel.
2: To cleanse the room, right? So we say, can we get a new room? And they say, yep, no worries. Here's the thing though. The only room that's available tonight is one of our lower grade rooms. And we were like, it's fine. Anyway, so then we get moved to an absolute shoebox of a room. So it was like, and so my wife, who she cares more about the aesthetic of rooms and stuff, so she was a bit flat. And I was like, okay, look, let's just leave the like drop the bags and let's go and get a drink. Just you and me playing each other, as in Mim and Woody. Let's just go and get a drink, okay? And we had a drink, and we probably had a few too many drinks. And then at that moment, I realized that I was the one responsible for booking dinner. And I had to reveal to Mim that I had actually forgot to book dinner.
3: Oh, my God.
2: So the next step was to go to Grilled. So, look, that's where we're at, okay? We're going to have to go to a song because I haven't even got to the bit where we started playing our characters. So I've just told my wife that we're going to be doing our romantic dinner in Grilled. But I said to her, we've got to go the course. The kids are away for the night. We're still going to play our characters. And I'll tell you up next just how the two characters went in Grilled. It's Will and Woody.

0: It is Will and Woody. Hope you're having a wonderful drive home. Will, live from Corsica. I don't know why I sounded like Ray Warren then, but yeah, no, having a lovely live from the Mediterranean. Now over to you, Woods. You're in the middle of, look, I'm going to be honest, possibly the biggest train wreck of all time. Give us a quick synopsis of where we've got to. Because our audience is invested in this, mate. This is a love story that we all wanted to go well, and it sounds like it couldn't have gone worse.
1: And I do feel like I've let Australia down. I'm sorry to everyone who was wanting to believe that, you know, love and romance is still alive. But it is dead. It is dead, my friends. Because I tried to organise with my wife a romantic role play dinner. Concept being we would both play sexy characters and we would be meeting for the first time at a restaurant. And then, you know, just seeing where the night takes you. It's a great way to bring the spark back. We've just had our second child. So we couldn't be more excited about it. And thank you to the audience for involving themselves in it. Everyone was suggesting characters to play. But if you are just joining us now, the night couldn't have really gone worse. It seemed like the room that we tried to book at the hotel was doing some sort of deep clean because some nefarious activity was going on in there. So we got a worse room, which was the first blight. And then we went out for a drink and we probably had a couple too many. I don't condone that at all, by the way. But it's just, you know, it's new parents.
0: You went to the pub three times on the weekend.
1: And I drank non-alcoholic beers. I actually haven't had a drink for a week. And I know that's strange to, when you say that, it makes you sound bad, but I'm proud of that. So we went for a drink after finding out that we had been downgraded to a smaller room. And that just went to our heads a little bit. And it was in that moment that I realised that I had forgotten to book the romantic dinner spot.
0: Woody, why were you given that? Like, did you put your hand up? Because when you proposed to Mim, you also didn't book a restaurant. And I would have thought that you would have learned from that moment how bad that is and how bad that makes her feel and how important it is that they feel like you're putting time and effort into the date that you're both looking forward to.
1: I did explain to Mim that I just put a lot of my time into building the character that I was going to be playing at the dinner. And I had to build a backstory and I was thinking about what I was going to wear. My name was crucial. And it was just out of mind. Okay. I was just focused on the character, right? So usually these things also work out for me and I just rock up to great restaurants and it works out. This time it did not. One restaurant I walked up to the front of and said, "G'day, table for two, please." And they said, "We're booked out for the next 4 months." And I was like, whoa, okay, we're in a popular area.
2: Good for you.
1: So
0: successful business.
1: So grilled was brought up

0: as a backup, which we were both like, look, the romance shouldn't be about the restaurant. And I've got nothing against Grilled. Mim and I love Grilled. Healthy burgers, they're phenomenal. This isn't a paid bit. But it's not, it's obviously not. It wasn't the idea in our heads to go to Grilled for this romantic dinner. But I was like, Mim, let's just come on. Let's just still do it. Let's go. Like you've obviously done your backstory for your character. So we separated and then I went into Grilled, got myself a table, table 16 at the back there. No table service, but that's okay. So table 16 in the Grilled. And I'm sitting there, and I, at that point, I'm in character, Wilbur, and I'm Trey Matthews. And Trey Matthews, he grew up in Darwin. He had a tough childhood. His dad wanted him to be a figure skater, Wilbur, and wanted him so bad to be a figure skater that at the age of one, he permanently put rollerblades on my feet to the point where I actually learned to rollerblade before I could walk. So that was my backstory. And then I ended up playing 5 years of amateur ice hockey in Canada. I blew my knee out. I'm back here in Australia and I'm just trying to find myself. So that's Trey. So Trey.
1: And he's just at table 16, South Yarra Grilled on a Saturday night.
0: With his leg up on a chair nursing the poor ACL. That
1: Did he have the blades on?
0: He can't blade anymore, mate. Since he blew out the knee, he can't blade.
1: I thought he had them permanently attached to his feet.
0: I don't know. It was just when I was living with Dad in Darwin. Anyway, so Trey's sitting there, and Trey, this is interesting. So Trey was peckish, right? So Mim went for a walk because the whole thing was we had to separate, right? And I was just waiting for her to arrive. Trey was a bit peckish. Trey's an athlete, so Trey
1: got some.
0: Trey ordered himself some healthy fried chicken bites.
1: Yeah, of course he did. Well, I'm starting to see some similarities between you and Trey.
0: So Mim walks in and I'm going to be like, Mim looked sexy because Mim went back to the room and she had got changed.
1: Oh, she got changed. Oh,
0: and so she had some glasses on, like reading glasses on down like the edge of the nose. And she had this I'll put that down. So she walks in, but then like it was totally ruined. Her entrance was ruined. Like the Grilled employee almost bumped her out of the way to deliver me my healthy fried chicken bites. So the bites got to the table and Mim was like, did you order food? I was like,
1: oh, snap, not in character.
0: Not in character. Did you order food?
1: Broke character immediately.
0: And I was like, well, just an entree for the two of us. I thought I'd get an entree for the two of us. So that was hard. We struggled to get over that hump and it was like, come on, focus. Let's just eat these chicken bites. And then I introduced myself. I'm Trey. I gave my backstory and all of that. I didn't like my backstory is not sexy at all. The whole purpose of this was to be sexy. Nah. She obviously struggled not to laugh during my backstory, but then in quite a beautiful moment, realizing that my wife is so similar to me. So then she introduced herself and she was Catherine and she was a librarian and you can see Will's face. I think smart not to say anything there, Will, but I think you gave your nod of approval with the face that I just saw there. But she was a librarian. And that was actually, when she said that, I was like, okay, Trey Lucky. And then...
1: Trey, raining, mate. You're on radio.
0: And then she goes, I'm a librarian. And she goes, her backstory was that I've been looking for you for years, Trey, because you've got some overdue books and I finally found you.
1: Oh, God.
0: It was so unsexy. It was the worst dinner ever.
2: 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We don't tell him we're all using it too. Will's Reddit up next.
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5: Delays through Murray Bridge. A truck has lost its trailer on the freeway uptrack near the Swampore Bridge to Woodville West. The boom gates are down due to a crash at West Lakes Boulevard near Clark Terrace. Outbound affected there. Audi prices just got Audi-er across the Chocker range. 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

0: 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We hit a top of 16 today, 11 overnight tonight, 17 tomorrow. That's Kiss traffic and weather together. 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
4: Yes, it is Will and Woody. I hope you guys are having a wonderful drive home. Woods, I'm joining you live from Europe over here visiting my partner's family. Right up next, though, I mean, the great news for everyone is that Will's Reddit does not go away, does not die while I'm over here. It's going to be the French edition of Will's Reddit up next.
3: When you say that, when you say that, let's just be clear, not in French.
4: All in French.
3: It's not funny. It's not funny. We're taking it too far.
4: Huge news. What? Huge news as well. On the death of one of the most beloved actors in the whole world about half an hour ago. I'll tell you who it is up next. Will and Woody, it's Kiss.

0: Will's Reddit.
1: Beware of the blob, it creeps and leaps. Yes, that's right. I hope you're having a wonderful drive home. I'm live from Corsica, Woodrow, for this edition of Will's Reddit, and it will be a very special Corsican edition of Will's Reddit this afternoon. You can all look forward to that. Before I do, though, a bit of sad news is that the actor Sam Neill, the news broke just over an hour ago that he had actually died at the age of 78, which is really sad. And we're just saying it's strange because a few years ago, because he had blood cancer, and then a few years ago announced that he was cancer-free. So there is an element of unexpectedness and sadness that comes with this as there always was going to be around his death, but not for the reason that I think a lot of people thought that he might have died. And we all heard that he had cancer, but there's something else going on there, which is, tragic. But, 78 years old, a guy had a glittering career, and truly, like, iconic. Like, I said that a few times. It's rare that you get someone who you and I sit in here and go, oh, my God, Sam Neill. Mm-hmm. And then at the same time, all the little kids that produce our show also go, oh, my God, Sam Neill. Mm. You know, most recently because he was working Peaky Blinders. So I think that says a lot about him.
2: And my dad, like, he's my dad's or was my dad's favourite person in the world as well. So, like, really, that's just absolutely generational. So I said this 10 minutes ago, and I'll say it again. Everyone watch a Sam Neill movie tonight. I reckon it's just a great way to get around the great man.
1: Yeah. He was super cool. Now, before we go into the news, I know, you know, we're running a little bit below, guys, a little bit behind, guys, so I've got to keep this quick, but I am on Corsica, Woodrow. And do you know the most famous person to come from Corsica?
2: I don't care. Buzz him. Do we have a buzzer there?
1: Come on.
2: You know, the rule of this game is that I have a buzzer and I have no
1: It's a cool person to come from a very small.
2: I don't
1: Napoleon. Napoleon came from Corsica.
2: Bonaparte.
1: Very cool person. Yes. Oh. Ridley Scott just made a movie about him. Obviously, he was the emperor of the world for a very long time.
2: Buzz him again.
1: Now,
2: then.
1: I thought what you... No.
3: That was a big buzz.
1: That's the big buzz.
3: That was a big buzz.
1: You
3: I think appropriate. I think appropriate, that big buzz.
1: No. You want to hear this. Everyone knows Napoleon was a very, very angry guy, right? Now, I found out two things about Napoleon that I thought you'd like. First of all, his wife hated him. Thought he was a little bitch, which he was. And she didn't have any teeth, so she never smiled at him. Yeah.
2: Wow.
1: That's the first fact of him. Josephine. Is her name.
2: How did she
1: She actually, funnily enough, came from a sugarcane farm. Had too much sugar.
2: There you go.
1: The second thing about Napoleon, which I thought you'd find very interesting, apparently everyone knows he was very, very irritable, very, very annoying guy. And apparently one of the reasons is because he once put on these gloves while he was doing... He was an artillery captain, right? So he was often in charge... He was in charge of firing big guns. He once, as a show of, like, guys, I can work on the front line, like, step aside, I know what I'm doing here. He grabbed one of his artilleryman's gloves and he put them on, right? And he, you know, fired the guns and he's like, I'm leading at the front line, check me out. Anyway, turns out the guy whose gloves he put on had scabies, which he never got rid of. So he was perpetually itchy. He was itchy his whole life, and that's apparently why he was so annoyed.
2: That is amazing.
1: All the time. His wife never smiled at him, and he was scratching himself the whole time.
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6: Delays through Murray Bridge. A truck has lost its trailer on the freeway up track near the Swampore Bridge to Woodville West. The boom gates are down due to a crash at West Lakes Boulevard near Clark Terrace. Outbound affected there. Audi prices just got Audier across the Chocker range. 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The KissCast. We hit a top of 16 today, 11 overnight tonight, 17 tomorrow. That's Kiss traffic and weather together. Ben and Liam are back in breakfast weekdays from 6 on Kiss 102.3.
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10: Hey, I'm Erin Roan. Tributes are flowing for Kiwi actor Sam Neill following his death today. The news confirmed on the Jurassic Park star's social media account this afternoon, saying his death was unexpected and sudden. He successfully battled cancer in recent years, the statement confirming he was cancer-free though. An overseas visitor has been fined more than $2,000 after she was caught speeding at Pimba. The 23-year-old busted doing 175 k's an hour in a 110 zone on the Stuart Highway earlier today. She's lost her licence for 6 months as well. There are fresh calls for security to roam the city 24/7 to keep people safe. Adelaide City Council looking at the motion at tonight's council meeting. Councillor Henry Davis has told the ABC lockout laws also need to be removed.
12: When it comes to early in the morning, all the security guards go inside and the bars and clubs start shutting down on a Saturday and Friday night early in the morning. And so when the security guards disappear, then there's a lack of presence on Hindley Street.
10: And in key celebrity news, chaos at a Jay-Z concert in New York. 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
10: Jay-Z fans have been left fuming after his third concert at Yankee Stadium was delayed for hours. Sources say the concert didn't end up starting until after midnight, 4 hours past the official start time and 3 hours later than the previous two nights. The rapper vowing to make up for lost time. The delay apparently coming after some fans pushed through a security checkpoint. Your sports check is up in a sec.
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10: In sport, and the final four teams of the World Cup are wrapping up preps for the semi-finals. 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
10: The Kiss Car showers tonight, getting down to 11 degrees. Showers easing tomorrow, though, tops of 17. Right now, 15 degrees in the city. 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

0: Oui, oui, bonjour tout le monde. C'est Will and Woody. Will, il vient de la Corse pour ce moment. Yes, guys, I'm live in Corsica for Will and Woody for the next couple of weeks, visiting my partner's family over here. And people are loving it. A couple of texts here. Gary, wow, Will, you sound great over there. Keep the French coming. Thanks, Gary. 0429131065. Rose has also texted and said, more French, please. Oui, oui. I love it. And she said that in a French accent.
1: Firstly, you don't have access to the text line. You don't have access to the text line over there. You're set up in France, so these are all lies. And secondly, you're only talking to me now because everyone is tuning out every time you talk French. If I could show you the
0: graphic. I've got a private text line. I've got a private text. They're just DMs that are coming in.
1: Why don't I just give out your number so they can text you directly? 0402.
0: All good.
1: You sure? I'll do it.
0: Oh, good.
1: You know I'll do it. Right now, it is the quiz here in Australia, Will. So Michaela could win $1,000 and maybe come and join you on that beautiful island in France. Yes. Hello, Michaela.
2: Hello. That sounds amazing.
1: That's it. Are you enjoying the moment where Will drops into French, Michaela, or are you as frustrated as me?
2: I do find it a bit sexy.
1: Oh, okay. Michaela, that is not... Oh, that's backfired so badly. Oh, Michaela. We need to have a chat.
0: Not the S word. Wow, that felt good. Oh, thanks for coming. It's only you, Michaela, by the way, because my partner physically shakes every time I speak French to anyone over here.
1: Okay, Michaela, let's do the quiz. You're still allowed to, even though you've really put the whole team back by revealing that. There's 30 seconds on the clock, Michaela. You've got to get 10 questions right. You can pass. Have to take your first answer. Are you ready to go, Michaela?
2: I'm ready to go.
1: Okay. Where did Taylor Swift and Travis Kelce get married on the 4th of July weekend?
2: New York.
1: Who just won the men's singles final at Wimbledon?
2: Jannik Sinner.
1: Referring to a rare occurrence, complete the phrase once in a...
2: lifetime.
1: Erling Haaland is a football player for which recently disqualified World Cup team?
2: Pass.
1: Neil the Seal has made his annual visit to a town in which Australian state?
2: Victoria.
1: Which musical features the song You're the One That I Want?
2: Greece.
1: Who is the director of the film The Odyssey, which comes out this week?
2: No.
1: Sorry, Michaela, not quite there. You did pretty well. It's pretty good stuff.
2: Thank you.
1: Neil the Seal's apparently in Tasmania. Not Victoria. I feel like I've seen Neil in Victoria, though, so I would have given it to you. And Erling Haaland plays for Norway.
2: Unfortunately, I would have got that. Thank you anyway.
1: No stress at all, Michaela. Have a ripper.
0: Consolation prize.
1: What's
0: I
1: that,
0: think
1: Will?
0: While I'm in Corsica, we're sending out some Corsican goat's cheese to everyone that plays, which is a local delicacy, so we'll get that to you.
1: And, of course, you got to enjoy your French accent, which was very sexy as well, Will. Now, we do have to move things on because, Will, right up next, there is a huge announcement coming out of this station about a new tour. I can't wait to share the news. This is fresh off the press. No one has reported this yet. A new Australian tour from a huge artist.
0: Okay.
1: We've got your exclusive access to that tour. I will reveal all right up next on Will and Woody.
0: Okay.

0: It's Will and Woody, Will's Life from Corsica, for the next couple of weeks for all of you guys to enjoy. As we just heard from the last quiz caller, Woods, very sexy when I speak French. So we will be doing a couple of spots with me just in French for all of those fans who are pumped about that. Sarah on the text line, 0429 131065. Wow, sexy as all hell. Thanks, Sarah. Appreciate it.
1: This is a real shame. I cannot, Michaela, if you're listening, I cannot tell you how much you have ruined my life for the next 2 weeks. You had one opportunity to shut him up and he's French and you have just cooked me. But, you know, thanks so much for calling the show, Michaela, and keep listening and keep calling.
2: Merci. Merci beaucoup.
1: It's great stuff, mate. Great stuff. Now, Wilbur, it is unlike our radio show, and you know this, to have the exclusive details on a new national tour that is going to be happening in 2 weeks. Am I right in saying that, Joe, that it kicks off in 2 weeks?
3: 2 weeks. It's actually it's quite close to the tour that we're announcing it.
1: Yeah. But so yeah. Bit of a pop-up tour, which is a bit of a new thing that's going on these days. So 2 weeks, this huge national tour is starting. We've got all your exclusive access to it. So without further ado, and this is the first time in the world this has been announced. No one else has got this. Let's play the announcement.
4: So far this year, we've taken you backstage with Ryan Tedder and One Republic.
5: Ryan Tedder, everybody.
4: We've put you in the same room as Hollywood superstars.
5: Ladies and gentlemen.
6: Margot Robbie and Jacob Elordi.
7: 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Love you guys.
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8: This is Harry Styles. Yeah.
9: This is Hilary Duff.
10: Thank you, Colby.
11: Hi, Ed Sheeran.
4: And now...
12: Will is doing a national DJ tour.
1: Bloody hell. Bloody hell. Pull over if you need to. Pull over if you need to. Take some deep breaths. Because yes. Yes. It's happening. And now as you keep saying...
0: Don't take something that I do and love in my own time in very respected underground circles. Mm. I don't want this to be something that you turn into. Don't do this.
1: Mate, I'm going to be doing it underground. I'm going to be doing the cool places. Little spot called The Corner, around the corner from the station. We've locked that in. That's a cool spot to DJ at. We love it there. There's plenty of... I know the underground... Hotel. You know, The Corner? You're going to be DJing?
0: Yeah, I know The Corner Hotel.
1: Anyway, look, I'm your manager and I'm taking control of this one. I'm taking the reins of this one.
0: You're doing this while I'm away. You're doing this while I'm away, aren't you? I see what you're doing. You hate that I'm away. And this is vindictive.
1: It's not vindictive. I'm being supportive of, I think, a craft that you have honed over hours and hours, mate. I mean, you have got DJ decks built into your kitchen. You know, I've heard people say selfish and the most outrageous thing to do when you've got a family of four to use an entire drawer for DJ decks to play your own underground outrageous music when you've got kids that want to listen to The Wiggles and Bluey. I've heard all of those criticisms and I've never bought into it. I love it, mate. You've got

0: a dream, and it's to be the world's best DJ, and it is about time that you had a national tour. And just in case people are worried about how good that craft is, you have done an international gig, which, yes, I did organise for you. I flew to Bali.
1: You did.
0: I got you a sunset gig in Bali. Finally, we're bringing it back to Australia. We once did caravan parks in Western Australia, but that was, you know, that was underground. That was lo-fi. This is going to be big. So the great news for everyone listening is that I am currently looking for venues. So if you want to get the jump on anyone who can call right now, go along to willandwoody.com, hit win, and you'll be able to register there for Will's national DJ tour. I just want to hear the event that you've got going on where you think Will could be a great main act. And right now, Will, 131065 is the number.
1: No.
0: In the next month, have you got an event? Just to show, I think just to prove to you as well, mate, there is some high demand out there to get those magic fingers spinning some vinyl or whatever it is you do up there.
1: God, you can't, don't talk shop.
0: He can twist buttons, my friends.
1: He can twist
0: buttons. He can beat match. I have never seen anyone beat match the way that Will can match.
1: You're making this sound bad.
0: No.
1: You're making this sound bad. No, because if we're saying to people to register at willandwoody.com for me to play at their gig, the manager can't be saying he can twist knobs and beat match.
0: That's fair. No, that's fair. That's fair.
1: That's a given that I can beat match if I'm deep. Because if I'm actually doing this, I actually want to be playing at some places that I want to play at, and you've automatically just killed a lot of good places.
0: Well, thank you for that. That's good. That's good feedback for the manager to hear. But I think I'm going to make a huge redemption right now. 131065. First in, best dressed. What have you got coming up? Have you got a bar mitzvah? Have you got a birthday?
1: I'm not doing a bar mitzvah. That's not an anti-Semitic thing. I'm not saying that. I'm not doing a teenage party.
0: Okay.
1: Is what I'm saying.
0: Okay. Well, let's hear them. First in, best dressed. Now is your time. But there's only so many gigs we can do, or so many venues we can hit, guys. You know, maybe you're just really excited about opening a jar of olives. Will DJ.
1: No. I won't. No.
0: Just saying. No. Pool party. Have you got a pool party coming up? We'd love to DJ there. Are you playing a round of golf? We will just follow you and DJ.
1: No.
0: Well,
1: no.
0: It's going to be a very different national tour. You don't need to worry about this stuff. I'm in control of that, all right? I do all the business.
1: Give me anxiety.
0: The business. Don't be anxious. It's in safe hands. Give us a call right now. What do you want Will to DJ at? We'll take those calls. Up next, it's Will and Woody.
2: 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It's Will and Woody's Choo Choo Tune after this short break.
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5: 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That's KISS traffic and weather together. 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
18: Traffic.
17: Yes, hope you're having a wonderful drive home. I'm broadcasting from Europe for the next couple of weeks to visit my partner's family, Woodrow, and you've taken advantage of that to mock something that I love doing.
18: Not mocking, supporting. Supporting and I think putting on a pedestal. You are an amazing DJ. I have spent so many nights of my youth watching you slave away, sweat on those decks and keep the night alive. And finally, we are doing an Australian national tour of DJ Will. And right now, Wilbur, I cannot tell you, we've almost crashed the phone lines with the amount of people who are calling right now. 131065. Do you want Will to DJ at your event? So if you've got something coming up, I'm going to say in the next month, get in touch right now. First in, best dressed. No fee. You don't have to pay anything, obviously. We would like snacks.
17: Wow.
18: But anyway, we're going to take those calls up next on Will and Woody after you DJ this all the time, Wilbur. You love slipping this one in. This is...

0: Yes, it is Will and Woody. I hope you're having a wonderful drive home. I'm live from Corsica Woods in Europe, seeing my partner's family. And as I said, you've taken cruel advantage of that by capitalising on something I love.
1: A big part of this as well, Will, if I'm being honest, just because you're not here, I'm a little bit bored in my free time. So I have decided to organise a massive national tour for you, DJing. Mate, I cannot tell you how good of a response we've had on the phones here. I couldn't be happier with it. You, my friend, in 2 weeks' time, will be kicking off a national tour all over the country, going to venues / events everywhere and doing what you do best, my friend, and that is DJing, right? More specifically, matching the beat or beat matching.
0: Don't say that.
1: Okay.
0: Stop. No worries. If you keep talking shop,
1: okay,
0: this continues to be undermined.
1: No worries.
0: I want this to have a shred of it. If I agree to do this, it needs to have some integrity, and you're killing it.
1: Fully get that. That's great feedback. I'll just focus on the business, my friend. And right now, part of the business is finding the events for you to DJ at, my friend. We've got Matthew here. Matthew, what do you want Will to DJ at?
2: I've got my 3-year-old's party coming up on Saturday in Brisbane.
1: Outstanding. Absolutely love it. So we have young kids as well, obviously, Matthew. So we can definitely bring the grooves in a family-friendly environment.
2: Bring it along. It's going to be Disney Elsa-themed. I think Frozen should be fun.
1: Love it. Do you know what? My client, Will, would even happily dress up.
2: Perfect. We're looking for an Olaf.
1: He'd love to. Little Olaf with his stick hands mixing the vinyl. I think that really works, Matthew. We'll get in touch if we lock that in, Wilbur. How good. Let's go to Alicia here on 131065. Alicia, what do you want Will to DJ at?
3: My mum's 70th.
1: Beautiful. Love that. What kind of music is your mum into, Alicia?
3: Well, she likes all the, you know, Pink and all the old pop classics from, you know, the 2000s and everything. If she could have it her way, she'd stick to CDs, but she needs to get with the times. So trying to find music for her is quite hard.
1: Awesome. We will get her up. When I say we'll get her up. He will get her moving. What is the location of the 70th at this point, Alicia?
3: It'll be in Blacktown in Sydney.
1: Yeah, but like, are we saying it's like a backyard or?
3: No, sorry, it's at an RSL.
1: Oh.
3: Yeah, so she's got a function room and everything. There's about 80 to 90 people coming.
1: Oh, that's great numbers. That's great numbers. Also, I should mention Will takes requests as well. He loves it when people walk up to him and just request songs like play Bieber.
0: No,
1: play Bieber. He loves that. He's like, oh, that's great feedback. I'd love to play some Bieber. Sorry. That was a bit.
0: I'll pull the pin on this thing so fast. You're lucky I'm doing this. I haven't agreed yet.
1: I think it's a great.
0: Me taking Bieber requests at an RSL in Blacktown in Sydney.
1: Mate. She's set off air as well. You can get a free surf and turf if you do the gig. So
0: I'm a respectable DJ.
1: Yeah, mate.
0: I'm a respectable DJ.
1: I get it. But like, mate, you've got to take some baby steps, you know? Do you think Diplo just started doing his big national stadium tours? Diplo was doing RSLs in Sweden. Is he Swedish? Anyway, let's go to Ash here on 131065. Ash, what event do you want Will to DJ at?
4: I would love for him to come and DJ our training sessions for netball.
1: Yeah, that's great. Bring the energy, bring the high energy.
4: Definitely.
1: Yeah, love that. So the netball, so can you tell me a little bit more about the netballs? Is it underage netballers or what are we talking?
4: Well, it could be anyone you want. I coach multiple teams, so whatever your variety you would like. You can have young, you can have old, you can have a mixture, whatever.
1: Love that. He'll do the training. I mean, he'd even do a halftime show at one of the games if you want.
4: We can even organise a practice match so he can have a run too.
1: I love that. Bloody love that, Ash.
0: No, look, I love it, mate.
1: Do you love
0: good for you, mate. Tell you what, Woods, you'll certainly be losing the manager spot, and that won't be my calling if you keep asking for underage gigs. Sounded a bit weird.
1: That definitely, out of the mouth. I just wanted to get the lay of the land there. That's totally fair enough, and that wasn't my intention, but well called out, and thanks for calling me out there. And that's what we do. This is the relationship that we've got, all right? The client-manager relationship, it's feedback, right? My feedback to you, start working on your kids' music because there's the 3-year-old party, mate. There's the RSL. So just, I'd say get diverse with your music range. For all you people that are still calling in, we can't take your calls now. We are running out of time in the show. But the great news is go to willandwoody.com and register. You just hit win. You'll find it. DJ Will, national tour. Click there, register, and we might be coming to an
0: RSL. We might. This might be happening. I'm going to have to see some quality requests in order to get me On a bus. I assume we're on a bus. Are we on a plane?
1: You just saw. We haven't talked about that yet. I might just be taking my Dualis that is currently held together by sticky tape. Budget's low, my friend. 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
9: 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That's Kiss Traffic and Weather together. 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
12: Hi, I'm Rana Hussein. The ladies' doubles champions have been crowned at Wimbledon. Han Yu Guo and Kristina Mladenovic getting the win at the All England Club just 6 months after teaming up for the first time in Auckland. Brisbane's Tamiki Yallop has been the first A-League All-Star to be announced for the side taking on English giants Chelsea in Sydney next month. And in NRLW, the Dragons thumped the Eels 22-8, while the Raiders down the Warriors 42-16.
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0: It's Will and Woody driving you home. Woodrow, I've been broadcasting from Europe. We'll be for the next couple of weeks as well. So you guys are going to hear more and more integrated French content. That's where we're heading. A bilingual sort of a setup.
1: I think we've got a meeting with our boss Dave very, very shortly just to talk about the fact that let's just stop talking in French. We're an English-speaking show at this point. And you'll get that feedback. He's waiting in the airlock. So stick around. The real feedback starts when we're off here. But I can only imagine that it'll be, I reckon, to stick to English. Bit of feedback from me, though, because we are in the show notes now.
0: We are in the show notes. Worth pointing out. End of show meeting. Yeah.
1: As I said, these are just preliminary notes, though. Dave is out there and he's ready to chat. I have one note. Just on the visuals of you, mate. You're finding it so necessary to point your camera towards the ocean,
0: I've got the Mediterranean behind me.
1: Fully get that.
0: Yeah.
1: Fully get that. And this is obviously.
0: Yeah, I just wanted to prove to everyone online that I am in Europe.
1: Yeah. So get all of that. Yeah. And you're also doing it to anger me. I know that you're doing it to anger me. I love the ocean. I love warm weather. But you are, because you are sitting in front of the sun, you're a silhouette. Yeah. Turn around. Yeah. I don't want to see the ocean tomorrow. Face the other way, okay?
0: When I was setting it up, I was like, is this going to be worth it?
1: What?
0: And I decided it was. All right, we'll see you tomorrow.
1: Okay, well, hang on. Your national tour, DJ Will, national tour.
0: Yes, he's
1: doing it. It kicks off in 2 weeks, guys. So
0: sure, if he's doing it, he needs to talk to his manager, his actual manager, not you.

0: You know, whether it's a good idea.
1: I am the tour manager. I'm the tour manager.
0: Well, I actually do DJ. So, like, I like doing that. And I've had a couple of kids. I've had to step away from it for a little while. I'm looking forward to getting back into it.
1: And I'm giving you a national tour.
0: This is not the way in. DJing a 3-year-old's birthday, DJing a 7-year-old's birthday in a RSL in Blacktown. That's not it, mate.
1: It's great gigs. They're great gigs, mate. They're great gigs, and they are stacking up.
0: Find me a club. Find me a bar. Find me a club.
1: They're pretty booked out with the other DJs. So we're going kind of outside the box. If you wanna register your event or really anything, go to willandwoody.com, hit win, register there, and we might be coming to party with you. All right, that's all I have to say.
0: Are you going to be there as well?
1: If I can make it, yeah, sure. I haven't actually checked my calendar. I mean, it only really stipulates that you'll be DJing there. I might be there via Zoom.
0: Manager on Zoom. He's on Teams.
1: Someone can just carry me around. Or maybe someone can just have me walk around with an iPad strapped to their face, and that's what I can see too. Do you know what I mean? And then I can just look after my children.
0: Great
1: idea.
0: Anyway. All right. We'll see you tomorrow. Goodbye.
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9: Slowing through Ovingham with large amounts of glass on the road around Torrens Road near Gilbert Street. To Blair, we've got a breakdown at Upper Sturt Road near Sturt Valley Road and through Urbray. A breakdown at the bottom of the freeway near Crossroads still causing issues. The census is coming this August. 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The Kiss cast, we're heading for a top of 17 tomorrow, 11 overnight tonight. That's Kiss Traffic and Weather together. 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
13: Now.
2: Hey, I'm Erin Roan. Kiwi actor Sam Neill has died. A statement on the Star's social media confirming news of the 78-year-old's death, which was sudden and unexpected. The honorary Aussie shot to international stardom with films like The Hunt for Red October and the Jurassic Park franchise. But he loves living a quiet life on New Zealand's South Island.
13: I don't need security. I don't need an entourage. I just live like everybody else. That is a priceless thing.
2: On the ABC there, he leaves behind 4 children and 8 grandchildren. The Jewish Community Council of South Australia has condemned the vandalism of an Adelaide home. The front fence of the property was sprayed with anti-Semitic phrases and symbols over the weekend. The council says it is unacceptable. Police have caught up with a speeding driver at Pimba. The overseas visitor allegedly caught doing 175 k's an hour in a 110 zone on the Stuart Highway at lunchtime. She's lost her licence and been hit with a hefty fine. And the latest on celeb from Smallsy's Hot Minute, one of the Spice Girls spills the tea. More on that one in a sec.
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2: Mel C has confirmed she was almost kicked out of the Spice Girls right before they hit the big time. She's told the Louis Theroux podcast she once swore at Victoria Beckham during an industry night out. She was hauled over the coals the next day by their manager, who told her she would get the boot if it happened again. The 52-year-old says it freaked her out enough to straighten up. Your sports check up in a sec.
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2: In sport, the World Cup could be about to be supersized. FIFA boss Gianni Infantino says plans are in place for a 64-team men's event, saying the tournament needs to be for the whole world. It comes as the final 4 teams, France, Spain, England and Argentina, ramp up preparations for the semis. The Kiss cast next.
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2: The Kiss cast, showers tonight, an overnight low of 11 degrees. Easing tomorrow, though, tops of 17. Right now, 14 degrees in the city. 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

0: good is that? Out of Ariana Grande, Hate That I Made You Love Me, New Kiss Music. And we put it right next to one of your faves as you drive home, Miles Smith, Niall Horan, Drive Safe, Plan For You Next, plus the Smallsy Show going live tonight from 7 o'clock. That's right, he's back from his break. 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
3: Slowing through Largs Bay around a collision at Military Road near the rail line. To Blair, we've got a breakdown at Upper Sturt Road near Sturt Valley Road and in Erbray. A breakdown at the bottom of the freeway near Crossroads, still causing some issues. KFC are dropping 31 deals over 31 days this Christmas in July for you to unwrap in-app. Let the festivities begin. Only available till 10 p.m. Pick-up only. The Kiss cast, we're heading for an overnight low of 11 degrees tonight, 17 tomorrow. That's Kiss traffic and weather together. Ben and Liam are back in breakfast weekdays from 6 on Kiss 102.3.
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0: 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You got Petho. How you doing? From MGMT to Rain Me In out of Sam Fender, Olivia Dean. One of the biggest songs in the world. 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
3: Watch out for a crash at the moment in Largs Bay on Military Road near the rail line. Bit foggy at the moment on the freeway above the tunnels and through the hills, so drive carefully. And a diesel spill in Allgate on the freeway down track near the Bridgewater ramp. 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The KissCast weather for tonight down to a cool 11 and showers easing tomorrow at a top of 17. And right now it's 13 degrees. That's Kiss Traffic and Weather together. 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

0: based on the iconic Winona Ryder film, Heathers the Musical, has landed in Adelaide. And Ben and Liam want to take you to a night at the theatre. But there's a catch. To board Ben and Liam's Heather's bus, your name's got to be Heather or Veronica. If that's you, head to kiss1023.com.au and tell us. Then the Heathers and Veronicas will be invited on board Ben and Liam's Heather's bus. A night out with the girls, a drink, a Heather's the Musical merch pack, and big laughs with Ben and Liam. Heather's the Musical has landed in Adelaide. Book now and keep it kiss1023 for more Ben and Liam in the morning.
1: Yes.
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0: genuinely obsessed with Olivia Rodrigo and her brand new album. 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
7: Hey, I'm Erin Roan. Tributes are flowing tonight following the shock death of Kiwi actor Sam Neill. A post on the 78-year-old social media account confirming his passing in a Sydney hospital this afternoon, saying while it was unexpected and sudden, he was surrounded by family and friends. Both our PM and the Kiwi PM have paid tribute to the star who leaves behind four kids and eight grandchildren. A 23-year-old woman has been slapped with a hefty fine after she was allegedly caught speeding at Pimba. The overseas visitor apparently doing 175 k's an hour in a 110 zone on the Stuart Highway. Work continues to identify whether any Australians have been caught up in a pub fire, which has killed 27 people in Bangkok. The Home Affairs Minister says another 22 have been injured.
9: Our embassy is engaged in trying to make sure as to whether or not Australians have been caught up in it.
7: If you are concerned about relatives in the area, you can call the Consular Emergency Centre in Canberra on 1300 555 135. And in Kids Celebrity News, the new Moana fails to make a splash. More in a sec.
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7: It looks like the new live-action Moana flick hasn't had the debut Disney might have liked. It raked in $43 million across the North American box office on its opening weekend. It won't have the execs at Sydney happy, though, considering it had a huge budget of $250 million. The ticket sales were enough for it to secure the number one spot on the charts, though. Your sports check up in a sec.
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7: In sport and Port Adelaide has decided to cop Jason Horne-Francis's penalty for a high hit on St Kilda's Liam Stocker. He will miss Saturday's home game with the Dockers. Meantime, Mitch Georgiades is out under the concussion protocols and Zach Butters is facing ankle surgery. 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
7: The KISSCast showers tonight. We're heading for an overnight low of 11 degrees. Showers easing tomorrow, though, tops of 17. 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
8: Oh, it does. And we are back, baby. Welcome to it. Monday night. The desk wasn't turned on then, so it's okay. We're good. They missed the start of the show.
3: What?
8: Yeah, I didn't have the desk turned on. But we're on now.
3: Your head's still on holidays.
1: Can you cheer again?
8: Can you cheer again? We're on. Welcome to your Monday night. We're back on deck after my two magical weeks in Europe. How's the tan looking? Has it faded yet? Or

0: Am I still glowing?
1: Still glowing.
0: Still glowing. Thank you. You two look terrible. I'm joking. You both look...
2: Day one. Be careful.
0: All right, Monday night, big show locked and loaded right now. So while we're on holidays, Benson Boone announced he's going to be bringing his Wanted Man tour in November to Oz. And I have your free tickets right now. 13-1065. You want to go? Call. Free tickets to go all night. Also, tonight's guest on the show, she has got a brand new song out. I caught up with her when we were in London, just before we went on holidays. Oh, and that's the this is the chorus. This is new Delta Goodrum. It's giving gay disco.
1: ABBA.
0: That's ABBA. That's what it is. Delta Goodrum's going to be here on the show. It's going to be a big fun one for a Monday night. Plus, also invites to our just announced iHeart Live with Amy Shark. That's on before 8. First up, Benson Boone tickets, 13-1065 if you want them. Olivia Rodrigo kicks us off tonight at KISS.

It is the Smallsy Show Monday night right here on KISS, and I have your first tickets to go to see Benson Boone, the Wanted Man Tour, if you want in, 131065. 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

0: The royal wedding.
1: Yeah, I mean these are pop star royals. Taylor Swift and Travis Kelce got married at Madison Square Garden. If you missed the news, they were surrounded by 1,000 of their closest friends and family. Who has 1,000 friends and family? I have.
0: Well, they've both met a lot of people along the way.
1: Yes, but that you would. I don't know 1,000 people. I don't know 1,000 people to invite to anything, let alone my wedding. Could you? Hey, imagine the gift you'd have to give her.
0: Oh.
1: Because remember, we've talked about this on the show before.
0: Do you reckon they did gifts though?
1: You have to. It's a wedding. No. You can't go empty-handed to a wedding. Apparently, you're meant to give the value of your gift has to be equal to the cost of what your seat was at the venue. Imagine how much it costs to hire Madison Square Garden. Anyway, apparently, Swifties who didn't get an invite to the wedding have resorted to be buying the garbage that was being secretly sold off. So someone dumpster dived after the wedding and pulled out trash cans and then turned all the trash into pocket garbage little cubes and has been selling them online for $25 each. The cube sold out in one day.
0: That seems cheap.
1: Did you also see that the way that none of the wedding details leaked was that when Taylor sent the wedding invitations, everyone's wedding invitation was personally watermarked with their name so that if anyone took a photo and posted the invitation on the internet, she'd know exactly who it came from.
0: I feel like the wedding came around really quickly too.
1: Didn't it? Haven't seen any photos though.
0: No.
1: I'm waiting for Vogue. Waiting for Vogue. Hey, also...
2: Hilary Duff here.
1: Mum's gone wild. Mum's gone wild. Hey, Hilary Duff is going to be here on tour later this year.
0: Yeah.
1: I do not want to see this happen in Australia, what I saw happen in LA. Over the weekend, a wild brawl broke out at a Hilary Duff concert. Two mums, too many white wines, just seen pulling each other by the hair in the front row while Hilary Duff is mid-performance. Hilary... completely unaware. The light's very bright on the stage. She can't see.
0: She was locked into performing.
1: The internet is dying for the details. No one knows why they were fighting. Watch this space. Someone will do a tell-all TikTok saying that they were in row three seeing it all go down.
3: It's a dinosaur. Uh-huh. I continue to be immensely grateful and the generosity Australia has shown me.
1: And in some truly sad news, actor... Sam Neill has died unexpectedly at the age of 78 this afternoon. Best known for his roles in Jurassic Park and Peaky Blinders, The Piano, My Brilliant Career. He always was one of these actors that whatever role you saw him in, he was like serious. He's always very serious. It comes just months after he publicly announced that he was completely cancer-free from a rare form of blood cancer that he was diagnosed with in 2022. His family confirmed his death today in a social media post saying that he was surrounded by family and remained cancer-free until the time that he passed. Our thoughts are with his family and his friends and Vale Sam Neill. I feel like all of the icons that we grew up with are getting old and they're starting to go. Makes me feel old. You know what I'm saying? There you go. You're up to date. There's your Hot Minute for a Monday night. This guy in Australia... November. Pre-sale starts Wednesday afternoon, 1 p.m. FrontierTouring.com or free tickets right now, 13 1065. 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

0: Was is Like a Prayer in the Smallsy Show tonight right here at KISS. Coming up before 8 o'clock tonight, Amy Shark live in our KISS iHeart Live arena. Your chance to be there. Plus Delta Goodrum is going to be on with us as well tonight. That song, While We're on Holidays, it's caused a bit of a shitstorm. Apparently, according to the internet blogs, that singer for that Josh Fawaz, the Madonna remake, apparently AI vocalist. Everyone's got their knickers in a twist.
1: Well,
0: I don't know. Anyway, there you go. I think it's the most played song on the radio here in Oz at the moment. So you must be everyone loves it. Everyone loving it. Let's do, hey, first show back.
1: Yeah.
0: After 2 weeks off, I'm tanned. I've got that Euro summer glow. I also come back having consumed enough dessert that could have fed a small nation. And tonight on the show, I would like to talk about top tier, goat tier, god tier desserts. Now, everyone who knows me knows I'm partial. I've got a sweet tooth.
1: Yeah, and we were following your Instagram dessert journey across Europe, so...
0: This is true. I did post...
1: Mostly food, I noticed.
0: Yeah, yeah.
1: Less travel influencer blogging, more...
0: You know, I weighed myself 4.5 kilos in 2 weeks. Yeah. I'm assuming there's a bit of water weight in that, right? But trust me, she's large and in charge at the moment. But I enjoyed.
1: Tan is hiding it.
0: But I enjoyed myself, and I would like to bring to the table here my top tier dessert, because as I said, I have a sweet tooth, but I would now like to say officially, there is no greater dessert. Cue the music, please. Than being in Italy, walking down the cobblestone lane. Hearing a ciao, Bella. Saying grazie. Saying prego. Saying come stai. And then coming across a beautiful old nonna who gets her fresh ricotta cream out and pipes a cannoli, dips it in some pistachio nuts, dusts it with some icing sugar, and then you consume it. You've not had a cannoli until you've had a nonna pipe it in the streets of Palermo. I would like to officially announce my favourite all-time dessert, the goat tier.
1: Okay, it's a big call.
0: It's a big call, I know. You can't do better than a ricotta cream piped cannoli in Italy. Thank you very much for coming to my TED Talk. Do you have a top tier dessert?
1: Got to be the sticky date pudding.
0: Ooh.
1: That is in the god tier top tier.
0: Ooh, okay, I do enjoy. You've got to get the cake to the sauce ratio. If you get the ratio wrong, can ruin it.
1: Yeah.
0: And no one likes a dry
1: sticky date cake.
0: Yeah, that doesn't. Hey, G in the phone room, you enjoy a dessert too, don't you?
2: Love a sweet treat.
0: Okay, what do you got for? What's your goat tier dessert?
2: Well, cannoli is.
0: There.
2: But you're going to hate me.
0: Okay, yeah.
2: Tiramisu.
0: Oh, no, go home. Go home.
2: It's Italian.
0: Yeah, no, I hate it.
2: I love it.
0: I do not like tiramisu.
2: It's so good.
0: It's terrible. It's honestly one of, I think, like, why ruin all of the things individually that should be consumed, like coffee, alcohol, cake? Don't put them together. Spread them out over 3 separate meals, please. Like,
2: it's
0: don't...
2: Like all of your favourite things. It blows my mind that you don't like this.
0: I just don't like the way it's... I don't know if it's the soggy cake. I don't know if it's just... I'm
2: texture
0: not what
2: thing,
0: the
2: maybe.
0: The texture. It's the texture.
2: Mm.
0: It's the sogginess of the texture. 131065, let's do this tonight. I want you to call up the show. Tell me your favourite dessert.
1: Your top tier. It's got to be like the best of all time.
0: Like no, like the you will always order it no matter what when you see it on a menu. That's what we're going for, okay? Your goat top tier dessert. We're doing food chat on a Monday night. 131065. Get calling right now. Oh, what about a creme brulee?
1: Ooh.
0: Oh. Ooh. Nah, sorry, cannoli still going through. 131065. Call now. Taylor Swift, I Knew It, I Knew You. Now playing tonight at Kiss.

0: school anthem in the Smallsy Show. Tonight right here at Kiss. Kiss has got your free ticket hookup to Benson Boone tonight if you want to get them. You want to be the first people in Australia, first person in Australia, go to the Wanted Man Tour. 131065, call now. Get onto the standby list. Can we do, how many people can we do? Five, six?
1: Yeah, let's do six.
0: Six people standby list right now for the Kiss tickets to see Benson Boone. All right, while we do your goat tier desserts, top tier, I'm fresh back from my Euro summer vacation, and I can tell you right now, nothing in my opinion, and I've been around for a while, and I've consumed my fair share of desserts, nothing beats an old Italian nonna piping her your cannoli, your shell with the fresh ricotta cream.

0: dipping it in pistachios, and then dusting it with some icing sugar. Nothing can beat that.
1: I feel like we've heard more about the food you ate than anything you saw.
0: You know what? I've seen every... You know, who cares? You can see that other stuff on the internet. You don't...
1: You can't taste it.
0: You can see the Colosseum for days, but you can't taste the food. And that's why you travel. By the way, if you would like to see my cannoli adventure, I actually did a whole gallery with the cannoli that I speak of. It's on my Instagram right now. Go and search me, Smallzy, S-M-A-L-L-Z-Y. Hello, Natalie. Welcome to the show.
2: Hi, Smallzy.
0: Fresh back from holidays. What's your goat-tier dessert that you'd like to share with us tonight?
2: My goat-tier dessert is a molten chocolate pudding.
0: Okay.
2: So I think there's a real skill in, like, mastering the ooziness of the chocolate in the middle.
0: And a molten chocolate pudding is where they have the gooey chocolate hot inside the sponge. What are we pairing that with? Strawberries, ice cream?
2: Strawberries, like a vanilla bean ice cream.
0: Now we're talking. Because not just that bog standard vanilla, she wants vanilla bean, am I right? Talia. Hello.
3: Hello. How you doing?
0: Good. What are we adding to the goat tier of desserts list tonight?
3: A good old cheesecake.
0: Ooh. You're going to have to talk this out for me because cheesecake can be a little hit and miss.
3: Yeah, no, it can.
0: How are we taking it? Are we doing like a double baked cheesecake? Are we doing it with a side of anything?
1: New York cheesecake, classic.
3: Oh. Any cheesecake, really.
0: Okay, she doesn't care.
3: No.
0: What about a frozen one from the supermarket? That's, you keen on that, or does it have to be like complete?
3: Yeah, that's still good.
0: No. now you're crazy, Talia. Show yourself. Don't you show yourself the door? Okay. No one coming on this show talking about some store-bought frozen shit, okay? If we're doing top-tier desserts, it has to be made from scratch in the kitchen. Vanessa, please don't give me any supermarket garbage. What are we doing?
4: I'm good. How are you?
0: Good. What desserts are we talking?
4: Probably a custard tart.
0: Ooh, okay. Let's break this down for me. Because I enjoy a custard tart too, do I not?
1: You love a custard tart.
0: Are we doing just a standard custard tart? Are we doing a Portuguese egg tart?
1: Because
0: I could F with one of those right about now, you know what I'm saying?
4: No, definitely a standard.
0: Just a standard custard tart. We're doing a big one. Are we doing a little one? Got to get, you know, because sometimes the bakery can do a big, too large, too much custard ratio.
4: Exactly, like the local bakery.
0: Yeah, you want one of those. Okay.
4: Yes.
0: Okay, thank you. I'll take that on board. I'll take that. I disagree. Did we get anyone else calling through with anything? Because I'm disappointed in the show's listeners.
1: Drag Graham over.
0: Get Graham. Where's Graham? Graham, what's your goat dessert? Because I'm disappointed so far.
5: Oh, come on, Smallsy. Mate, it's got to be the tiramisu.
0: Oh, get out of here. Now you're done. You're done. This is over. I'm so disappointed in everyone who listens to this show. Store-bought cheesecake and old mate Graham here with the tiramisu. Dude, thanks for listening, but honestly, save yourself. I can't stand the tiramisu. What, you want to chime in with anything?
6: Maybe the tiramisu can't stand you.
0: Also true. Or maybe I've just had a bad one. 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
0: I just didn't want to ruin my holiday.
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0: I just had a flashback that I saw Harry Styles at Wembley Stadium just before my winter hold, my Euro summer. Can I tell you, Harry Styles, that show when it gets here to Australia later this year, if you don't have tickets, get them. I think there's some left over for the Melbourne show, night four. He was great.
1: So good.
0: He had his slutty little shorts on.
1: It was the heat wave.
0: Yes. Okay. Still to come tonight, Delta Goodrum is going to be here with us. If you want to go to Benson Boone, 8 p.m., so 10 minutes away, 8 p.m. is going to be your next chance to call up and win those Benson Boone tickets. But hey, first week back after holidays, this week we're going to have the star of the new Legally Blonde prequel TV series called Elle, Lexi Mindtree. She's going to be here on the show. Iconic UK actor Bill Nye is going to be here. As soon as... We should get a grab up of him. Can we get a grab up of him from Love Actually? Yes, yeah. Please, can you? Because he's going to be here on the show. Delta Goodrum's going to be here after 8 right now.
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3: 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See me live with Smallsy. Now watch how quickly I fall for you. Fell in love with the biggest gig. 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

0: And if you were listening in a 3 o'clock show this afternoon, you would have heard we've announced our next iHeart Live. The next big superstar artist taking to the iHeart Live venue is our very own Amy Shark. We've had Margot Robbie, Jacob Elordi.
1: Yep.
0: We've had the last person on the stage was John Edward.
1: Yeah.
0: Talking to dead people. And remember the lights flickered in that?
1: That was... Oh.
0: Spirits. How? That's weird. That's weird. Sorry. Are you all right out there?
2: No, as you said it, all the lights turned off out here.
0: They did.
2: I want to go home.
0: That's like,
2: so weird.
0: Like, honestly, on a cue. That's weird.
2: What's happening?
0: No, I told you, since we did that iHeart Live, we've brought spirits here, and the spirits are here.
2: Good ones?
0: I think so. Well, the ratings come out tomorrow, so we'll find out.
2: We'll figure it out.
0: We'll figure it out tomorrow if the ratings are good. Okay, sorry, sidebar. Right now, the next artist to take to the stage is Amy Shark. We've got invites to go, yes?
1: Yes, right now,
0: lines are open, 13-1065. Call if you would like to see her perform songs from her new album called Soft Pop before it's actually out. It's going to be a fun night. Here's Sabrina Carpenter, House Tour, A Kiss.
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0: 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It is the one and only Amy Shark. It's happening, what, next week? Is it next week?
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0: Girl, we got no time. We're back straight into it. 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
4: Hi.
0: What's going on for you tonight? 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If we were on Tinder, dazzle me.
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0: Oh, well, I'm swiping right, and I'm inviting you over. Here we go. You're coming to the iHeart Live.
4: Oh, thank you so much. 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
0: It's going to be great. By the way, am I a bit...
3: delirious?
0: Not delirious. Am I a little bit like... like easy to win over, just like compliment me, and then I'll do anything for you. Is that a kind of a bit
3: shallow?
0: Shallow is the word. That's actually what it is. Don't worry, Beck. It's paid off for you. 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
0: 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Delta Goodrum, stand by. 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

0: Postie circles in the Smallsy Show tonight here on Kiss. We have got to get more people onto the standby list for Benson Boone tickets because we're going to give them away before 9 o'clock, correct?
1: Yes, we are.
0: 13 1065. Let's get another five names into the standby list right now for those Benson Boone Wanted Man Tour tickets. I got them for you. Well, you're calling tonight's guest. I caught up with her when we were in London. It was her first interview since she literally did Eurovision. She's back with a brand new song called Hologram. We're about to press play on it in a second. The beautiful Delta Goodrum is here.
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3: Yay.
0: Delta Goodrum, hello.
3: Hello. You're making me feel like it's home now. I've been away for months.
0: Yeah, when was the last time you touched Australian soil? Like, I think it must have been when I saw you at the Grand Prix. Literally, like you must have left the
3: March.
0: Week after.
3: Yeah.
0: Yeah.
3: And then we had 4 days just like after we'd been over in Europe, and then we had 4 days in Sydney to pick up the dress, to pick up like all the things before we headed back to Vienna after we'd been in Fiji before for shows. So we've had about like no time. So we're a little we're looking forward to getting home.
0: Okay, well there's so much that I have to talk to you about. That's because obviously it's been good. Like a lot has been going on in your world.
3: Yes,
0: I'm not sure if you're aware.
3: No, I'm aware.
0: There was a story going around, you know, the little platform riser thing that came out of there.
3: Yeah.
0: Was that Beyonce's? Because I swear somewhere someone said that, and it's either a dirty rumor that I have perpetuated or it actually did belong to Beyonce and she lent it to you.
3: So look, I can't confirm or deny this because all I know is that when we had decided, you know, like we were kind of like, look, what other things can we do with the piano? Like, you know, we know at my shows, I jump up on the piano. We know that we stand on it. We know that we sort of like,
0: you know, what do
3: we feel like, you know, with the piano?
0: Yeah.
3: And then we were like, well, what would be like that extra mile? And when we were talking about rising out of the piano, I got so excited and I didn't tell anyone. I didn't tell my mum and tell my girlfriends. They were like, what's the staging?
0: Oh.
3: I was like, I'm not telling anyone. I just wanted it to be like a surprise.
0: In that moment.
3: But I do think that you work with our creative directors who were in the UK, who were, you know, making everything happen as well, who are a part of Eurovision's like team. They had called it from the US and Texas, and I think it had some Beyonce energy around it.
0: Okay. Well, I love
3: we'll
0: the hell out
3: it.
0: We'll
3: I
0: take it.
3: I felt the energy from it.
0: I love it.
3: Must have been there, you know?
0: Now, we are backstage night one on the tour some impromptu shows you sort of announced off the success of the whole Eurovision. Is the riser making an appearance tonight? will we be coming out of the piano tonight?
3: You know, I'm not...
0: The roof's
3: can't
0: very low. The roof is very low. Just we have to keep it on minimum level because you could go through the roof. Now, the reason I'm here...
3: Yes.
0: Not only is it to see your show, and I'm excited too, but it's also the brand new song.
3: It is Hologram.
0: And we are about to press play on it for the very first time.
3: Play it.
0: To give us the details.
3: So Hologram was really like,

0: I'd written it the same day as Eclipse. So, okay. Which is pretty crazy. It came from kind of the idea of like illusions and just in your life where you get to where when you see someone trying to sort of wave over this way and you're like, you can see the grounded side of it all. And
1: okay.
0: It's seeing beneath the lines and saying kind of I can.
1: Are we talking to anyone in particular or are we just talking about things in general?
0: I mean, we all had a story to tell on this where it was like when somebody is trying to sort of.
1: Bullshit you.
0: Yeah, basically, exactly.
1: And
0: make it all, you know, fantasy. And at this point in my life, I was like, this is just, you know, I think I like the song has so much like up-temp sort of, it's fun, but also saying, oh, please, like, you know, this is a hologram to me, you know.
1: Okay,
0: like,
1: oh, I love that. Well, do you want to introduce it? It's the next single and we're going to press play on it right now, so you do your thing.
0: Of course, yeah. Here is the new song of the new album. It's called Hologram. Holla.

0: That is Alex Warren, Fever Dream. Monday night, Smallsy Show is back on the air after a couple of weeks off, and we are back with tickets to see Benson Boone live. If you want to see Benson Boone, he's like the six-pack version of Alex Warren. If you want to be there, 131065.
1: Hey, you don't know Alex Warren doesn't have a six-pack?
0: True. I don't know that, Alex. I haven't seen it, though. And I reckon if you had it, you'd show people you had it, because it's a lot of work.
1: Yeah.
0: Someone before 9 o'clock is getting those Benson Boone tickets. You want to be you, 131065. Call now. Tonight's guest, it's Delta Goodrum. I got to hang out with her when I was in London. Let's roll part two.
2: Hey, what's up? This is Delta Goodrum.

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1: The one and only Delta Goodrum. Number one, the new album that comes off is called Pure, right?
2: Yes.
1: November 6th is the date?
2: Yep, that's the date. Week of my birthday.
1: Is that the week of your birthday? Yeah. What's your star sign?
2: I'm a Scorpio.
1: Okay, what does that mean?
2: You?
1: I'm an Aries.
2: An Aries.
1: Do we get on?
2: I mean, I feel like we get on. If we don't get on at this point after all these years of crossing paths in life,
1: there is a problem. Okay. Number two is, you bought a house.
2: We did, yep.
1: Is there a housewarming? Am I invited?
2: Yes, you're definitely invited. Barbecue's on us.
1: Do you cook?
2: We finally get home? No, absolutely not.
1: You don't cook?
2: I'm terrible.
1: Really?
2: Do you cook?
1: Sometimes.
2: No, yeah, I know you were going to say no. Just that I was like, there's no way you cook. I'm sorry.
1: No, I have to do the meat.
2: Yeah,
1: I go
2: right.
1: do the meat. All That's right. all I do. Do you clean?
2: Yeah, I'm good at that.
1: You're the cleaner.
2: I'm good at
1: that.
2: Yes,
1: I'm just asking what you contribute
2: to the
1: household.
2: Do you know what? I'm also, actually a lot. A lot, Smalley.
1: Someone seems slightly defensive.
2: Listen, look, is it my best qualities?
1: Like, what's that, cleaning?
2: No. I am very clean. I'm a tornado. But then I will clean it up all after.
1: Okay.
2: Like, you know, we're actually both very, very neat.
1: Nice.
2: So,
1: okay.
2: Yeah. Right, but we're not in the house yet because we've been away for months.
1: Yeah, great. And then number three, Strictly Come Dancing.
2: Yes.
1: Which is going to chew up a lot of time.
2: Yes.
1: Which is the UK version of Dancing with the Stars.
2: Yeah.
1: That you've just agreed to do.
2: Yes, I did.
1: Have you started the rehearsals for that?
2: No, I haven't. I'm a weekly basis at the moment. I'm getting through this week,
1: yep.
2: and then I'll get through next week. And
1: how do you rate your chances on the dance? On the dance
2: very,
1: floor?
2: Very minimal. You know, very minimal. But I.
1: Are you? Is there something you're nervous about? Like, because look, I don't think I've ever seen
2: me dance.
1: Do any type of
2: choreography?
1: I'm thinking in my mind now. Over the years I've ever seen you perform, I don't think I have seen Delta Goodrum do a lick of choreography in her life.
2: You just wait.
1: Is this not going to be a case of out first week? Is it?
2: No, it's not.
1: I'm not manifest. I'm just asking.
2: No. Look, you know, if it is, at least I gave it a go.
1: This is true. No, but are you two left feet or are you quite?
2: No, I think it's something I really love dancing, right?
1: Yeah.
2: And I wouldn't.
1: So she spent her career behind a piano.
2: Behind a piano, yeah. Yes. Yeah. Look, I'm a good learner, so I will.
1: That's half the.
2: I will listen. Yeah. I will learn, and you know, I figure I've never kind of gone into any of these type of. Why not do it all in 1 year?
1: Yeah,
2: you know, like, just go for it.
1: No, absolutely.
2: So I'm extremist.
1: You're not busy enough.
2: I'm extremist.
1: You're not busy. You are not busy enough. You'll be back in Australia, I'm assuming, for November.
2: I'll either be here in the UK or I'll be back. Yes, okay. With the album. So, but lots of songs to kind of share before then as well. So
1: I love that.
2: I'm excited. I want people to get to know the individual singles at the moment because I really deeply love them. I know I'm kind of finding them and gravitating to them, and I always know that that's when they're ready to go. So when I don't repeat and go back to it at all, I know that they're not going on the album.
1: Well, it says here first studio album in 5 years, is that right?
2: I mean Bridge Over Troubled Dreams, you know, and we did the arena tour and stuff, that was 2021, just after COVID, or 2022.
1: Time feels like a blur now.
2: Really,
1: I don't know about
2: does.
1: You but like it's like pre-COVID and now everything post-COVID feels like it was only 6 minutes ago.
2: It really does. Yeah. It really does. I feel like what year is it? 2026.
1: 26, yeah. Yep. We'll have you. We can't wait to have you back in Australia.
2: Can't
1: best
2: wait
1: of luck
2: back.
1: With the tour.
2: Thank you so much.
1: Best of luck with Strictly.
2: Thank you.
1: I know you're happily married, but I just need to say, just be careful with the dancing partner.
2: I just
1: have to say
2: it. Oh, my God.
1: Because it would. I care for you.
2: Thank you so much.
1: And I'm not suggesting you would.
2: No.
1: No one. I just.
2: But you. I love that you think that you know, like, you're just like, no, but, you know, it's just. I'm just so cute.
1: You know, I just had no idea how that was going to land. And then as I said it, I was like, I've just suggested she'd blow up her marriage for a dance partner. No,
2: well,
1: that's
2: I
1: not
2: can
1: what.
2: Safely say that's not.
1: Not going to happen. No, absolutely.
2: I wish
1: you. You absolutely are. This is awkward now. So on that note, it's wonderful to see you, and thank you for your time.
2: Thanks for having me.

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0: All right, keep a kiss every single night this week here in the Small C Show. I am sending you to see Benson Boone live. We should give some away, shouldn't we?
3: Yes.
0: Naomi.
4: Hey.
0: Hi. I've just first show back tonight after 2 weeks. Did you miss me?
4: I absolutely did.
0: It wasn't the same, was it? Maybe
4: you had to channel. Boring old songs.
0: Yeah, you had to channel surf, find another show. Oh, it's terrible. Where's Smallsy? You're saying, oh, come back, Smallsy. And I'm back. And I'm also back with tickets to see Benson Boone. Would you like to see him backflip?
4: Absolutely. I was going to say that.
0: Oh, well, guess what? You're going to be there.
4: You
0: are there with two tickets to his Wanted Man tour.
4: Thank you so much.
0: You just know he's going to get shirtless. You just know he's going to get his six pack out. You just know he's going to be thrusting and gyrating and sweating, and you're going to be just literally gagging on it, won't you?
4: Absolutely.
0: Enjoy. Benson Boone Live. The two tickets are yours. Pre-sale starts Wednesday, 1 p.m. All the details, frontiertouring.com, or keep a kiss every night this week for your free tickets. 1D, now playing.

0: Brand new Kiss music tonight, Sunny Federa. Let me be in your arms. All right, that is the show pretty much done. Tomorrow night, back, 7 o'clock on the radio. Tomorrow night's guest is going to be fun. She is the star of the new prequel for the Legally Blonde series. The series is called L. Lexi Mindtree. I'm going to have to... what do I need to know about Legally Blonde before... Because Zach, you're the number one fan in Australia of Legally Blonde.
1: Oh, you're going to start practicing...
0: Oh, my bend and snaps. Oh, my God, I'm going to be bending and snapping.
1: Better wear something pink, I
0: think. I object. Lexi Mindtree is the new Elle Woods. She's going to be here on the show tomorrow night. Also, still to come this week, iconic UK actor. We talked about him earlier in the show, from Love Actually.
2: I feel it in my toes.
0: His name's Bill Nye. Honestly.
2: Love is all around. Wank bugger shitting ass head and hole.
0: He's going to be here on the show this week. He's got a new TV series with...
1: Octavia Spencer.
0: Yeah. Two peas in a pot I never thought I would see in the same thing. That's called Ride or Die. Bill Nye is going to be here on the show this week. Plus, every night, keep a kiss for your free Benson Boone tickets as well. That's me bouncing out. Catch you tomorrow. Lowy live, straight after this.
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0: 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It's fast.
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0: It's funny. And as unpredictable as a storm rolling over the open plains.

0: Yes, sir. Welcome to Lowy Live. Why do I feel like I haven't done this in my life? I have no idea. I feel like, you know, when you haven't ridden a bike for what feels like forever and then you get on it, your legs is all janky. That's how I be feeling. Hello, my name is Craig Lowe. This is my show, Lowy Live, around Australia on Kiss and iHeart. We're also the only show live streaming. Jump on in. Plenty of room. Facebook, TikTok, Instagram, YouTube, and Twitch at Lowy Live or any of the Kiss pages. My hair is now very blonde. And I got a lot of tattoos. I'm showing you a weird one to the camera right now. I'll go over that with you guys. Jump on in. We'd love to get to know you. And also jump in if you want early access to be winning tickets to Boyz II Men and Salt and Pepper. Tell you how those will be yours in just a sec. But guys, I've been away for 2 weeks. A lot of crazy, wacky shenanigans has, of course, happened, including our very own young Miss Britney Spears trying to jump out the sunroof of a car.
1: The pop star sticking half her body out of the sunroof and causing a chaotic scene on the 101 freeway in L.A. This as a man in shades and a white cowboy hat grins behind the wheel of her Mercedes.
0: You aren't going to believe it, guys. Here at Lowy Live, we get all the big exclusives. I got exclusive audio from that driver from inside that car. That's right. Britney Spears trying to jump out of the sunroof. We got your exclusive audio coming up in 5 hits time when we do the Hootenanny. And as promised, I do have tickets to Boyz II Men and Salt and Pepper. Now, R&B music is huge. That's what Salt and Pepper, that's what Boyz II Men are. So we've decided to play a little game called baby making music, because that's what R&B music is just absolutely peak for, right? Baby making music. So every night here at Lowy Live, you're going to hear some bed springs springing, and you got to tell me what song it is that those bed springs are trying to sing. Well, there it is, the dumbest thing I've played on radio, ladies and gentlemen. If you think you know what those bed springs were singing, doing some baby-making music, you get ready to call me, 131065. Shortly, when we play baby-making music, you could be off to see Boyz II Men and Salt and Pepper. However, if you need help in the live stream, right here, you'll see I'm holding up the answer to that. So if you need to know the answer, simply jump on the live stream again, Facebook, TikTok, Instagram, YouTube, and Twitch at Lowy Live or any of the Kiss FM pages. And later on in the show, Mel C, a.k.a. Sporty Spice, has come out and said she was almost kicked out of the Spice Girls for telling young Posh to go F herself earlier on in their career. So much so, she was absolutely dead sure she was out of the group.
2: I went into terror because I thought I was going to lose everything.
0: So later on in the show, we're all going to share some stories about times you regret telling someone to F off. I've got a story to share with you about a time I got so drunk at Indy and told someone very close to my boss to F off. And boy, did I pay for that. Cannot wait to share that story with you guys. Let's get into the show.
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0: That's right, breaking down the biggest pop culture stories of the day with just a couple of cheeky chuckles. Couple of lols. Let's get into it. A fight has broken out at a Hillary Duff concert in America, making it the second worst thing to happen at a Hillary Duff concert, right behind attending a Hillary Duff concert. King Charles, such a dick joke. King Charles has met with son Harry on the royal grounds for the first time in years. The king stated, "I'm sorry for how ugly things have gotten," but it turns out he was just talking about Camilla. That's a mean joke. And finally, since retiring from the NBA, Kim Kardashian's ex-husband Chris Humphries is now the proud owner of a chicken franchise, which is ironic that one of their careers is ending with chicken and the others started from choking someone's chicken. Guys, I'm not proud of that last one, but it's a joke. And that's all that matters. Let's get into it right now, kicking it off with a banger. NSYNC, baby. Bye, bye, bye.

0: Brothers. And Lovely Lie, that's Dracula.
1: Thank you so much for kicking it with us. Facebook, TikTok, Instagram, YouTube, Twitch. Jump on in, get yourself one of these.
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1: Oh, my favourites are back, my babies. What's up, my fellow cultists? Kirsty, Tamsy, Rachel L. Morris, Nikki Lawson, and Chetty Joanne. Everyone wants to know, Lowy, what were you doing on your holiday? Let me explain it.
3: So I'm sitting there. Barbecue sauce on my titties.
1: That's pretty much it. Hey, we're doing this in 2 years' time.
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1: 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Britney Spears trying to jump out the sunroof.

0: much for kicking it with us across Australia. Appreciate your love, time, and energy. 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
0: 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Lowy Live, it's called the Lowdown Daily Download, and it plays you everything you missed from last night's show, and tonight, you don't want to miss it because we're about to do something. I'm very excited to play this to you guys. Yeah! That's right. I was away for 2 weeks. I am back. I have really blonde hair. I've got new stupid tattoos to make up for my lack of personality, and I am excited to be back on air. Forgotten how most of these buttons work, but I'll take us off air at some point, and then the engineers will call me. But right now, we are doing the Hootenanny here at Lowy Live. This is when I get to play you guys all the exclusives you will not hear anywhere else. Nova? Nah. Triple M? Is that even a station? Hit? Don't think so. Lowy Live. All the exclusives. And I'm going to play you one right now. Now, Britney Spears in a little bit of trouble yet again. It's one of our favorite reports to constantly do, is Britney Spears doing some weird, wacky shit. And here's this week's.
3: 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This as a man in shades and a white cowboy hat grins behind the wheel of her Mercedes.
0: Now, to our loyal listeners here at Lowy Live, all 14 of you, you know that I get all the audio that no one else can get. Now, I rang up the driver. I rang him up. Don't ask me how. I got my contacts in LA, where I used to live for 45 years as a writer, producer, director, exotic dancer. And I said, yo, man, you got any audio for me from inside this car when Brittany was trying to jump out the roof? And he was like, low train express, all stops to Ratingsville. I'll let you play it on you. On your radio show. So here it is for you right now. The audio from inside that car. Britney Spears trying to jump out the sunroof. The Hootenanny on Lowy Live.
4: Wow, I can't believe I'm on a date with...
5: It's Britney, bitch.
4: This is almost a dream come true for me. I mean, I can't believe we're heading back to Britney Spears' house in my car and everything is totally normal. Wait, what was that laugh? I didn't like that laugh. Hey, why are you opening the sunroof? Britney, get down from there! Oh, no, Britney! Look out, it's a flock of seagulls! Oh, my God, Britney! You're covered in dead seagulls! Oh, I just hit you right in the face!
6: Hit me, baby, one more time!
4: I think I'm gonna be sick! What? How are you singing? Britney, get down from the sunroof! Britney, look out, there's a tree! Britney, there's a tree! Oh, no, Britney! Half your brain is hanging out the side of your skull! Brittany, you gotta get down from the sunroof. That's it, I'm pulling the car over. Oh no, Brittany, look out for the traffic light! Oh my God! Oh my God, I just decapitated Britney Spears! Which technically means I just got head from Britney Spears. My dream did come true! Yeah!
6: Hit me, baby, one more time.
0: Well, that's one of the stupidest things we played on this show. And if you missed it, grab it tomorrow on the free iHeart app. That's right, Lowy Live, the Lowdown Daily Download. Anything you missed on the show, grab it the next day on the podcast. That was the Hootenanny. Guys, in 3 hits time, I got your chances to be off to see Salt-N-Pepa and Boyz II Men when we play...
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0: Paternity leave. Turns out it's not mine. Made that weird. Hey, we're on the live stream right now. Facebook, TikTok, Instagram, YouTube, and Twitch at Lovey Live. 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
0: Shout out to Chetty Joanne. Shout out to Mel Mate. Love seeing you there. Shout out to Sharon Karen. And shout out to Mama J.

0: Every time I see you guys, you remind me of my. I just. What am I saying?
1: That
0: what?
1: You. Yeah. You had. Yeah. You. You. Yeah. You could. You do.
0: Yep. Yeah. That's me on the radio. Yeah,
2: boy. I bet you can squeal like a pig.
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4: You just put a little all around there.
0: I promise you, I'm really good at radio. You're just not hearing it right now because it's my first day back at work. Things are a little rusty and I'm not on my meds. Hello, my name is Craig Lowe. Thank you so much for kicking it with us right now. For Lowe Live, across the tray on Kiss and iHeart. Right now, I've got a double pass for you to be checking out one of the greatest R&B shows I've ever heard of. That's right. I'm talking Boyz II Men. I'm talking Salt and Pepper. I'm talking Belle Biv DeVoe. They're all coming to Australia. One of the greatest R&B concerts of all time. And you could be there right now as we play a game called Baby Making Music. Now, we all know R&B is the greatest music genre of all time. To get a little frisky, get a little down, take off your pants and clown around. And that's what we're doing tonight here on the show. You're going to hear the bed springs springing to the sound of a very famous R&B song. If you can tell me what those bed springs are singing, you are off to see Boyz II Men, Salt and Pepper, as we play Baby Making Music. Guys, let's get into it right now. But before I play it, I want you to know, if you're having trouble with this game, you can jump in the live stream and I will give you the answer so you win these tickets. So we'll give it to you guys right now. If you're just calling in, here we go. Okay, it is the dumbest radio comp I've come up with, but I ran out of time. And this is the funniest one the sales department says was the funniest one. So hit us up right now, 131065. If you think you know what famous R&B song those bed springs were singing, and you could be off to see Boyz II Men, Salt and Pepper, Belle Biv DeVoe. But of course, if you need help, you can simply jump on the live stream, Facebook, TikTok, Instagram, YouTube, and Twitch. Behind me, I'm holding it up right now, the answer to this game. If you need help, that's why we got the live stream. You guys get early access to the games, and I just sort of give you the tickets. I'll play it to you one more time. Again, 131065. The phone lines are open right now. Are you off to see Boyz II Men and Salt and Pepper as we play?
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0: daily podcast. Anything you miss on one night show, we cut that bad boy up and we drop it for y'all the following day. It's called the Lowdown Daily Download, and I would appreciate it if you listen to it. You know, but unless you don't have time, I'm sorry, I won't be presumptuous.
1: Yeehaw! There, boy. I bet you can squeal like a pig.
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0: Hello, my name is Craig Lowe. Thank you for checking out my show. This is Lowe Live. We were away for a couple of weeks. Now we are back. And when I say we, I mean just me. I have a problem with plurals and I'm an idiot. Right now, however, this idiot has a couple of passes for y'all to be checking out. Boyz II Men, Salt-N-Pepa and Belle Biv DeVoe. They're all coming to Australia for one of the greatest R&B concerts of all time. And I want to send you there. You want to play right now? We've got a game. It's called Baby Making Music. The number is 131065. Hit it up just like my girl Nikki did. Hi, Nikki.
4: Hi, Lowe. How are you?
0: Oh, now that you've called me Nikki Lawson, so much better. Now, you're watching on the live stream as well, aren't you, you little psycho?
4: Yeah.
0: Did you get the answer from the live stream? Is that why it was easy for you to call?
4: Probably.
0: No shade, baby girl. That's why we got the live stream popping. I just want to give these tickets away. Now, it is called Baby Making Music because you could win tickets to one of the greatest R&B shows of all time, which is, of course, the creme de la creme of baby making music. Now, you're going to hear the Bed Springs are singing. You just got to tell me what famous song they are squeaking to. You good to go?
4: Yes.
0: Here we go, Nikki. All right, for a double pass to see Boyz II Men, Salt-N-Pepa and Belle Biv DeVoe, what were those Bed Springs singing?
4: Push It by Salt-N-Pepa.
0: The song's wrong, but the band's right. So you know what? We're going to go to the judges, which is also my social media and my producer and my phone girl out there. Guys, has she won? She sure has, Louie! Oh, you've done it! Congratulations,
4: Oh, my God. Thanks, guys.
0: Again, there is no plural. It is me, and you know
4: Thanks,
0: that.
4: Lowe.
0: Congratulations. I hope you have a wonderful time, and maybe you yourself could be enjoying some baby making with the music after the show.
4: Definitely.
0: got unhinged. That's our show. MG Live presents R&B Royalty, Boyz II Men, with Salt-N-Pepa and Belle Biv DeVoe. Three legendary groups, one explosive night. Tickets on sale Friday at Ticketmaster. Guys, more chances tomorrow when we play it again, baby, making music in less than 10 minutes. However, we're going to be doing something very special. That's right. Campfire Confessions. We open up to one another. That's how this show works. I overshare. I get in trouble the following day from my boss. However, you guys can win prizes from oversharing with me, either calling me up or jumping in the live stream. We're going to be talking about times you've regretted telling someone to F off. I've got quite a many story. The one I'm going to share with you is a time I nearly got fired from radio before my radio career even begun. And it's all because Mel C decided to tell Posh Spice to F off earlier on in their careers and almost got fired from the band.
5: I went into terror because I thought I was going to lose everything.
0: Yep, you want to stick around for that? We are kicking it off very, very soon. Right now, back into the music. Kid Laroi Pieces, Lowe Live. Keep Kiss Loud. Bye.

0: DNCE, Cake by the Ocean on Lowy Live. I don't know why I said it like Lowy Live, but I did. That was my radio voice. Hi, my name's Craig Lowe. Then I did radio voice again. Guys, thank you so much for hanging out with us. You can jump in the live stream right now. Kick it with us behind the scenes. Love it when you do that too. Facebook, TikTok, Instagram, YouTube, and Twitch at Lowy Live. Get one of these.
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0: Shout out to Chetty Joanne, Mel Mate, Mama J, K, and Pax. Hello, The Deej, Todd Sipples, and of course, Rose. Hello, Rose. I missed you guys. And hello to that one guy who came on here to say that he hated my hair.
2: Hi, I'm sorry. I didn't see you there. I was too busy blocking out the haters.
0: I sure was. Hey, I got a double pass for you to be checking out Chris Nolan's brand new film, The Odyssey. And my Lord, does this thing look incredible. We're going to be talking about times you've regretted telling someone or multiple people to F off.
3: F you.
4: F you.
3: F you.
5: Well, excuse me. F you, Derek.
4: F you.
6: F you, asshole.
3: Hey, f you, mate. You too!
6: The three of you.
0: Well, because Mel C, a.k.a. Sporty Spice, came out and said that she said F you to Posh Spice and nearly got kicked out of the Spice Girls before they blew up. So next hour, I'm taking your phone calls, also your comments in the live stream. You could be winning either way. Just jump in and let me know a time that you've regretted telling someone to go F themselves. I'm going to be sharing a story with you in 10 minutes about a time I told a very close personal person, well, I told the CEO, but someone within his family at an event. Look, guys, it's a short, but it's a long story, and I'm going to tell it to you in less than 10 minutes and give you a chance to win as we do.
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8: Before Mean Girls, there was Heathers. Based on the iconic Winona Ryder film, Heathers the Musical has landed in Adelaide, and Ben and Liam want to take you to a night at the theatre. 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If that's you, head to kiss1023.com.au and tell us. Then the Heathers and Veronicas will be invited on board Ben and Liam's Heather's bus. 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Heather's the Musical has landed in Adelaide. 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

let's get the party started. 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That's when I knew that your heart was scarring. 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

0: 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Thank you so much for kicking it with us across Australia. Really do appreciate you guys checking out the show. 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
0: The show's a little unhinged. Anything you miss on tonight's show, you can grab tomorrow. It's called the Lowdown Daily Download, and I would appreciate it if you check it out. Hopefully you love it as much as I love making the show for you all. But right now, let's do this.
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0: Again, my name is Craig Lowe. Unless you're one of my bosses and you are listening and you're like, is Lowey okay? Then no. My name is Ken Smalls and I'm sorry for what you're hearing here at the Smallsy Show. But right now we are doing Campfire Confessions. This is when we open up to one each other, either on the phone line or in the live stream, and I give you guys tickets to see some cool shit just for opening up to us. Tonight I got double passes for you to check out Christopher Nolan's Odyssey. This thing is going to be the movie of the year, and I got a double pass for you all to be checking it out right now over the next hour. But you got to share a little story with me. Now, Mel C, you know her as Sporty Spice, of course, from The Spice Girls.
4: If you want to be my lover, you gotta get with my friends.
0: Well, she dropped a little piece of information that she almost wasn't even in the Spice Girls because of something that she did.
5: According to Mel C, she and her bandmates were leaving the event when she turned to Beckham and told her to f*** off, adding, I go home, go to bed, I wake up the next morning and I was in a lot of trouble.
0: That's right. This is the early days of the Spice Girls when they were just getting up and running, and apparently Mel C woke up and was panicking at the disco.

0: Disco do to what she had done?
1: I went into terror because I thought I was going to lose everything.
2: So tonight on Lowy Live, we're going to share stories of times you've told someone to go F themselves or to get F'd, and you instantly regretted it, or maybe you regretted it the next day once you realised the levity of what you had done. I'm going to share a story for you guys right now. So when I started out in radio, I started in radio when I was 15 years old. I got work experience from my school, Helensvale, and they sent me to CFM on the Gold Coast, where I learned how to make radio commercials for like Albury, Wodonga, and other like weird regional towns that I'd never been to. But over time, over like 3 or 4 years, I'd worked my way up till I was about 18 years old, and they started letting me MC stuff. They started letting me be part of the promo team and do crosses and host like mid-dawns and stuff, and it was really, really fun. Now, if you're on the Gold Coast or you've ever been to the Gold Coast, you know that during like the late 90s, early 2000s, indie was the biggest thing that happened every year on the coast. It's when all the cars would come, they'd shut down Surfers Paradise, they'd do laps. And CFM hosted like really big things for indie. It was like the indie station, right? So they had me emceeing a whole bunch of stages. And then when I had done emceeing, it must have been like 4 or 5 in the afternoon and the indie was still going. So I ripped into the free beers, which was up in like the, the CFM like exec suite and where like all the big clients were and stuff. And being 18, overzealous, I went hard on the paint. I blacked out. Don't remember most of the day. However, I do remember this one story. Now, I got so drunk in front of all my colleagues, in front of all the big sponsors on the coast, and I'd fallen over the comms table, which is responsible for keeping you on air when you're doing an outside broadcast. I just fell over this thing, right? Took it out. And as I rolled over, sweating, covered in booze, and just looking like an absolute dick, I looked up and there's a woman there. And she goes, "Hi, what's your name?" And I said, "My name's Craig Lowe. What's your name?" And she goes, "My name's Leanne." And then I said, "Well, Leanne, f*** off." Now, what I found out was is that this woman just happened to be our CEO's wife. His name was Reese Hollering. He used to run the network back in the day. Very powerful guy. Could have fired me on the spot. But they didn't. They let me just continue. They sent me home. They got my mum to pick me up. And the following day, I was called into the office where Reese, the CEO, was going to have a meeting with me in like the fishbowl area where anyone could just walk past. And he calls me in. I'm sitting there and I'm sweating bullets. I'm hungover and I'm like, I've just ruined my entire radio career. I'm about to get fired on the spot, and rightfully so. You can't talk to anyone like that. And then just as Reese goes, "Well, Craig, it's time we all talk to you about something." And he goes, "I think you know why you're here, and I'm sorry to tell you this." And as he said that, everyone came running around the corner who had grown up with me at CFM and immediately started laughing their asses off. Reese was pulling a prank on me. They just wanted to scare me into never drinking that much again. And ladies and gentlemen, it worked. So thank you very much, Reese, Sorby, Togsy, everyone at CFM for allowing me to continue having a career. Really enjoy that. But that is a time I instantly regretted telling someone to F off. And I've never done it since. Well, I have on traffic. But right now, I want to know your stories. Hit me up, 131065. I want to know, when is the time you've told someone to F off and regretted it? Hit us up in the live stream as well. Facebook, TikTok, Instagram, YouTube, and Twitch. Hit me up in the comment section. Tell me about a time you've told someone to F off. I could be sending you off to Christopher Nolan's The Odyssey as we do
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2: 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She looks so perfect. Love you, love, and kiss.

0: Sienna Spyro, Material Lover, the kind of music you want to just chill out, drink some 19 Crimes and stay up way too late. Wow, I made that sound like a romance novel. Is what it is, guys. Hey, you can jump in the live stream right now and kick it with us. I missed the button. Come on, Craig.
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0: Guys, I used to be so good at radio. It is crazy how good I used to be at radio. What you're hearing right now is me, first show back after 2 weeks. And I'll be honest, it might be your fault. This can't all be on me. But I do want to shout out a couple of people. Kirsty, I want to shout out Jared. I want to shout out JC Boyd for kicking it with us. Rach L. Morris, I love you guys more than I love Kim Cattrall from Sex and the City scatting. That was terrible. Hey, let's do this.
2: Yeah, that's what I call a campfire.
3: Campfire confessions.
0: Again, my name is Craig Lowe, and I'm so sorry for tonight's show. I'm giving it 110 over here, okay? I was away for 2 weeks. I think it shows. My hair is now very blonde. I have a lot more tattoos, and I've gained an ample amount of weight. Jump on the live stream. You want to see for yourself as we do Campfire Confessions. It's where we open up to one another about weird, wacky, and wonderful things. Now, Mel C from the Spice Girls opened up that she was almost kicked out of the band group. I went to say group and band at the same time. She was kicked out. She told Posh to go F herself and woke up the next day nearly kicked out of the group.
4: I went into terror because I thought I was going to lose everything.
0: And a couple of tunes ago, I also shared a story of how I accidentally got blackout drunk and told our former CEO's wife to go F herself. Do I regret it? Yes, but it's made me the man I am today. Still cancelled. So call me up right now, 131065. I want you to tell me about a time you've regretted telling someone to go F themselves. You can also jump in the live stream, Facebook, TikTok, Instagram, YouTube, and Twitch. Hit us up in the comments section about a time you've also regretted telling someone to go F themselves. Up for grabs, a double pass to check out Christopher Nolan's The Odyssey, just like Kirsty. Hi, Kirsty.
5: Hi, Loie. Welcome back.
0: Thanks for having me. It's been fun seeing you on all 17 of the live streams. You know we love and appreciate you here, Kirsty.
5: Thank you.
0: Now, do tell me, when is the time you've told someone to F off and immediately regretted it?
5: Well, I walked in on my ex-boyfriend cheating on me, and then I told him to F off, and then basically 2 days later, he put my nudes online.
0: Wow, I'm pretty sure that's highly illegal and a massive dick move.
5: Yep.
0: And did he ever apologize for that, or is he now in jail?
5: Nope, he never apologized, and he's not in jail, unfortunately.
0: Well, I'll be honest with you, Kirsty, he rightfully deserves that f*** off.
5: Oh, yeah, definitely.
0: But I don't think you should regret telling him to F off, because it sounds like he 100% deserved that. Hey, stay there for me, Dale. Give us a call right now, 131065. I want to know about a time you've regretted telling someone to go F off.
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0: That was, of course, Jason Derulo. In my head. By the way, Lowy Live is also a daily podcast. Grab it on the free iHeart app. It is called the Lowdown Daily Download. Anything you miss on the show, you can hear it the following day. 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
0: Hello, my name is Craig Michael Lowe. This is my show, Lowy Live, on KISS around Australia and on iHeart. Right now we're doing Campfire Confessions. Now, earlier today, Mel C, a.k.a. Sporty Spice, came out with some very controversial news.
3: According to Mel C, she and her bandmates were leaving the event when she turned to Beckham and told her to f*** off, adding, "I go home, go to bed, I wake up the next morning and I was in a lot of trouble."
0: Yeah, so tonight we are asking you to call us up 131065 or jump in the live stream in the comments section, which is what we're going to be doing in the next 10 minutes, because I want to know what time you've told someone to F off and kind of regretted it.
4: F you.
5: F you.
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0: Yeah, so up next on Lowy Live, I'm going to be reading out the top three comments in the live stream sections of times you've told people to F off. One of them involves a social media manager who got revenge on someone and then instantly regretted it when she found out who. We also got another story from someone at a wedding. I'm going to share these stories with you guys in the next 10 minutes of times you've told people to F off and instantly regretted it as we wrap up doing
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0: 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Thank you so much for kicking it with us across Australia. Lowy Live is also a daily podcast. Why did I panic right now? Hey guys, surprise, surprise. I'm a radio guy with a podcast.
1: Surprise, motherfucker. 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Hard eyes, motherfucker. Rude eyes, motherfucker. Supplies, motherfucker. Some fries, motherfucker.
0: That's right. You can grab Lowy Live wherever you get your podcast. iHeart is usually the best one. But yeah, we're on all of it, man. It's called the Lowdown Daily Download, and we love and appreciate your time and energy.
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0: Again, my name's Craig Lowe. This is Lowy Live, and I thank you so much for kicking it with us tonight. Right now, we're doing Campfire Confessions this past hour. Talking about times you've told people to go F themselves and then regretted it.
4: According to Mel C, she and her bandmates were leaving the event when she turned to Beckham and told her to f*** off, adding, "I go home, go to bed, I wake up the next morning and I was in a lot of trouble."
0: That's right, she was nearly kicked out of the Spice Girls before they blew up, which would have been, oh man, would you be regretting that? I told a story about how I accidentally told my CEO's wife to go I nearly said it. Wait, have I said it? Maybe I've already said it on air and I just didn't realize. What are you going to do? It's too late. My bosses aren't hearing it. So the phone lines have been open, 131065, and of course the live stream. Facebook, TikTok, Instagram, YouTube, and Twitch, at Lowy Live. I've wanted to know times you've told people to go F themselves and regretted it.
5: F you.
6: Well, excuse me, but you, Derek.
7: You asshole.
8: Hey, you, mate. You too.
7: The three of you.
0: So right now it's time to read the top three live stream comment section times about times you guys have told people to go F themselves and instantly regretted it. Let's get into it. We got Pinky Fan who wrote, "I'm a social media manager at a pharmacy. I told a troll..." Hang on, let me get my little sound ready. Let me get my little sound ready, guys. Hang on. Here we go. Nearly would have said it live on air. Pinky Fan, the social media manager at a pharmacy... She was getting trolled online and then told that troll to go f*** themselves. The troll ended up being the boss's teenage kid. So, whoops. Sonia Butterfield, I love this one. She wrote, "My husband's mum is constantly making comments underneath her breath. At our wedding, she mentioned that she never saw this day coming for us, and I finally told her to go herself, and I only half regret it." That's not... Yeah, I can understand that. And I think this one might be my favourite. Let's have a read. Jacob Bronco Boy wrote, "On my way to court, I got cut off in the parking lot, looked over at the guy, made complete eye contact and told him to go himself. It ended up being the judge." Dog, you won. Congratulations, Jacob Bronco Boy. You are winning a double pass to be checking out Christopher Nolan's The Odyssey. That's right. Christopher Nolan's The Odyssey. The epic battle arrives in cinemas this Thursday. Although, Bronco Boy, you might be listening from jail, so I'm not sure how to get you those tickets. If you're in prison, I'll still send them to you. It's just going to be hard for you to go, unless I break you out, in which case, yeah, I could probably do that. Thank you very much for everyone whose phone calls and comment section that was. Of course.
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0: Guys, be kicking it in the next 10 minutes. Right now, I'm holding something up to the live stream camera. If I can pick it up. I'm holding up

0: a pendulum. It is a small pendulum. Now, a lot like a seance, you invite spirits to enter this thing, and then it answers yes or no questions. So in the next 10 minutes here at Lowy Live, I'm going to invite a spirit into my body and this pendulum, and then I'm going to be asking yes or no questions for you guys live on air. Could be a little bit of fun. Could end up in hell. Either way, it's going to make great radio. It's a brand new segment. We call them Pendulum Prophecies. You don't want to miss it. Let's get back into the music. Jack Gray, look at you on Kiss.
1: 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Quit calling me baby, you've lost every right.

0: Thank you so much for kicking it with us. My name's Craig Lowe. This is my show, Lowy Live. We live stream everything around here. That's why it's called Live. Facebook, TikTok, Instagram, YouTube, and Twitch. Jump into the comment section. You can get one of these.
1: Live stream shout outs.
0: Although some of you do need to chill.
2: Daddy, chill.
3: What the hell is even that?
0: That's an Adam Waldock. And we love you, man. Nikki Lawson, I see you. Untouched Revenge. We always love Kirsty. And Sounds of Laurel. Seems like a cool person. Seems like a real cool person. She said she's a wedding singer. And I love wedding singers, including the movie. Hey, we're doing this up next.
1: Pendulum Prophecies.
0: In this very studio, I have a pendulum. Now, just like a seance, I'm going to ask it yes or no questions and invite a spirit into my body and answer those yes or no questions for you live on air. We're going to do this next. So if you've got a question that you want answered, but you don't want it to be, you know, the spirit to come after you, hit us up in the live stream, Facebook, TikTok, Instagram, YouTube, and Twitch. Let me know your yes or no question, and I will ask it that live on air, and you can watch the entire thing unfold on the live stream, and I'm sure nothing will go wrong. You know, except that. Lowy Live, keep a kiss.
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0: 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Thank you so much for kicking it with us wherever you are. 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Hey, if I told you guys I had a podcast, would you care?
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0: Again, my name's Craig Lowe. Thank you so much for kicking it with us tonight here at Lowy Live. Having a lot of fun being back on air. But right now we're doing Pendulum Prophecies, our first time doing it. Now, here's how it works. You've done a seance or heard of a seance before where you invite a spirit to come through your body as somewhat of a vessel and then you ask it yes or no questions. Now, you can also do this with a thing called a pendulum. Now, I'm holding it up to the live stream camera right now. So if you've never jumped on a Lowy live stream, you should definitely do that. We're on Facebook, TikTok, Instagram, YouTube, and Twitch at Lowy Live or any of the KISS pages. That's how you jump on. Now, I'm holding up this pendulum to the camera right now. And a few moments ago, I opened up the live stream comment section to any yes or no questions you guys wanted me to ask

0: pendulum. Now, here's how the pendulum works. I hold it over my hand. I invite a spirit in. Then I ask it to show me what yes looks like, and it'll either spin around or it'll go back and forth. And then I ask it to show me no, and it does the same thing. And then we figure it out, and then I ask it the questions. Guys, it's time to invite this spirit into my body. I now invite you to enter this sexy 5'9" vessel of Craig Michael Lowe. Now, pendulum, show me what is yes. Okay, back and forth. Back and forth is yes, guys. Back and forth is yes. Thank you. Thank you. Thank you, spirit. You sound like you're a hot, sexy female demon. Okay, now show me what no is. Okay, no is circles. No is circles. Okay, thank you so much. Okay, here we go. First question. Now, this is how the segment came about. Tomorrow is radio survey ratings day. Will my ratings be good or will my ratings be bad? Will they be good? Oh, it's going back and forth. Okay, that's a yes. All right, my ratings tomorrow are going to be pretty good. All right. I keep my job for another 3 weeks at least. Okay. Thank you, sexy female demonic demon that entered my body. With consent. Now it's time to open up the live stream questions. Up first, we got Amanda G, who's jumped in the Kiss 106.5 stream and has asked me, will my partner wake up from a coma? Now, I asked her, did she want him to or not? And she was like, yes. So let's go. Back and forth is yes. Circles is no. Okay, it's going backwards and forwards. Very, very cool. Amanda G, your partner's going to wake up from a coma, girlfriend. Okay, up next we got Warren 43 or 34. I wrote that wrong. Either way, okay, here we go. Warren wants to know, is my girlfriend cheating with her so-called work husband? I'm going to be honest with you, Warren. I don't even think I need the pendulum for this one, buddy. If she's calling another guy her work husband, she's cheating. Hang on. Okay. Entity that is now on my body, please. Oh, Warren, you're going to hate this, dog. It is circles. It is circles. It is circles, Warren, which I think it's no. I don't think she is. Yeah, back and forth is yes. Circles is no. Warren, you're in the clear, my man. She's not cheating. My bad. Okay. Again, thank you, sexy female demon that has entered my body as we do Pendulum Prophecies live on air. You can watch this in the live stream. We ask it questions and then it answers your questions that you've asked me with on the live stream. Up next, we've got Fee54. She wants to know, does my father who's passed away visit me? Okay. Spirit, do your thing. Back and forth. It's back and forth. It's back and forth. That's a yes. Very nice, Fee. Your dad does visit you. Fran Smiley? Okay, Fran Smiley, this is a fun one. Wants to know if she's going to be fired from Bunnings. Okay, spirit that has entered my sexy... Well, I've actually gained some weight on holiday, but you're in me. Yes or no, is she going to get fired from Bunnings? Oh, no. Franny Smiley, if you're watching on the live stream, which you might be, it's going back and forth, girlfriend. Get that resume ready, girl. You getting fired? And last but not least, Lily has asked me probably the most important question out of all of these. So again, the Pendulum Prophecies live on air. Pendulum goes back and forth. It's yes. Circles is no. Lily wants to know, should I get a boob job? I'm not sure if you want my opinion, Lily. I think you're beautiful just the way you are. But, you know, why not go with the bolt-ons? But let's ask the demon that is inside me in the pendulum. Should Lily get implants? It's going back and forth. Maybe the demon's a dude. I don't know. Okay, Lily. It's back and forth, girl. That's a yes. Okay, there it was, guys. That was our first time ever doing
1: Pendulum Prophecies.
0: We're going to bring it back again next Monday night. Oh, by the way, I've got to say thank you to it. Thank you so much for being a part of this. I now release you to go and do sexy demon stuff. You sound like a nice woman. Maybe you DJ on the weekends. You're just a single demon mum just trying to make ends meet. We thank you so much for being part of Lowie Live. Guys, stick around. We got more show to come, including Emo Monday.

0: He's throwing it back to an old school emo track. I'll give you a hint. The guys in this band are twins. They're covered in tattoos just like me, except unlike me, they have very stable income and women who love them. Love We Live. More of it coming up next on Kiss.
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0: Ah, my name is Craig Lowe. This has been Lowie Live. Thank you to everyone who jumped on the live stream, Facebook, TikTok, Instagram, YouTube, and Twitch. Tomorrow night, more chances for you to win those tickets to see Salt and Pepper and Boyz II Men. Other than that, have a safe and happy evening. Goodbye.
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0: Wales, there was Heathers. Based on the iconic Winona Ryder film, Heathers the Musical has landed in Adelaide. And Ben and Liam want to take you to a night at the theatre. But there's a catch. To board Ben and Liam's Heathers bus, your name's got to be Heather or Veronica. If that's you, head to kiss1023.com.au and tell us. Then the Heathers and Veronicas will be invited on board Ben and Liam's Heathers bus. A night out with the girls, a drink, a Heathers the Musical merch pack, and big laughs with Ben and Liam. Heathers the Musical has landed in Adelaide. Book now and keep it kiss1023 for more Ben and Liam in the morning.
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0: Hey, it's Will and Woody. You're either up early or up late. And welcome to the show. I mean, this is probably the best of the worst bits from the week. I keep saying that. It's not the best of the worst. It's the best of the best. I mean, we consider this stuff to be good, surely.
1: It's just incredible. It's absolutely incredible.
0: I don't think
1: stuff.
0: It's incredible.
1: No, it's amazing.
0: No, I wouldn't have thought it's incredible, but this is
1: the best stuff you will have ever heard.
0: I think this is the best cut of Will and Woody that you're going to hear.
1: Nah, it's better than that. Raise the bar. So I would say power nap now. Pull over, power nap.
0: Why nap?
1: Just a quick power nap because you want to be up and about for when our best bits start.
0: They're starting now.
1: Well, you've got a song. You got a 3-minute power nap and then game on, baby.
0: All right. Well, yeah.
1: Will and Woody.

0: sleep? It's Will and Woody keeping you up.
1: Will is away. He's sick. So Lizzie Hu is in the studio with me. And Lizzie, I want to talk about Rod Stewart and his lies.
2: Yeah. What is happening?
1: It's dirty.
2: He looked like an honest man to me.
1: I agree. I trust him. I trust him to be my accountant.
2: Trust any rock star. They're the most honest people.
1: Is that right? Well, Rod has proven that he is incredibly untrustworthy.
2: What's happened?
1: He's still doing his thing at 81, which
2: Love
1: is pretty bloody impressive.
2: That is impressive.
1: But he, in one concert, he was struggling so much at the age of 81 that he got an oxygen tank brought to him on stage just so he could get some pure oxygen.
2: Some O's.
1: Some O's. Some sweet O's. What a rock star. Punching those sweet O's.
2: Guys, I need some O's. I need some O's up here.
1: So he gets his sweet O's up there on stage. And then the following day, he says that he has a respiratory infection and he's going to have to cancel some shows.
2: Oh, no.
1: So this is all above board. It's like, okay, makes sense. He was on stage getting sweet O's.
2: Okay.
1: It probably makes sense that he's sick.
2: Yeah.
1: Unfortunately, he was then cited catching a private jet to go and see the World Cup with his two kids.
2: Whoa.
1: So just reading between the lines here, Lizzie Hu, I just feel like this whole oxygen tank thing was BS.
2: It's a big setup.
1: It's a big setup. It's a lot, very orchestrated. Yeah, a lot of effort, right? To like go like, I know, I'm going to bring the oxygen tank out. I'll, you know, make it seem like I'm really ill.
2: Exactly.
1: Cancel the shows just so I can go to the soccer with my boys.
2: Mm.
1: And it's just the classic example, Lizzie, of lying about the reason to take a day off work.
2: Yeah, we've all been there, haven't we?
1: Even though he's a rock star, he has the same struggles.
2: Yeah.
1: You know what I mean? You can't be honest. You can't be honest about why you need a day off. You need to lie. So I would love to hear more stories on 13 1065. What lie did you tell to get a day off work? And then did you get caught?
2: Yeah.
1: Did you
2: also the setup too? Like how much work did you have to put into that lie?
1: Yeah.
2: Because sometimes it's just a call on the day.
1: Definitely. We always joke in this team that if on Friday someone talks about having a bit of a tickle.
2: It just stinks
1: if you're planning on taking Monday off.
2: Exactly.
1: If you get the tickle going on the Friday, then all of a sudden people aren't as sus. Did you have a job?
2: Yeah, I had an office job for years before I did stand-up, and I would lie all the time. I don't think I ever took a proper sick day.
1: Yeah, right, okay. Always lies.
2: Always lies. Because I wanted to be paid for being sick. That was my...
1: I mean, that's the dream.
2: That's the theory.
1: That is the dream.
2: Yeah, yeah. Even though I had sick days, you know, but I would just text in to my bosses, all male bosses, just be like, oh, sorry, guys, UTI.
1: Bang.
2: No questions asked. Yeah. No question. They're not asking any of those questions.
1: How many, like, in like a given year, how many times were you saying you had a UTI?
2: They were getting really bad at one point.
1: I love the idea of the bosses just talking in meeting rooms going, we're starting to get worried about Lizzie.
2: Yeah, they're really hard to, though, they are really hard to get rid of once you have one, but if it's a fake one, also still very hard to get rid of.
1: Of course. Sometimes you need the week.
2: Exactly.
1: Will and I got caught once.
2: Oh, no.
1: So this is a shocker.
2: At this station?
1: Really? No, this is a previous employer.
2: Okay.
1: So we were having a bit of a session on a Friday night and we had a work event on the Saturday.
2: Okay.
1: So unfortunately, one thing led to another and we had a pretty big night.
2: Right.
1: And then so Will and I at some stage the following morning were like, we're probably going to need to call in sick for tomorrow because there's no way we can show up in this state.
2: Yeah.
1: So we both wrote a text message to our boss effectively saying food poisoning.

0: like we've both come down with this sickness. Don't know what it was. Bad prawn.
1: Bad prawn, a classic.
0: Bad prawn, shocking prawn.
1: Bad prawn.
0: And, you know, we both shared the same dish, so we've both come down with it. And then unfortunately, on Facebook, there was a photo posted of the two of us with a group of our friends holding Bloody Marys.
1: Oh, the morning up.
0: And I'm pretty sure the caption was, day two is always better than day one. It was like, yeah. There's going to be a tough explanation on Monday morning.
1: That's hard.
0: So 13-1065 is the number. Have you lied about why you had a day off? And did you get caught? You can text us as well, 0429-131065.
1: Yeah, I want to hear about the setup.
0: Yeah, setup would be good. You remain anonymous as well. Maybe you're currently having the day off and you've lied about it.
2: It's Will.

0: up early. It's Will and Woody keeping you up.
1: Will, unfortunately, is a little bit sick. So Lizzie Hu is here in the studio with me. And I mean, based on the topic we're talking about here, Lizzie, maybe Will's lying.
2: Oh.
1: I mean, really.
2: Imagine.
1: I mean,
2: is
1: really.
2: Is that the coast right now?
1: Maybe. Yeah, he is. Anyway, 131065 is the number. We are asking you guys if you've lied about why you've had a day off work. And I think double points if you got caught, because I just think the story's better. And as well, we like hearing about the effort that's been made beforehand to really sell the lie.

0: worries.
1: Yeah.
0: And I called in, or I messaged from Thailand to say, hey, we won't be in because my husband's really sick. Yeah. And when I returned to work on Thursday, they called me into the office and someone had dobbed on me.
2: No
3: what?
2: Way.
0: Yeah.
3: A colleague and or like a parent?
0: To this day, I never know. We've been married 16 years now. And so Thursday afternoon, they said, can you hand your laptop in? See you later.
2: What?
0: And I got fired.
2: You got sacked?
0: I got sacked. Yeah. Oh. And the clincher was that my husband was actually really sick. He actually didn't leave the hotel room for those last 2 days.
4: I mean, you were still in Thailand, to be fair.
0: It was just the fact that I'd kind of pre-planned it, and they got me on the fact that I was deceitful.
2: God.
3: And this is 16 years ago, so this wasn't, like, Facebook wasn't to blame or social media wasn't to blame, right?
0: No.
3: This would be someone on the inside.
0: Someone threw me under the bus, and then, like, no one was allowed to talk to me, and I had meetings and stuff, and they just went, nah. And then forevermore, I was used an example that you're not to take time off to get married, otherwise you'll lose your job.
3: My gosh. That is brutal.
4: Bloody hell. And I thought we were tied here. It's truth almighty. let's go to Tara now on 13 1065. Tara, you told a lie to get a day off work.
5: Yes. I was severely hungover. Mm. Yeah. I'd run out of excuses of me being sick. I don't have any children, so I told them that my dog was sick.
4: Yeah, perfect. Great. Perfect. Yep, right.
5: And I was so scared about being caught, I made a fake Facebook page dedicated to my sick dog.
4: And did that sell it? Did it work?
5: It worked, yes. So, and I felt really bad.
4: So, to make a Facebook page about a sick dog, it must have been like a significant sickness that you were making a page about. What was the sickness you went for?
5: I told him that he ate something bad, and then we immediately had to go to the vet, and then they gave an injection to throw up, and then he was just tired and sore all day.
4: Beautiful.
5: He just went on and on. And I only added people that I work with to the Facebook page.
4: Perfect.
3: My gosh.
4: Genius.
3: So
4: genius,
3: what were you actually doing that you wanted the day off?
5: I was just very, special? Very hungover.
3: Okay, yeah.
5: And I literally couldn't function. I was like, no, I can't go in, but I can't tell them I'm sick. Everyone knew that I went out the night before. Yeah, and everyone else always says their kids are sick, so I was like, okay, my dog's sick.
4: Yeah. I mean, when our kids are sick, though, we don't make a Facebook page about our kids being sick. Let's go to Jason here on 13 1065. Jason, you also lied about having a day off. What was your lie?
6: I did. So me and my best mate at the time, this was like 30 years ago, his girlfriend's parents had a holiday house away, and we'd gone up there for the weekend.
4: Beautiful.
6: Didn't really want to come back home, and we worked together, the mate and I. And we told my parents that my car had broken down, rang the boss and told him that the car had broken down.
4: Right.
6: Obviously, 30 years ago, couldn't get parts or anything like that. We had to wait for them all to be shipped in so we could get the car fixed.
4: Yeah, great.
6: But there was actually nothing wrong with the car. We spent a full extra week up at the holiday house. My parents even sent me money to get the car repaired.
3: They sent you money!
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3: Oh, yeah. Oh, yeah, it is Will and Woody.
4: I love that theme music that you've got. I got really, like, rock and roll there.
3: Yeah, you did. Mm. You got a real angry look on your face.
4: Yeah, I wanted to do some headbanging.
3: The person who owns that face, by the way, is Lizzie Hu.
4: Yeah, yeah.
3: Will is off sick today. And we think watching episode 1 of season 3 of The House of the Dragon, which is now streaming. It's the HBO original series House of the Dragon. It is now streaming, as I said, only on HBO Max. It's a great show.
4: Yeah.
3: And a big part of the show, Lizzie, is dragons.
4: Yeah. Oh.
3: Dragons.
4: Really? House of Dragons. Whoa.
3: I know, a bit of a spoiler.
4: Whoa.
3: Little bit of a spoiler. But they're big on the dragons in the House of the Dragon.
4: Got it.
3: And dragons breathe fire.
4: Yes.
3: So right now, to celebrate the fact that House of the Dragon is now streaming, we are offering the opportunity for you guys to win $10,000.
4: Okay.
3: All you have to do is offer us something that's sentimental to you, and then we will, if we choose you, we will then put that item into a fire.
4: A real fire.
3: They're genuine. Genuine if we had to get permits for it. We've got like a pyrotechnics company.
4: What?
3: That is coming out to observe the fire. And we want to make a massive fire.
4: This is awesome.
3: As well, there's talk about me getting on a flamethrower.
4: What? How?
3: We're talking about it. There's discussions.
5: Who's they?
3: There's, well, the company and me. Anyway, so if you want that to be you, 131065 is the number. Just offer us something that is sentimental to you. It doesn't necessarily have to be high monetary value, by the way.
4: Yeah.
3: It just has to mean a lot to you.
4: And we are going to burn it.
3: Bloody oath.
4: Wow.
3: You seem way too excited about that. Do you have a fire thing?
4: Oh, I think sometimes, yeah. I love watching fire.
3: Yeah, me too.
4: There's something about that. Like, you know, you sit by a fire and just watch it. I love that.
3: I lit a bonfire in my room as a kid.
4: Oh, I didn't go that far.
3: Okay. Yeah. I thought we could bond there. No. I thought we could bond there, but you've jumped off. I should say, by the way, currently in the lead is Julianne. So she currently has the $10,000.
4: Okay.
3: Because she has offered up love letters that she sent to someone at World War II. Sorry, it was her auntie.
6: Not her.
3: Her auntie. Her auntie's love letters.
4: Oh, my God.
3: To someone at World
4: War
3: II.
4: That is sentimental.
3: That's super sentimental. What would you offer up, Lizzie, to win $10,000?
4: I would offer up my favourite jumper.

0: this isn't going in the fire, is it?
1: is that your favorite jumper that you currently
0: My favorite jumper is like, it's got it's really holy. And like, I reckon I've had it for about 20 years.
1: Okay, there we go.
0: It's molded to my body. It's already got holes in it. And I reckon I've had two boyfriends in this jumper's lifetime that have wanted to throw it out. And have bought me other jumpers so that I wouldn't wear this jumper, but I keep returning to the jumper. I love it so much. I'll put it in the fire bin.
1: Okay, that's your offer.
0: Yep.
1: If I'm being honest, I think Julianne still takes the cake. But
0: love letters from the walk versus the jumper. Are you kidding me?
1: 131065 is the number. Offer us something. Yes. Knock Julianne off the perch.
0: Knock the jumper off the perch.
1: It's Will and Woody driving you home with Lizzie Hoon.
2: My grandson showed me Will and Woody's TikTok. 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Go see for yourself at Will and Woody.
3: In the
2: view,
3: Woody!
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3: 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Will is away sick, so Lizzie Hu is in the studio.

0: Studio with me, Lizzie. We are definitely going to be heading home tonight and watching episode one of season three of House of the Dragon.
1: Pumped up.
0: Hell yeah, we're pumped up. And we're so pumped that we want to throw your stuff in a fire right now, Australia. All you have to do is offer us up something that's sentimental to you. And if we decide that yours is the most sentimental item, we will choose you. You will win $10,000. We'll throw your item in the fire.
1: Lizzie, today. That's happening today.
0: Not today. I actually don't know when that's happening. Guys, when's that? When are we doing the fire?
2: Thursday.
1: Okay.
0: Right.
1: Thursday.
0: Right. Thursday's fire day. That's when it's happening. Flaming Thursday. I'll work on that. Flame on Thursday. I'm not going to get it. Hot Thursday. Nah, it's not working for me. Anyway. Let's go to Jamie here on 13 1065. Jamie, currently in the lead, we've got Julianne, who is offering up her auntie's love letters to a soldier in World War II. That's pretty emotive.
1: That's pretty sentimental.
0: Bit of a stitch up on the auntie, I reckon.
1: In a way.
0: Jamie, what would you like to offer up? What's sentimental to you?
3: I have my belly casting from my second born child, who I did not do very many memorable things for my pregnancy with her, being the second child.
0: Of course, yeah, that happens. That does happen, Jamie. Okay, so this is one of the few, memories of the pregnancy, and you are willing to throw that into a fire.
3: Yes.
1: And where is the belly casting now? Where is it?
3: It is currently in a storage box in my garage.
1: Okay. So it's not on display or anything.
3: Yeah. Okay. No, it's been trying to keep it as safe as possible because they're not the most dirty of things.
0: Okay.
1: And what does that look? What does a belly casting look like? Is there artwork on it? Have you painted it or?
3: No, it doesn't have anything on it. But yeah, it's something that cannot be redone. I'll never be
0: That's
3: pregnant
0: true.
3: With her again.
0: True. It is true. Very true. I mean, you could probably do a pretty good copy of it, but great. Very sentimental, Jamie. Thanks for the call. Let's go to Dean here. Dean, I also have just a few issues, sorry, just on Jamie. Like, if throwing in the cast of a pregnant belly into a fire, that just has all sorts of, like, stressful... Like, that's almost...
1: Oh, it's going to blow up.
0: Well, blow up or also... Yeah. Like, it looks like a pregnant belly going into a fire.
1: Yeah, that it's not a great visual.
0: That feels wrong.
1: You're right.
0: Let's go to Dean here on 13 1065. Dino, what's something that's sentimental to you that you want to throw into a fire?
4: I'm going to throw in a wall-hung grandfather clock crafted back in year 8, so it's 31 years old. It hung up on me parents' wall for decades there. Whoa. And... obviously, we moved to Queensland, so somehow my wife poured her heart and soul out to mum and dad, and she convinced them to bring it to Queensland. So now it hangs up on our wall with the children that always look at it. I don't know how she got it off me mum and dad, because it was a pride and joy, and it was very priceless, sentimental to them, and real meaningful to them as well. So now it hangs up in the kitchen now, and...
0: Okay.
4: I don't know. Value me life, and the fallout with the parents, wife, and the siblings might be brutal.
1: So this is going to cause a family fallout.
4: I'm in a doghouse for $10,000. I'm trying to get to upgrade the family car because the three girls we've got are sort of sitting there like a can of sardines at the moment.
0: Right. I get that. Would you give them some cash to kind of like soothe the burn a little bit, Dean?
4: Well, I'm thinking I'm going to, with mum and dad, I reckon if I can take the ashes with me, I might box them up and give them to them for Christmas, I reckon.
0: That kind of feels like it's rubbing it in their faces a little bit. I reckon. Thank you, Dean. Appreciate it, mate. I do think the thing with the grandfather clock is it's wood, right?
1: Yeah.
0: Great fire.
1: It will add to the fire.
0: That's a great moment. Let's go to Noah here, and then Lizzie, we need to decide what's the most sentimental.
1: Okay.
0: Noah, what do you want to throw in the fire for $10,000, all thanks to the House of the Dragon, which is now streaming on HBO Max?
5: G'day, guys. I have my silver medal that I won overseas in an international archery competition when I was a kid, as well as my jerseys.
1: Whoa, okay, tell us about this archery.
5: They are I was the Trans-Tasman.

0: national archery competition. I went and shot overseas as part of the youth Australian archery team.
1: Whoa.
0: It's currently hanging up in my parents' house. It is their pride and joy. They've got my jersey, the photos, and the medal. But for an engagement ring for my partner, it is absolutely worth it to be in the doghouse with the parents.
2: I tell you what, archery does feel quite House of the Dragon.
3: It does. Mm. It does, especially if, and no, I'm not sure if you've still got the skills. I'm not sure if it's like riding a bike archery, but maybe you could get a flaming arrow. Right? Flaming arrow.
2: Oh, no.
3: No, hang on, hear me out. Like you're on the roof of the station, flaming arrow, shoots the flaming arrow onto his old jersey.
2: Oof.
0: For $10,000, I'm sure that could absolutely be done.
2: Yeah, Noah's still got the skills.
3: Yeah, it sounds like it. Sounds like
2: it.
3: So, Lizzie, where are you at? I mean, you threw in old jumper of yours. So,
2: which is very sentimental. I mean, one woman's sentimental is not another woman's sentimental.
3: But we also have belly casting from Second Child. We've got the grandfather clock. We've got the old archery gear from the Transatlantic Games.
2: Championships. Well, yeah.
3: Where you at, Lizzie?
2: I mean, I'm not sure about belly casting. It feels like it's just in a tub somewhere. It's in storage now.
3: She didn't sell it well. And then you tried to say, like, is there artwork on it? She was just like, no.
2: Yeah, I don't know about the belly casting.
3: It's just plaster.
2: And Dino, I didn't really know what Dino was on about, to be honest.
3: Dino talked for a long time.
2: I didn't understand about the grandfather clock. At one point, I thought that he'd made it.
3: Yeah, so did I. I thought he said he made it in year 8, but then all of a sudden it was in his family. I was confused with Dean as well.
2: Yeah, about Dean's story. Yeah. Maybe it was sentimental. I was just a bit confused. But I feel like, for me, it's Noah.
3: Hey, Noah.
0: Yeah, hello.
3: You currently have the $10,000, my friend.
0: Thank you very much.
3: You are very welcome. And you get training, mate, because we obviously will need to talk to the pyrotechnics team, but I'm loving the idea, Joe, of Noah shooting a flaming arrow onto his old gear.
4: Absolutely not, Noah.
3: Come on, give me a chance.
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0: for the Woody. You're either up early, up late, or maybe you're still out.
1: Bloody oath. Maybe you're heading to kick-ons right now. You're in the cab, you're in a car share, or maybe you've got a Dezo driver, heading towards kick-ons, and you're probably thinking to yourself, ooh, the cute boy that I'm interested in, but I just don't know how to talk to that cute boy. Well, listen to us right now, because we're going to have some sparkling banter and conversation, and just bring it up with those cute boys like you thought of it yourself.
0: Yep.
1: That's our gift to you.
0: Yep. I don't want to be involved in that.
1: Okay. That's just advice from Uncle Woody here.
0: Oh, don't go yourself. Really, really, really, really sick. All right. It's really Woody.

0: up early. It's Will and Woody keeping you up.
1: Lizzie Hu is here in the studio with me. And Lizzie, just before the song there, I was telling you that me and my wife, Mim, are having a role-playing romantic dinner this
2: weekend. Beautiful. Wow.
1: It's pretty exciting.
2: It is exciting.
1: We're pumped. We've had two kids. This is actually the first night. So we're going to have dinner and then we're going to have a night away from the kids.
2: Wow.
1: And this is the first time we've done this since the birth of our latest child, Murphy.
2: Okay. And that was Eight months ago.
1: Okay,
2: this is exciting.
1: Super exciting. But we just thought to add a little bit of spark to the whole thing, it'd be kind of cool if we rocked up to the dinner separately and played characters.
2: Okay.
1: Met each other for the first time.
2: I kind of love this. About that.
1: Yeah, it's I'm pumped.
2: Yeah.
1: So I just thought while I've got you here in the studio, and so many people have reached out to the radio show with suggestions about
2: who you're going to play.
1: I

0: Actually, I will play some audio here. So it came down to, after seriously like so many suggestions from people, the two most popular choices were vampire.
1: What?
0: Yeah, vampire's pretty rogue. I mean, the main person who was behind vampire was producer Annalise out there because she's just obsessed with...
2: Love vampires, sexy.
1: Really?
0: Yeah, yeah. You're getting almost like quite emotionally attached to it.
2: Yeah, because you think about them as Edward Cullen, Damon Salvatore, Stefan Salvatore.
0: Yeah, really? all the Salvatores. Just say the Salvatore family, right? Or ice hockey player.
1: Wow.
0: Because of like heated rivalry and then open campus, I think it's called.
1: Off campus.
0: So off campus.

0: vampire. Absolutely. Wow. You could go Twilight. You could be a bit mysterious and just stare at her across the table for a bit, you know?
1: Yeah, okay.
2: If you're going to go with vampire, and I think that you should, then I would go with Damon from The Vampire Diaries. He is sexy. Mm-hmm. He has a backstory and he's romantic. A leather jacket, a black shirt, long black beard.
3: Definitely the hockey player.
1: All right.
3: With regards to going in on skates, you can actually get inline hockey skates.
4: Oh, definitely a hockey player.
1: All right.
4: Walk in with your headgear on and rip it off, and then you could have a wig or something and just put your hair in the air and wear one of those fake chests. Things to make you look like you've got abs.
1: Whoa.
5: God, Kelly, sounds like you need to have a cold bath as well.
1: Okay. So those are the ones in the lead. On Friday, we were erring towards vampire.
6: Oh.
1: And that was based on like a social media poll as well. People love the vampires.
6: Yeah, that's a thing. I think definitely a millennial thing for sure. When you were saying, when I was hearing the vampire chat before, I wanted to vomit. Like I was viscerally like, ugh, no, disgusting.
1: And that will ruin the dinner with me and my
6: wife. You don't
1: want
6: to rock up to dinner with a cape on. Yeah. That's ridiculous.
1: So I said the same thing to Annalise. I don't think like the modern day vampires wear capes.
6: Oh.
1: I think they just wear I think they kind of just wear normal civilian stuff. Clothes.
6: And they've got a weird tooth or something.
1: They've got like sharp teeth and also they really want to suck your blood.
6: Okay.
1: And I think that's sexy.
6: No, it's not. I went to a hen's party with a vampire stripper and no, thank you.
1: Sorry, more questions there. Vampire stripper. Yeah. So he came as a vampire.
6: Yeah, it was around that time. It was around 10, 12 years ago, I reckon. Uh-huh. And they rocked up in a Hyundai Getz.
1: Classic vampire car.
6: Cramped in the Hyundai Getz. Two-door Hyundai Getz.
1: Yeah.
6: They rocked. And they came out, and he had a cape on, and it wasn't good. That put me off the vampires.
1: Okay. Yeah. I think this is important to hear. Mm-hmm. This is really important intel. So, Lizzie, I said to you before the song, I want you to come up with who you think for you, and I know it's not us having the dinner, but I'm just interested to hear your perspective. Who for you is the sexiest character I could rock up to the dinner as?
6: Well, I have written down here off campus.
1: Oh, whoa!
6: So that's only because I've recently watched it. I think that's like front of mind for me.
1: Okay.
6: So the ice hockey player, but you know, ice hockey player not in uniform. I think like he's like casual. Okay. He's going out. He's got his hoodie on.
1: Okay, hoodie.
6: Like a college hoodie.
1: Okay. So is there
6: college hoodie?
1: Is there a college in mind?
6: I don't know. Like Melbourne Uni.
1: So the most desirable character that could rock up for a dinner for you is someone in a Melbourne Uni hoodie.
6: Look, I've been single for a while. Any character rocking up, anyone that confirms a date and goes through with it is good enough for me. The bar is low. It is so low. You know what the other things I've put down on my list?
1: Yeah, please tell me.
6: Someone that says, hey, I got your favourite muffin.
7: It's Will and Woody.
8: Look, if you had one shot or one opportunity to seize everything you ever wanted in one moment, would you capture it?

0: It's Will and Woody, keeping you up.
1: Will is away today, sick, so Lizzie Hu is in the studio with me. And Lizzie, before we get to you shaming your brother, I want to open up the phone lines here on 13 1065. Just want to give anyone listening now the opportunity to shame a sibling.
2: Yeah.
1: Anything your sibling has done embarrassing, call us and let Australia know about it. And you're about to be inspired by a truly amazing story about your brother, Lizzie. So this is something I've wanted to talk to you more about for a long time. I thought about it for so many days later. You joined us here, Will and I, in the studio for an interview, and you told us about something that your brother was promoting.
2: Sometimes the comedy gods are like, well, here's what your brother's been up to. You do what you want with that.
1: Whoa.
2: So my brother, he is an influencer.
1: Oh.
2: I know, in Bali, the worst kind. Whoa. And like, honestly, he's not even ashamed of it. He's the face of this product called Ball Boost.
1: You're both killing it. You're both just dominating.
2: Different levels. One of my friends saw it and was like, hey, have you seen this? And I was like, why do I even bother writing jokes?
1: Is he still the face of
2: Boost? No, he's not. No. Okay. So, yeah.
1: And it was a product, without going too much into it, we're a family-friendly show. Yeah. What was the product actually doing?
2: It's designed to give you more
1: stuff. Think everyone's got it. I think everyone's got it. Perfect. Okay. Yep. And you told me, actually, now I didn't know this, but obviously before the show today, I was just peppering you with questions about this because I love it. The location of where he filmed his Instagram post for Ball Boost, where was that?
2: Obviously, this is like the funniest thing I've ever seen in my life.

0: off because it's my brother. And then it was actually my ex-boyfriend that sent me the video link. And he was just like, have you seen this? And I opened it up and I think I was in such shock watching this 60-second reel, 30-second reel, I think it is. And it took me five goes to realize it was filmed in my parents' home. And because he was staying with them at the time. It was filmed in my parents' home. And then it took me another five goes to realize it was filmed in my mum's bedroom. And she is an 80-year-old woman. She's an 80-year-old woman. And that kind of product shouldn't even be associated with my mother's bedroom.
1: No, and surely he had the moment when he's sitting there on your mum's bed where he's like, maybe I shouldn't be promoting Ball Boost on her.
0: Maybe he did have that moment. I'm not sure. I'm not sure. Maybe he was just like, all right, let's get this done. I need to make a bit of coin.
1: It's unbelievable. I love it so much. So 131065, do you want to shame a sibling? My brother, he's usually a pretty straight up and down guy.
0: Mm-hmm.
1: He's not a Balinese influencer like your brother.
0: I know.
1: But there was one incident where he was living in London and he flew back to Australia for a Bucks party. So, you know, this was going to be a, you know, pin the ears back kind of session. Got he was staying with my parents.
0: Uh-huh.
1: But my parents found my brother on the on the sidewalk in the morning.
0: Oh.
1: Like walked out. So it was like 6 a.m. They found him napping on on the sidewalk.
0: Oh, my God.
1: And he had all this dirt in his fingernails.
0: Oh, no.
1: And so they were like, what has happened here? They brought him inside and they were like, what's happened? Like, why did you decide to sleep on the sidewalk? And he was kind of like, he had patchy memory. I don't condone excessive alcohol drinking, by the way. I should mention that. But they just asked him, like, how did this all happen? And he said he couldn't get his key in the door. So when that happened, he went out to the sidewalk and was like, I'll just have a little lie down here before I can get to a state where I can do it. But he thought, oh, I might get mugged while I'm out here.
0: What?
1: So what I'll do is I'll dig a hole. And he put his phone and his keys in a hole. Shameful behaviour.
0: That is drunk logic.
1: Yeah, isn't it? And he thought he was genius. He was like, they'll never find my phone and keys. I've buried it right here. 131065, over to you guys. Do you want to shame a sibling?
0: Yes, get back at them.
1: Do you have more?
0: Oh, my other brother, he tried to start a trout farm during COVID in his backyard pool. Yeah, they all died. All the fish died.
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0: whole damn world.
1: Up late or up early? It's Will and Woody keeping you up.
2: Lizzie Who is in the studio with me. And right now, we're just giving you guys a phenomenal opportunity, really, on 13 1065. Do you want to shame a sibling?

0: just take the radio show now to reveal something that your sibling has done that's incredibly embarrassing. It doesn't have to be as embarrassing as your siblings, Lizzie.
1: That's next level.
0: We were just talking before the song. We've got one brother who was promoting Ball Boost.
1: Yep.
0: That was in Bali.
1: As you do.
0: We just went on the website as well. You can't buy that anymore. So obviously the promotion went so well they've sold out.
1: Yep.
0: But your second, another brother.
1: Yeah, another brother. During COVID, this was happening. He tried to genuinely and like earnestly start a trout farm in his backyard pool, in a rental, mind you.
0: So he goes, so how do you start a trout farm? You got to go out.
1: Well,
0: and
1: you had to take a drive to a trout farm.
0: Yeah.
1: And he bought all this trout. And I said to him, oh, did you put it in an esky or something? He's like, no. Put it in the back of the car and then drove back. And then he'd emptied his backyard pool and put just fresh water in there. And then, like, lobbed these trout into the pool. And then I think they lasted a couple of days.
0: Uh-huh.
1: And he also went to the local creek and sort of got some river reeds out and just sort of, like, plopped them in the pool. And then, but he was so determined, he went back to the trout farm to get more trout and then put them back. Didn't work out. But
0: didn't work. So you never tried the trout, or you
1: didn't? No, it didn't. Never worked. They all died.
0: Oh,
1: but there. Yeah. To be fair to his idea, it's a great. I still think, and my whole family thought that it was a great idea.
0: Did you really?
1: Yeah, we all like. That's how mental we are. We just got the message, and with the pictures of the trout and the pool, like, oh yeah, that's a great idea, Simon. Well done. Yes, that's out of the box thinking.
0: Everyone will be doing that. Anyone
1: yeah, I mean, COVID,
0: will be doing
1: we were
0: that.
1: All going a bit crazy,
0: yeah, we were.
1: Weren't we?
0: Yeah.
1: he was so determined.
0: Mm-hmm.
1: But he just didn't do it. I could feel
0: what a shame.
1: Bad for him.
0: What a shame.
1: But there is such thing as hydroponics. Well, not hydroponics, aquaponics. Not hydroponics, wrong ponics.
0: It's very different.
1: Aquaponics.
0: Yes, yes.
1: And people have turned their backyard pools into actual, like, living, you know, water ecosystems.
0: Yeah,
1: so they've turned, they're not, I think you can still swim in them, but people have, like, koi fish and stuff in their backyard pools now. And they put, like, they're like creeks or, like, dams.
0: You turn your pool.
1: Like ponds. They're like real life ponds.
0: Right.
1: Yeah, that's what I'm trying to say.
0: Right, yeah. Right.
1: Yeah.
0: That's kind of cool.
1: Yeah. People are doing it.
0: All right. Let's go to Tyson here. On 13.
1: I tried to stick up for my favorite brother.
0: You were really trying hard, weren't you? We got Tyson here on 13 1065, giving you guys the opportunity to shame a sibling. Tyson, what have you got?
2: Oh, when we were younger, my sister, she pinned me up to a wall and duct taped my hand to the wall and threw darts at my hand.
1: Whoa.
0: God.
2: Yep.
1: At your hand?
2: Yeah, I'd come inside and Mum had to pull them out of my hand.
1: Oh, my gosh.
0: Was this like a retaliation for something, Tyson?
2: I don't know, but, yeah, it went through my hand and she was grounded.
1: I bet she was grounded.
0: Sorry, I'm just the image here. So you're duct taped up to a wall.
2: Yep.
0: This is a wild thought for a child to have. She duct tapes you to a wall. How many? So, and of the darts that she threw at you, was she like 100% strike rate?
2: Oh, I think so. I don't know. Her hand and eye coordination these days are horrible, but back then, anything to do with me, they were 100% strike rate.
1: Wow.
0: Bloody hell. That's totally wild, Tyson. Not that necessarily the call that I was expecting.
1: No.
0: That's almost manslaughter.
1: Tyson.
0: Up next, Lizzie. I feel like we've got to know each other well over the last hour and a half.
1: Mm-hmm.
0: Not that we didn't know each other before, but I feel like I need to just warm us up a little bit.
1: Okay.
0: I have a personal question
1: up
0: next. It's a pretty personal question.
1: Oh.
0: And I just want to headline it by saying if it's too personal,
1: okay,
0: we can just move on with the radio.
1: All right. That's fine.
0: Okay. That's up next on Will and Woody with Lizzie Hoo.
1: Yeah.
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10: Replacing snores with laughs. It's Will and Woody keeping you up.
11: Will is away sick today, so Lizzie Hu is in the studio with me. And Lizzie, I said to you before the song there that I've got a very personal question for you.
12: Yeah, I'm ready.
11: And again,
12: bracing myself.
11: I haven't really run this by the producer, so it might also be a tiny bit inappropriate.
12: So okay.
11: If it's received that way, we can just move on.
12: Okay. Ask me and I'll answer or I won't answer.
11: Okay.
12: Perfect.
11: Have you ever done a bush wee?
12: Yeah.
11: Okay. Not inappropriate to ask that?
12: Not inappropriate.
11: Okay, great. Perfect.
12: Yeah.
11: Let's go into it. How often do you
12: bush pee?
11: Do you bush wee?
12: Well, if I'm hiking or on a bush walk, only way. You get your friend to do lookout.
11: Perfect.
12: And you go and pop a squat, as you would say.
11: Perfect. Okay. Yeah. Very comfortable question. I just wasn't sure how you were going to respond to
12: it. Oh, okay.
11: Because this leads me to some advice that I gave to my daughter, Remy. So I can be guilty of doing wees in the backyard.
12: Oh.
11: At home?
12: Lemon tree.
11: Well, there's no lemon tree.
12: Okay.
11: So there's no there's no real excuse for it outside of laziness.
12: Mm.
11: Just feels like sometimes you're in the backyard, the toilet's all the way inside.
12: Okay.
11: You do a wee in the backyard.
12: Yeah.
11: Anyway, my 3.5-year-old daughter, she saw me doing a wee outside.
12: Mm-hmm.
11: She's obviously got questions. She says, Dad, what are you doing? That's not a toilet.
12: Yeah.
11: That's not a toilet.
12: That's
11: what are you doing, Dad?
12: That's a fair comment.
11: And so it's a totally fair comment. Yep. Do you know what I mean? So, but I had a moment as a father and, you know, I'm trying to be a father who is progressive and not sticking to gender norms. And I was like, you know what? It's kind of wrong that I think men doing bush wees is seen as, you know, sometimes totally fine.
12: Yeah.
11: Whereas if women do a bush wee, maybe a little bit more controversial. And I thought, I'm going to teach my daughter how to do a bush wee.
12: Great.
11: Right? Strong parenting.
12: Yeah.
11: So I was like, come over here. It's called a bush wee. And there are and there are situations in your life where you're going to need to do a bush wee.
12: Great.
11: So I taught her. Obviously, it's a little bit harder for women to do a bush wee.
12: Yes.
11: For a guy.
12: It's just easy.
11: Easy, right? Mm. You need to hang off a tree.
12: Yeah.
11: Is that the technique
12: that
11: you...
12: Yeah, that's what we do. Hang off a tree, legs spread.
11: Yeah, right, yeah.
12: Hoping for a strong stream.
11: Yeah, right. I needed you there that day to run my daughter through it. So I did my best to teach her. We were doing that, like, so you hold the bottom of the tree, you lean back, you do the wee, and I was like, this is great. This is a bush wee, Remy, and there'll be times in your life where you have to do it. And if anyone says that you can't do that, just tell them to bugger off.
12: Okay.
11: Because you should be allowed to do it, right?

0: Okay, so I thought I'd nailed parenting. Okay, right. And you have those moments where you're like, I've just been a great dad today.
1: Right.
0: The next thank you. Mm. Thank you, Lizzie. The next week, my wife picked up my daughter from kinder.
1: Yep.
0: And and it's never a good moment when the teacher says, hey, can we have a quick chat?
1: Oh, no.
0: And you know, we've had a few of those chats throughout Remy's kinder experience, and the kinder teacher pulled my wife over and said, hey, it's not a big deal.
1: Yeah.
0: But your daughter today, your daughter went and did a wee outside when we were all playing outside. And my wife immediately was like, that's my husband. He wees in the backyard. She's just copying him. And she said, okay, that's fine. But it is a little bit of a problem when then she says, no, it's fine. I'm doing a bush wee and I'm allowed to do bush wees.
1: And there are times in my life and people will say, don't do this, but I'm allowed.
2: Kiss. 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
12: 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Kiss 102.3.

0: Shot, Georgie.
1: Stay on him, Ashy.
0: Well done, Georgie.
1: Come on, Ashy.
0: Get him,
1: go,
0: Georgie.
1: Ashy.
0: Go,
1: Ashy.
0: Now
1: Ashy.
0: Run. Pick
1: go,
0: your head
1: faster.
0: Up. Get after
1: go,
0: him. Him.
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1: Before Mean Girls, there was Heathers. Based on the iconic Winona Ryder film, Heathers the Musical has landed in Adelaide. And Ben and Liam want to take you to a night at the theatre. But there's a catch. To board Ben and Liam's Heather's bus, your name's got to be Heather or Veronica. If that's you, head to kiss1023.com.au and tell us. Then the Heathers and Veronicas will be invited on board Ben and Liam's Heather's bus. A night out with the girls, a drink, a Heather's the Musical merch pack, and big laughs with Ben and Liam. Heather's the Musical has landed in Adelaide. Book now and keep it kiss1023 for more Ben and Liam in the morning.
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9: Good morning, it's Doreen Tassado, live from the KISS Traffic Centre. Traffic lights out in all directions due to a blackout in Thorngate Main North Road at Fitzroy Terrace and Robe Terrace. Ongoing works continuing later, Hillier Anglevale Road near Andrews Road and Sturt Marion Road near Sturt Road. 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The KISS cast weather for today. Showers easing at a top of 17 and right now it's 13 degrees. That's KISS Traffic and Weather together. Get ready for Ben and Liam. Start 6 a.m. on KISS 102.3.
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11: to know. 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
12: Now.
11: Morning, I'm Maria Gaban. New reforms in South Australia will target domestic violence and child sex offenders, keeping dangerous predators off online dating apps. Now, these apps can be open to abuse and exploitation, with offenders able to hide in plain sight. About 200,000 South Australians use online dating platforms and apps. A former childcare worker in New South Wales has been charged with 329 offences against children. The charges relate to 136 victims over 16 years. Federal police say more than 120 families have been contacted. Oil prices have surged on the back of the US resuming its blockade of the Strait of Hormuz as Donald Trump demands ships passing through pay tolls to the United States. The US president has again expressed his frustrations with Iran's leadership, telling Fox News they keep moving the goalposts.
13: Everything was agreed to yesterday, and they leave the room, and they call back, and they say, we had to make a couple of changes. I said, changes? They got to make changes? We're not going to make changes. Always changes.
11: And the tributes continue for Sam Neill, who's passed away suddenly at the age of 78. Hollywood director Steven Spielberg says he'll never be forgotten, while Nicole Kidman has described him as one of the greats. Your sport check next. The Crows could be without veteran defender Rory Laird for the next month after scans revealed a low-grade syndesmosis strain. Adelaide next face Sydney at the SCG on Friday night. Midfielder Ben Keyes says former Swan Lachie McAndrew will head to Sydney as a possible replacement.
14: He's been brilliant since he came in, and obviously a former Sydney Swan as well, so I'm sure he's really chomping at the bit to get up there and get back to the city that he played some of his footy at and test himself against the side he used to play for.
11: The KISS cast is next. Showers easing and 17 today and partly cloudy 16 tomorrow. Right now it's 13 degrees. And get ready for Ben and Liam. They're back in breakfast, kicking off from 6 a.m. on Adelaide's KISS 102.3.
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17: 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Hate to give the satisfaction asking how you're doing now. How's the castle built off people you pretend to care about? Just what you wanted. You cool guy, you got it. I see the parties and diamonds. Sometimes when I close my eyes, 6 months of torture you sold to some forbidden paradise. I loved you truly. You gotta laugh at the stupid.

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13: Morning, everyone. It's Whitey live from the Kiss Traffic Centre and lights on the blink this morning at Thorn Gates. That's general blackout, Main North Road at Fitzroy Terrace and Rogue Terrace. Wet conditions on the drive today. Take an nice and easy and do look out for those works at Alberton, which is slow, Port Road near Brown Place. Camera Osman Terrace, Norwood. 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
3: to know. 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
4: Now.
3: Morning, I'm Maria Gaban. Sam Neill's sudden death has triggered a wave of tributes. The actor's Dead Calm co-star Nicole Kidman describing him as one of the greats, while Magda Szubanski has expressed her disbelief after Neill was only recently cleared of cancer.
5: Like everyone else, I'm absolutely shocked and devastated and just shocked because when I spoke to him not long ago, he was cancer-free.
3: More is being done to protect vulnerable South Australians online. New reforms will target domestic violence and child sex offenders, keeping dangerous predators off online dating apps. A study by the Australian Institute of Criminology found 72% of Aussies use dating apps and experienced online sexual harassment, aggression or violence by someone they met online. The US has ordered its Navy to resume its blockade of the Strait of Hormuz, with America to demand ships passing through pay a toll, equating to 20% of the cargo they're holding. And it appears the majority of Australians want house prices to fall, with a Resolve political survey finding 61% believe values are too high and need to come down. Your sport check next.
6: Since 1882, delicious food, beautiful sunsets and countless memories. The Largs Pier Hotel. For 140 years, a haven by the shore.
3: The Power will be missing four of its best players on Saturday after Jason Horne-Francis decided not to challenge his one-match ban.
7: You know, the grading's really hard to change when you go past it and you leave the ground. So in the way, it's a pretty heavily debated decision, but you go with the facts.
3: Assistant coach Stuart Jew there. Zach Butters will have surgery on his ankle this week in the hope of playing again this season. Mitch Georgiades is also out through injury. Lockie Jones and Jack Lekosius could make it five out if they don't pass fitness tests. Port hosts Frio at Adelaide Oval this weekend. And England has left the door open for Andy Flower to return as men's test coach after the sacking of Brendan McCullum. The KISS cast is next.
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3: Showers easing and 17 today. Partly cloudy, 16 tomorrow. Right now it's 13 degrees. And now it's time for Ben and Liam in the morning, only on Adelaide's KISS 1023.
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11: 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What's his basic meal that he froths?
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10: The war's over, Grandad. You can have a sausage roll from the shops.
14: 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It's a beautiful day.
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15: Oh, good morning, Adelaide.
10: Yeah, good bit of news. Don't know if you heard that, but the passenger cards that you got to do if you go to Bali or something and then you're coming back in, you got to fill it out. You know, have you been to Papua New Guinea? Do you have any dirt on your shoes? All that sort of stuff. Finally, they're getting rid of the paper system.
15: About damn time.
10: And like everyone else in the world, they'll just have a QR code and there's obviously free Wi-Fi at the airport. You can just do it there.
15: Feels like we're living in the dark ages in Australia with the travel card.
10: I feel like the QR code's starting to get outdated.
15: Oh,
10: I think we're almost at microchip level.
15: Oh, so you know where we've been.
10: Yeah.
15: You know what I mean?
10: We talked about it yesterday. I recently got back from America. We are so breezy compared to other countries. So we care a lot about the fruit.
15: And the dirty shoes.
10: Fruit and the dirty shoes. But coming back into Adelaide from America, I didn't even speak to a person. I just put my thing in the machine and I was like, yeah, welcome.
15: Yeah.
10: In America, they've got guns and stuff and they're like looking at you like, what's your purpose? Like, what are you doing?
15: Yeah.
10: They put my passport right in a, they gave us our passport back and they put it in a little plastic lock. You know how sometimes more expensive products are like Big W or whatever, they have like an extra security tag on them? And I was like, what's that for? He's like, you got to do another check. I was like, oh, sweet, thanks. So then we had to go to a whole nother section before we were let in.
15: Yeah. Well, look, it's good the travel cards are being digitalised. That'll save a lot of time getting through customs if you are travelling overseas. Let's start the show right now with the 610 quiz. Maybe there'll be a question in there about the travel cards.
10: Maybe we'll work one in there because it's nice when everything all ties in, you know?
15: All right, 131065. That is our number here at KISS 102.3 Adelaide. Full phone lines available, so please give us a buzz. We've got $100 Red Rooster voucher to give away to the winner of the quiz.
10: They got this deal right. $10 whole chicken.
15: So you can get 10 whole chickens with this voucher.
10: 10 whole chickens just for calling 131065. It sounds like we're doing some sort of medieval show. 10 whole chickens.
15: 131065 is our number here at KISS 102.3. Call now. Come on.

0: It's Sia Cheap Thrills on Kiss 102.3. You are here with Ben and Liam, Adelaide. Good morning. Giving you all the hits and all the variety. 131065 is our number if you want to play the 610 quiz this morning. And why wouldn't you play? Because we have got a $100 Red Rooster voucher to give away to our winner. $10 whole roast chickens, Monday to Wednesday.
1: Mm-hmm.
0: Maybe that's, you know, the catch there. Monday to Wednesday, only at Red Rooster.
1: That's a lot of
0: Australia's favourite roast.
1: Hell of a lot of chicken.
0: A lot of chicken. And make sure it's yours. 131065. Call us right now and play this.
2: It's 610. Hallelujah, it's 610.
1: Marie in Salisbury Downs, are you hungry?
3: Yes, I am.
1: Oh, well, let's win you $100 worth of Red Rooster this morning. King Charles apparently declined an invite to Adelaide while he was in Australia. This is actually a really hard question.

0: What does RSVP stand for? I never would have got this. I would
1: never
0: in a million years. I actually learnt this morning what this is. Sorry, Producer Bell, you wrote this question. Can you honestly say you knew this before?
2: Yes.
0: You did?
2: Yes.
0: This is honestly a fun fact. So I'm going to give you a free pass here, Marie. But what do you think it is?
3: Reply soon as possible.
0: But if you... Yeah, that is what it means. But what does RSVP stand for?
3: I don't know.
1: Because you had the first part. Because you could argue it's reply soon. Yeah.
0: So apparently, it's... Répondez, s'il vous plaît. Which is like... Yeah, in French, I suppose. Respond as soon as you can. But I never thought about it.
1: No, I've never wondered either.
3: I would never have thought of that.
1: We're going to give you a pass, Marie.
0: We're all learning this morning. And eating chicken.
1: Four more questions between you and 10 whole chickens.
3: Beautiful.
0: It's just so funny. It's like so much livestock to be giving away.
1: It's a lot.
0: Anyway, the second tunnel boring machine has been blessed Catherine before it starts work on South Road. Can you name a famous Catherine for us, Marie?
3: Catherine Zeta-Jones?
0: Yep. We would have taken Heigl, Freeman, Blanchett. Harrison Ford has been spotted shirtless riding his bike at the ripe age of 84. The guy's got pipes. Like, he's been working out for a long time. Which movie series did he famously play Dr. Henry Jones, the fictional professor of archaeology?
3: What do you call it? Raiders of the Lost Ark?
0: That is the film, but...
1: I mean, you've given us the hardest
0: you've
1: part
0: given us
1: of the
0: hard
1: answer.
0: Bit, but what was his name? Something Jones.
3: Oh, no, no.
0: It wasn't Dr. Jones. He had the whip, you know?
1: You don't know?
3: He wasn't Dr. Jones. He had the what, sorry?
1: The whip. With he the has whip. The whip and the cowboy hat.
3: I don't know.
0: Cowboy
3: I don't
0: Jones.
3: Know.
1: Crazy that you knew the full name of the movie.
0: You knew Raiders of the Lost Ark, but you couldn't say the
1: franchise.
0: That's a bit of a brain fart there, Marie, but that's all right. Marty, I mean, you know who we're talking about, right? The character?
4: I do, fellas. Indiana Jones.
0: That's the one. Hey, the mayor of New York was filmed ripping laps on the go-karts at Coney Island in Brooklyn. What's the name of the giant park in the center of New York?
4: Central Park.
0: That is Central Park. Brian Adams has just announced an Australian tour, and we have tickets later in the show. Can you please finish these lyrics?

0: Those were the best days of my life.
1: We've got our own Brian Adams on the phone.
0: Bring on the chickens.
2: Marty, you got yourself some greasy fingers, my friend. You got yourself 10 whole roast chickens.
0: Beautiful. Sounds good.
2: Also, I just want to clarify for those who have tuned in, the prize isn't 10 whole roast chickens. 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
4: Morning there, it's Whitey live from the KISS Traffic Centre. A few damp roads from overnight showers. Take it easy on the drive and look out for lights on the blink at Thorngate. The Swanee Doodle Blake, our main north road, Fitzroy Terrace and Rogue Terrace affected through there. Works at Somerton Park to look out for Brighton Road near Harrow Road and early morning camera Old Port Wakefield Road and Virginia. 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Heading for 17 right now, 13. That's KISS Traffic and Weather together with Ben and Liam. 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

0: 102.3, the home of all the hits and all the variety on Tuesday morning. Top of 17 degrees today, currently 13 degrees. A few showers around the place, and you are here with Ben and Liam.
1: Tay-Tay, mother, and Travis. They got married, Madison Square, big wedding over in New York City. It happened a couple of weeks ago, but we've been off. But the development to the story is that a New York City artist has been selling trash, rubbish, from around Madison Square from the day of the wedding, and real Swifties have been buying the stuff.
0: So not actual rubbish from her wedding, but just rubbish from the street.
1: It's like, oh, this is a Zinger Burger wrapper that was in a drain near the venue.
0: Well, Liam, you're bad for it. You go to a country and you bring back a piece of junk and you try and claim that it's a memory or a treasure. You got upsold a rock by a man who told you it was a piece of the Berlin Wall.
1: No, it was a piece of the Berlin Wall. I went to the Berlin Wall. It's in Berlin. Most of it's down, guys. Sorry to disappoint. But yeah, there was a guy selling fridge magnets made of bits of the Berlin Wall.
0: But how do you know it's the real Berlin Wall? And not just a rock off the ground.
1: All I'm saying is, mate, it was a big wall. They knocked it down. Where are they putting all the stuff? May as well turn them into fridge magnets.
0: Made it into rubble, I imagine.
1: Yeah, to sell as fridge magnets.
0: No, people go overseas and they come back with crap.
1: Why don't we do this? People call up. They tell us about their memorabilia. We will say if it's memorabilia or junk. Now, my wife's not too happy about this, but I've come back, just went to the World Cup, and I also love Guinness, and they were selling these Guinness cans, but they were like FIFA World Cup Guinness cans. So I brought one home.
0: Just an empty beer can?
1: Yes.
0: You had that phase where you were collecting, quote, cool beer cans. And you were putting them up in your spare room.
1: Yeah.
0: Like they were trophies.
1: Because my thought process is one day I'll have like a man cave or some sort of like, I'd love to have like a small Irish pub.
0: Well, you're going to show all your bros your empty beer cans. I think that's borderline hoarder behavior.
1: No.
0: You're bringing back rubbish.
1: That's memorabilia. Well, look, that's me going, see, I went to the game. Here's the cup to prove it. Emma in Elizabeth Grove, what have you got?
2: So randomly, I bid on an auction and I won a bid because no one else was bidding, a random signed episode script of Home and Away.
1: That's unique.
0: Do you like Home and Away?
2: I did. I haven't watched Home and Away since, I don't know, maybe 8 years now.
1: Yeah. Do you ever invite friends over and play different roles and do it like a table read?
2: Back when I was younger, I did. This was like an early 2000s episode, so it's got like Chris Hemsworth's signature.
1: Whoa,
2: it's got
1: like that's good.
2: Ray Meagher's and Isla Fisher, Ada Nicodemu, they've all those signatures. Like it's all signed.
0: You got Margot Robbie in there?
2: No.
0: Nathan joins us in Modbury. What have you got memorabilia-wise?
3: I actually have one of Liam's beer cans.
0: Oh, yes. Yep.
1: Yes. Okay.
0: Did I give that
1: is
0: to you?
1: Is this Nathan Jander?
3: Yes. Yeah, it is.
1: Yes,
3: yeah,
1: okay.
3: He bumped into Ben on the street and at the front of the old workstation.
0: Yep.
3: And he went and pinched it off Liam's desk as a gift.
1: That's right. It's one of my Carlsberg Liverpool cans for when Liverpool won the league during COVID. Is that right?
3: Correct.
1: And I'm sure you still have the can in a nice spot, right, Nathan?
3: It's stored in the back of the kitchen cupboard at the moment, but I still have it.
1: Well, you can't always return it. Nathan, if I would appreciate the can. That's kind of why I kept it on my desk in the first place.
0: Good on you, Nathan. That's certainly trash, my friend. But
1: it's not. It's memorabilia.
0: It's a treasure to you.

0: Michael Jackson on Kiss 102.3. You are here with Ben and Liam, giving you all the hits and all the variety. Chatting with someone yesterday, Liam. Oh, yesterday, the day before, and they had never heard Thriller.
1: Well, they're a liar.
0: Yeah, no, they'd never heard Thriller. And you think, oh,
1: well, how old is this person?
0: That's what I said. I was like, how old are you? 34.
1: And they'd never heard of the album Thriller, the song Thriller.
0: The song Thriller was on, and they'd never heard it.
1: Do I know this person?
0: No, you don't know the person. It was unbelievable.
1: Where were they? Was this when you were away? Were they from a different country? Were
0: they... No, different. They were from Australia. Just somehow had never heard Thriller.
1: I actually don't believe that.
0: I didn't believe it either.
1: I can't.
0: It's hard to fathom that.
1: Unless you just don't have the capacity to grasp what.
0: Yeah,
1: it's like maybe you've got short-term memory loss or something. That's like you cannot escape Thriller.
0: It's like not knowing what a TV is. Like, what's that? Like, what do you mean? Have you missed that your whole life?
1: Yeah, that's like beyond living under a rock.
0: Yeah, pretty crazy.
1: I almost want to do, like, what haven't you heard of? Like,
0: yeah, or like,
1: did but like, not... if people said things like, "I hadn't heard of Thriller," I just wouldn't believe them. I would just get annoyed. I'd just be like, "Well, you have." Like, you know what I mean? Like, maybe it's not actually a good bit. Like, do you know what I mean? Yeah, if there is some, just we weren't planning on doing this, but on the off chance, 131065. If you were like, "Oh, I learned who Usain Bolt was last week."
0: Yeah.
1: Like something that we just wouldn't, like we probably won't believe you. But
0: or did your friend not know who the Queen was?
1: Something like that. Yeah. Or just like didn't know England was a country. I don't know.
0: 131065 is our number. I mean, Liam, you learned what RSVP was.
1: That's hard though. That's hard. Maz in the newsroom, I mean, you're quite educated. You're a journalist. You're getting us
2: stuff
1: across all the global
3: just
1: things.
3: Just put something to
1: sometimes
3: air.
1: You play, sometimes you play sounds over me.
0: Whilst you're getting compliments.
1: You're a stillwart in the game. You never make mistakes. Did you know what RSVP?
3: No, had no idea. I did learn something just then. So.
1: But you've heard of Thriller?
3: Yes.
1: Yeah, cool.
3: I did like a whole dance to it when I was little, like in jazz. I was the Thriller. No.
0: What did you just learn?
3: RSVP.
0: Oh, right.
3: But don't ask me what it is.

0: is again? Because I've forgotten now.
1: It's just like it's a French word, right? Super play, I believe. Yeah.
0: Right. Okay.
1: Yeah.
2: Producer Bell, did you just learn who Bryan Adams was?
3: Yeah. So at work last week, I got told, we'll have Bryan Adams tickets, and I didn't know who that was, and then I thought we were talking about Brian McFadden.
1: No, but you know Summer of 69. You've heard the song. You might just not have.
3: Yeah, but I didn't know. Like, I had the song played to me, and I was like, oh, that's. I'd never heard his name.
1: Okay, that's still kind of crazy, but the fact that someone said, I haven't heard the song Thriller, I don't know who Michael Jackson is, or like, if you've not heard the song Thriller, that is peak crazy for me.
2: Yeah, because to be honest, if Bryan Adams slapped me in the face, I wouldn't know who it is.
1: Yeah, yeah. Bryan Adams could come into my house at night and kick me in the head, and I'd be like, get out. I would be like, oh my God, Bryan Adams has just kicked me. Yeah, like, that's a good point. Yeah. If he was singing Summer 69 Pitch Perfect, I'd go, you sound like Bryan Adams, are you him? Really good. You sound just like the guy.
2: The Australian?
1: No, American. Okay. See, but this is the thing. Bell, don't feel bad. We don't know much about Bryan Adams.
2: No.
1: There's also another artist called Ryan Adams who hates Australia. He came here and said he'd never come back. Our country's horrible.
2: What does he do?
1: He's sort of like a bit of a softer sort of indie type singer, I believe.
2: Chains of Love?
1: Yeah, you got a bit of Ryan Adams, not Bryan Adams.
2: I got the start of the song.
1: A bit more of a, we probably wouldn't play Bryan Adams. Yeah, we'd play Bryan Adams.
2: And he hates Australia.
1: Yeah, hates Australia. Yeah. He literally came. He left halfway through his tour because he said that the crowds are crap, the country sucks. Like he was like, literally, he did a video of being like, you guys are the worst. I'm not coming back.
2: Okay.
1: So stuff you. No calls for this one, surprisingly. But you look if you yeah, and I know it's a complicated one, but if we will think you're crazy.
2: Yeah.
1: Because you didn't know something until very recently. 131065 is the number. If we don't get anything, we'll just move on.
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1: Adelaide traffic.
2: Morning there, it's Whitey live from the Kiss Traffic Centre. Roads are looking too bad for the run-in today. Got lights on the blink at Thorngate at the moment due to a blackout. Main North Road, Fitzroy Terrace and Rogue Terrace are affected. We'll get slow a bit later on the day up for work. Steps Cross, Port Wakefield Road near White Road and started with South Road through Edwardstown and Glandale. Kind of on with this time of the morning. Early morning cameras on Port Wakefield Road, Virginia, and got another one setting up right now, Wattle Street at Fullerton. 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Kiss cars heading for 17 right now, 13. That's Kiss Traffic and Weather together with Ben and Liam. Weekday morning, 6 to 10 a.m. on Kiss 1023.
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4: Morning, I'm Maria Gabban. South Australia is cracking down on domestic violence and child sex offenders online. New reforms in SA will target dangerous predators, keeping them off online dating apps. These apps can be open to abuse and exploitation, with offenders able to hide in plain sight. An inquest into the SeaWorld helicopter tragedy has been told the pilot was distracted by his passengers. The coroner's heard that Ash Jenkinson likely suffered a lapse in concentration before his chopper collided with another on the Gold Coast in January 2023, killing four people. The US has ordered its Navy to resume its blockade of the Strait of Hormuz, with America to demand ships passing through pay a toll equating to 20% of the cargo they're holding. Meantime, Donald Trump has again criticised the Iranian regime, telling Fox News they agree to deals and then always demand changes.
6: You know, they're professional negotiators. That's all they are. I don't even call them good at it. They haven't gotten anything. They've got nothing from me.
4: And it seems there are some downsides to working from home, with an RMIT study finding it increases the likelihood of obesity over time. Your sport check next. Despite running the Suns off their feet on the weekend, the Crows are still flying under the radar. Midfielder Ben Keys says that's the way he likes it.
7: Prefer to be the underdog as such. I guess in this town, we just have to accept that there'll be a bit more noise than maybe some other places with teams contending.
4: Adelaide head to Sydney this week to play the Swans on Friday. And Brendan McCullum has spoken about his sacking as England's test coach, admitting he couldn't get the results when it counted. The Kiss cast is next. Showers easing and 17 today. Partly cloudy, 16 tomorrow. Right now it's 13 degrees. And win a brand new car, 10K cash and United Airlines business class flights to the USA, the land of the stars, from 10 a.m. on Kiss 102.3.
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10: Morning, Adelaide. Bit of a sad news day yesterday, Sam Neill passing away. Obviously, legendary Kiwi actor, you know, Jurassic Park, Peaky Blinders. We met him one time. Do you remember that?
11: Yeah, in the studios.
10: Yeah.
11: Yeah, we didn't interview him.
10: We didn't interview him, but Fitzy and Whipper were interviewing him in the studio next
11: door. It was like we passed him in the corridor, yeah, as he went in to do his interview.
10: But he was very nice.
11: He was very nice.
10: Very brief encounter, but it's sad. And I saw, you know, he's been battling for some time with cancer, but it did say he passed away cancer-free. So I'm unsure if it's other health complications, but, yeah, a bit of a sad time because, yeah, he seemed like a loved guy all around. Ben, I've got some very exciting news for you next.
11: Oh, I like exciting news.
10: I haven't seen you for a couple of weeks, so I'm really, really excited to give you my big life update next.
11: Oh, great.
10: Yeah,
11: all right.
10: It's going to be good.
11: Taylor Swift first, Opalite. Speaking of big life updates, she's now hitched.
10: Hitched.
11: Off the market.
10: Yep.

0: It's Taylor Swift, Opalai on Kiss 102.3. You are here with Ben and Liam. Good morning.
1: Ben, I haven't seen you for a couple of weeks. Have you noticed anything different about me?
0: Well, I know a few months ago you made the claim that you're going to grow your hair out.
1: Yes, my hair is a little bit longer, but it is not that. Have you noticed a certain swagger?
0: I haven't noticed, no.
1: A touch of class. Do I seem elevated to you?
0: Did you finally get lifts in your shoes so you're the same height as me?
1: No. Do I seem a class above? You must be really tired this morning. It's interesting you haven't noticed. Because your dear friend Liam is now officially virgin gold status! Yes!
0: You feel superior?
1: Oh, yes. What are you?
0: Bronze.
1: Yuck. Bronze. That's two places behind me. Virgin gold status. Do you even get complimentary lounge access?
0: I don't know.
1: Well, I do. And guess what?
0: What?
1: It's not just for Virgin Lounge. It's for over 150 international partner lounges as well.
0: Wow.
1: Mm-hmm. I also get priority check-in. Go! As well as priority bag drop.
0: Yep.
1: Pretty good. Priority boarding. Go! And screening. So I can cut all the security lines and just look at all the dirty bronzes.
0: I have always thought you were a bit of a golden virgin.
1: Okay, mate. Well, I'll have you know, I get a guest and two children with me with my complimentary lounge access. So if you want me to take you and your kids in, I'd like a bit more respect. Bend and kiss the ring is what I say.
0: I don't even like the lounge. And I'm not saying that because I'm bronze.

0: Oh, yeah, eating your cheap airport sushi. We're all laughing, having free drinks in the lounge because we're all virgin gold.
1: I've been in the lounge with you before, and it's never what it's cracked up to
0: be. Well, we had to pay that time, but now complimentary access, plus economy exceeding on domestic and short-haul international flights. Go! What a leg room for me, buddy! What a leg room!
1: Yeah, but think about all the money you spent on flights to get that.
0: I wasn't buying flights just to get a few extra points just so I could click over with a week to spare. And do you know what the thing is? This is the only thing. This is the only thing I'll knock with gold. Now I've got a year to get 400 points to retain it because I don't want to be going back to silver.
1: There's another.
0: Not now. I've had a taste of the gold life.
1: Gold! There's another. There is levels to this game because there's another. There's another echelon, Liam.
0: Yeah.
1: My wife Sam's dad used to travel a lot for work.
0: Yeah, I've
1: seen the card.
0: Yeah.
1: He had a platinum card.
0: Yeah, and I was hoping you didn't mention it because it does actually, it diminishes my gold status a little bit, and I'm trying to sort of just be excited about it. There is actually a step between, because I have looked into this now. Before platinum, forever gold. So you get enough points that they can never put you back to silver, no matter what you do.
1: Really?
0: You can hit someone with your car. You can commit a crime. You can be rude. You can lose your job. You can say inappropriate things, but you are forever gold. That's what you are.
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3: Morning there, it's Whitey live from the Kiss Traffic Centre. Roads are looking too bad for the run in today. Got lights on the blink at Thorngate at the moment. Due to a blackout, Main North Road, Fitzroy, Tourist and Robe Tourist are affected. We'll get slow a bit later on the day up for work. Steps Cross, Port Wakeful Road near White Road and started with South Road through Edwardstown and Glandall. Kind of on with the stumble of the morning. Early morning cameras, Old Port Wakeful Road, Virginia, and got another one setting up right now, Wattle Street at Fullerton. 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Kiss cars heading for 17 right now, 13. That's Kiss Traffic and Weather together with Ben and Liam. 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

0: Deeper, Dance the Night on your Tuesday morning, Adelaide. You are here with Ben and Liam, giving you all the hits and all the variety. Top of 17 degrees today. Hey, coming up after this quick break, Liam, we are doing our pop quiz. 10 questions, minute on the clock. You get them all right, you win $1,000. Today's quiz, very winnable.
1: It's actually easy as hell. There's only one question that I feel like it would be a gotcha question for maybe me and some people listening. I think you would eat it up, though, Ben.
0: Mm-hmm.
1: What is the name of Microsoft's gaming console?
0: That's the easiest question in the world. It's Xbox.
1: See, I didn't realize that was Microsoft, I must admit. I've always been a bit of a Sony PS5 kind of guy.
0: Yeah, well, there is a lot of drama in the console world at the moment. Have you heard the drama?
1: Oh, hit me.
0: Well, Sony has come out officially and said they're going to discontinue physical games.
1: Yeah, I did see that. So it's only, and then people are like, well, if you don't physically own the game in your hand, then they can take it away at any point, which is probably a good point, really.
0: Yeah.
1: And that's why I suppose everyone, you know, wants to get things in the cloud. And, you know, that's why everything's easy to pay on your phone. That's the way they want it, so they can track you know.
0: Yeah.
1: No cash. No discs.
0: This is always coming, though.
1: The new world.
0: This is always coming. They're going to be discless. That's just the way it's going to be, unfortunately.
1: But you know what? They can't take away your Simpsons Hit and Run on PS2. You can still have that. You can plug that in.
0: Yep.
1: You can play that. You own that for all of eternity.
0: Absolutely. Well, yeah. Try and take my Simpsons Hit and Run, government.
1: You try and take that away from me. Do you reckon Simpsons Hit and Run would fly these days to market that game to kids?
0: Oh, no way.
1: It was literally like Simpsons.
0: You showed me, we can't repeat what it said, but you showed me a video recently.
1: Oh, yeah. No, crazy. Yeah. The
0: wild.
1: Krusty the Clown.
0: Some of the stuff Krusty was saying. In the game.
1: Sort of very off color.
0: The game's only 20 years old.
1: Yeah, but it was like primo R8, wasn't it? Like,
0: yeah.
1: My mate Harry used to come and he would finish some levels for me, or I'd bring my memory card to his house so he could finish some of the harder levels.
0: Yes.
1: How good was it when you got the Mr. Burns flame card?
0: Oh, yeah.
1: One of the great things.
0: Well, look, when we get to that question, the answer is Xbox. That is the name of the Microsoft gaming console. And you know what? You can call us right now, 131065, because after this, we are doing the pop quiz for $1,000. You make me
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2: Morning, it's Whitey live from the Kiss Traffic Centre. Roads are looking too bad today. Thorngate got lights on the blink there. Keep an eye out for that today. Due to a blackout, Main North Road and Fitzroy Terrace. Can't be true, Mount Barker. She's on the freeway near the Mount Barker ramp. Bit of debris there, but no great delays. And only one in camera, Cavern Road, Dry Creek to keep an eye on. The Target big brand toy sale and more ends tomorrow. 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Kiss car setting for 17, right now 13. That's Kiss Traffic and Weather together with Ben and Liam. 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
5: Now.
4: Morning, I'm Maria Gaban. A stolen car has been found torched at Ridgehaven overnight. Police were called to Golden Grove Road just before 5am after reports of a car in flames in a nearby car park. The Holden sedan was destroyed in the blaze. It was stolen from Andrew's farm earlier in the night. New reforms in South Australia will target domestic violence and child sex offenders, keeping dangerous predators off online dating apps. The apps can be open to abuse and exploitation, with offenders able to hide in plain sight. About 200,000 South Aussies use online dating platforms and apps. An inquest has found a helicopter that collided with another one on the Gold Coast was carrying relatives of tourist boat company SeaWorld Cruises when the tragedy struck. Federal police have charged a former childcare worker in New South Wales with 329 offences against children. And some of Hollywood's greats have joined in the tributes for actor Sam Neill. Jurassic Park director Steven Spielberg says he'll never be forgotten. Your sport check next.
6: Over 140 years, the Largs Pier Hotel could tell a million stories. Perhaps it's time to add yours. The Largs Pier Hotel, a haven by the shore.
4: Port Adelaide will be forced to make at least three changes to its side for the Frio clash this weekend. Zach Butters will undergo ankle surgery this week as he pushes to play again this season. While Jason Horne-Francis has decided not to challenge his one-match suspension, Mitch Georgiades will miss through concussion protocols. Assistant coach Stuart Dew says this will provide opportunities for players to step up and make an impact.
7: We've been back to the wall, Geelong, the Hawthorn game and even the showdown. And we need to make sure it's another good showing on the weekend.
4: The Kiss cast is next.
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4: Showers easing and 17 today. Partly cloudy, 16 tomorrow. Right now, it's 13 degrees. And heading to work for all the hits and all the variety you love, keep it Kiss 102.3.
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10: Yep, it's 7 o'clock, well, 7:05 to be specific. It's time for the pop quiz. 10 questions, a minute on the clock. You get them all right, you win $1,000. Debbie in Woodcroft, good morning.
11: Good morning, how are you?
12: Yeah, we're well, Deb. Let's try and win you the cash. 10 questions, minute on the clock. There's one here, I'm just reading them again. There's one question I was like, oh, you know what, if I'm honest, I wouldn't have got that. So if at any point there's something you don't know, say wicked. And you probably
11: wicked,
12: and you'll probably be right, I think.
11: Okay.
12: So, and of course, pass any you don't know. We'll get to them at the end if there's still time. Are you ready to go?
11: I'm ready to go.
12: Okay. Flow Rider's name is a play on which American state?
11: Pass.
12: In the show.
11: Wicked.
10: hang on. Let's pause the time for a second. No, so I think Liam's kind of confused you there. So that's on him. That's not on you.
12: Oh,
10: so,
12: well, I mean, do you think Flo Rida's name is a play on which American state? And you think there's an American state called Wicked? So you've got, you know, you've got California, obviously, Texas, Wicked, the state of Wicked.
10: Look, we're going to start the quiz again.
12: I think you deployed too early.
10: Yeah.
12: And we're being really nice here.
10: We're going.
11: Okay, thank you.
12: Technically, you should be out already, but yep. don't Don't deploy it on that one. Just pass if you don't know
10: it. If you don't know it, pass it. Maybe have a think about it right now.
12: Wicked might be something you can use a little bit later on the quiz.
11: Okay, okay.
10: Here we go. Take two. Right. I've got a minute, a fresh minute on the clock. Let's do it.
12: Flo Rida's name is a play on which American state? In the show Friends, who does Monica end up with?
11: Pass.
12: What is the name of Microsoft's gaming console?
11: Xbox.
12: On TikTok, what does FYP stand for?
11: Pass.
12: Which Madden brother is married to Cameron Diaz?
11: Pass.
12: Which pop star's fans go by the name Little Monsters?
11: Pass.
12: Finish the title of this reality dating show, Too Hot To...
11: Pass.
12: Oh, dear. Because I knew you, I've been changed for good is a quote from which movie?
11: Wicked.
12: That's the one. Daisies is a 2025 song by who?
11: Pass.
12: Oh, dear. Name one of this year's judges on The Voice.
11: Pass. Oh, no.
10: Yeah, I'm just going to end it there.
12: Yeah, I'll put her out of it, isn't it? God damn.
10: I've never in all my days heard someone pass every question.
12: Eight passes.
11: That's not good.
12: We'll get back to them at the end if there's time. I don't know if there was time for me to read another eight cues, but okay. So we'll go through. So Flo Rida, if you look at it written down, it's Florida. So it's a play on that.
11: Oh, yeah.
12: Monica ends up with Chandler. You got Xbox. We did give that out before. FYP is for your page. Benji Madden is the Madden brother with Cameron Diaz. Lady Gaga has the Little Monsters. Too Hot to Handle is the name of the show. Wicked, you said that. We did give that one out. Justin Bieber has Daisies. Tones and I, Mel C, Ronan Keating, they're all judges on The Voice. But thanks anyway for playing, Debbie. And you can try as many times as you want.
11: No worries. I better do my homework.
12: Debbie, I would like to give... Well, why don't we give you redemption round at some point this week? We'll do that. We'll get you on. I think you...
11: That'd be amazing.
12: Maybe we can give you like a couple of topics to start doing some revision.
11: Oh, that'd be great.
12: I feel like you let your chance slip this morning and you know it, we know it, everyone knows it, but we want to give you another chance at some point.
10: That is a great idea. Debbie, you go away, do your homework. Producer Bill will have a chat with you off air. You can come back sometime this week for redemption rounds.
12: Yeah, and if you think you can do better, you can call through 131065 tomorrow morning. We'll have another 1,000 to give away.
10: All right, in the quiz there, Liam, you mentioned Justin Bieber. Well, this is his song right now with Ed Sheeran. I Don't Care, giving you all the hits and all the variety on KISS 102.3.

It's Ed Sheeran, Justin Bieber, I Don't Care on Kiss 102.3. Hanging out with Ben and Liam, top of 17 degrees today, giving you all the hits and all the variety. And on this show, on Tuesday, we do this. Going

0: this bit again.
1: Now, we get a whole variety of coinkydinks on a Tuesday. Some of them are great, some of them are not so great.
0: Coinkydinky Tuesday, what happened in your life?
2: My partner is 1% Sardinian. Last month we were in Sardinia, went to the cathedral, and they've got images of the people that they've buried. One of the images is identical to his daughter.
3: Pretty crazy.
2: Go to Bali every year. Last year, met this lovely Danish couple, and then this year we arrived at our resort. I said to my husband that the two Danish people from last year.
0: There you go!
4: You guys remember the show Bear in the Big Blue House?
0: Yeah, of course.
4: When I was a kid, me and my siblings had just had a bath, still wrapped in our towels. Big Bear starts sniffing around and goes, smells like you just had a bath, and we all lost our minds.
0: That's good.
1: If you've got a coincidence, you can call us right now, 131065. I've got one, Liam, if I may.
5: Mm-hmm. Hit me.
1: So, you know my father-in-law, Chris.
5: Yeah, of course, Chris.
1: Yeah.
5: Sometimes he volunteers at the airport.
1: Yes, he does.
5: Yeah.
1: Yep.
5: You'll see him there. He's one of the guys with the purple jackets helping people out.
1: Do you know his full name?
5: Chris Wallace.
1: Yes. Do you know who's also called Chris Wallace?
5: Biggie Smalls.

0: And we do call him Big Papa.
1: Big Papa.
0: I've never made the connection.
2: You're going to be here for a while. I'm going to call my crew. You're going to call your crew. We can rendezvous at the...
1: You know what's even more wild?
0: That is so funny to me.
1: You know what makes this coincidence even better?
0: What?
1: I don't know how well you know Biggie Smalls' life, but he's got a daughter. Do you know his daughter's name?
0: Samantha.
1: Samantha.
0: Wow. That's your wife's name.
1: Which is my wife's name, which is his daughter. So Chris
0: that
1: Wallace.
0: Is okay.
1: Chris Wallace.
0: That is pretty
1: Samantha,
0: dang good.
1: Samantha.
0: Wow.
1: How wild's that?
0: And Chris Wallace does spit bars. And he hangs out with a lot of bad bees.
1: I don't want anyone to do it because he'd be so confused. If you saw him at the airport, you can say, Big Papa.
0: Big Papa, is that you?
1: Please don't do that.
0: If you see a guy, yeah, literally with a name tag saying Chris, like, come help me at Adelaide Airport, just call him Big Papa. He'll know. that is good. That's
1: pretty
0: like
1: good,
0: that's got a whole nother level
1: yeah,
0: to it. It's also funny because, yeah, I knew that that was Biggie Small's real name.
1: Yep.
0: And I knew that that was his name, but I just never thought of them in the same sentence, I suppose.
1: Well, look, that's my coinky dink for your Tuesday morning. If you have got one, 13 1065, 13 1065, that's our number. You give us a buzz right now and we'll take some calls after we check your roads. And if we love your coincidence, we've got plenty of prizes to give away next on Kiss.
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4: Morning there, it's Whitey live from the Kiss Traffic Centre, and got a smash to look out for this morning as well. South Water when your Hawks trip. No great delays this morning, Tom, so that's a good thing. Harvey Tree, Mount Barker. That's a bit of debris there too. It's on the freeway down track to the Mount Barker ramp. And lights on the blink at Thorngate this morning affecting Main North Road and Road Terrace. Camera, Tusmore Avenue, Leebrook. The census is coming this August. 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Authorised by the Australian Bureau of Statistics, Canberra. Kiss car setting for 17 right now, 12. That's Kiss Traffic and Weather together with Ben and Liam weekday morning 6 to 10am on Kiss 1023.
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3: 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Come on out and play. Kiss 1023.

0: this bit again.
1: Yes, we will. We love a coincidence, especially on a Tuesday. We just feel it's the right day for it. Ruth in Aberfoyle Park, good morning. What's your coinky dink?
2: Good morning, guys. So I was reading a book on Sunday night and it got to the main character and her birthday, she finally hit her birthday, which was the 12th of July. I'm like, hang on a second, that's today. I was reading the same date.
1: That's pretty good. Now, this is not as good, but it's just the first thing that popped into my head. Are you familiar with Harry Potter?
2: Yes.
1: Have you seen the second film, Chamber of Secrets?
2: Yes.
1: You know, when they're looking in the book and it flicks back and it's like young Hagrid and he's got the arachnid there.
2: Yeah.
1: And then Tom Riddle, who becomes Voldemort, he calls Hagrid out and that's why he's now the groundskeeper. He can't use magic anymore. Do you know what I'm talking about?
2: Slightly.
1: Cool. All right. I'm glad you're still following. Anyway, when the book flips back, it goes to the 13th of June, which is my birthday.
3: Oh, wow.
1: And I've always found that cool. Every time it happens, I'm like, that's my birthday.
3: I'll be honest. I was wondering where you were going with that.
1: Yeah, and the payoff probably didn't justify the enormous setup. But thank you, Ruth. That is cool. Kirsty in Oakton, you can winky dink.
4: Hi, guys. When I met my ex's sister-in-law, she was shocked to hear what my name was because if they'd had a girl, they were actually going to call her Kirsty May, which is actually my name. But so that totally freaked them out entirely because it's not a usual name. I don't know any kids called Kirsty nowadays. And the middle name being May, but my last name's May.
1: Interesting.
3: Okay.
1: It's a bit of a coincidence.
3: Some of them are big coincidences and some of them are small coincidences.
1: But still, I like that. That's a bit freaky. Tom in Selick Beach, thanks for joining us. What's your coincidence?
5: Good morning, Ben and Liam. Hold on to your hats. Have I got the coinky dink for you?
1: Ooh, righty.
5: I've got a bit of property and I've got a few things.
3: I need to brag, mate.
5: So I was looking on Facebook Marketplace to get a kind of value, a ballpark guide on things, and I've got two red ride-on lawn mowers. One's working and one is kind of for parts. So I'm scrolling through Facebook Marketplace and what pops up, but two red lawn mowers, one working and one for parts.
1: Yeah.
5: And guess who's selling it?
1: Who?
5: None other than Ben Harvey of Ben and Liam.
1: Ben Harvey sitting beside me. He's selling some lawnmower parts on Marketplace.
3: They are sold now.
5: He was, unfortunately.
1: Oh, Tom, you missed out.
3: They are sold now, Tom.
1: Did they go to a good home?
3: They went to a great home, yeah.
1: That's so funny. Did you click and you're like, oh, that's like the name of the guy of the show I listened to. And then you clicked on and saw.
5: Yeah, it was
1: wow.
5: It was a shame they went, though.
1: Yeah, dang. Yeah. Oh, well, sorry, Tom.
3: If I'd known you wanted them, Tom, I would have sold them to you for sure.
1: Have you got anything else going at the moment, Ben? Any hot deals you can spruik?
3: I got a Honda pressure pump.
1: Oh, I don't even know what that is.
3: It's just a pump for pumping water.
1: Oh, why would you? Okay, yeah, fair enough. Yeah. Good stuff. Yeah. It's not something I'll ever buy in my life. I'm in the wrong market.
3: You're good on you, Tom. I guess that is a coincidence.
1: A bit of a coincidence.
3: I suppose it is.
1: Thanks, Tom. Go winky-dink.

0: Tuesday.
1: I don't actually think me selling stuff on Marketplace and then you seeing the listing is a coincidence.
2: I think it's pretty good.
1: Fair enough. Pearl Jam right now. Better Man on Kiss 102.3. You are here with Ben and Liam on your Tuesday morning. Good morning.

0: Coffee this morning. If you're craving coffee, go and get yourself some Ricca coffee beans. You are on Kiss 102.3, hanging out with Ben and Liam. That was Pearl Jam, Better Man, giving you all the hits and all the variety, Adelaide.
1: And if you like music with guitars, well, good news for you. Bryan Adams is coming back to Australia with tour dates across February and March with his Roll the Punches tour. Back in the summer of 69. That's Bryan. The Punches. So pre-sale starts this Friday with all tickets on sale Monday at midday. Hit up frontiertouring.com for details. But we've actually got a double pass to give away if you want to get in early for his Adelaide show on Thursday the 4th of March. So 131065, if you want to go see Bryan Adams, we'll just give you tickets. Easy as that.
0: What's your second favourite Bryan Adams song, Liam?
1: I know you're saying that to catch me out, but he actually has a song. It's with Sting and Rod Stewart.
2: And do it all for one, one for love.
0: All for you?
1: Is that it?
2: Let's make it all for one, all for love.
1: That's the one. I love that song.
0: I was trying to catch you out, mate.
2: The one you need.
1: What I find funny about this song, though, is it's like three guys with sexy voices trying to out-sexy each other. They're like, everybody, like they're really hamming it up.
0: It's a bit like our radio show, hey?
1: So true. Two guys with really sexy voices
0: just trying to out-sex each other.
1: Out-sex each other.
0: Bryan Adams has got absolute hits, mate.

0: Bit of a Run to You. I think I might go see Bryan Adams live.
1: I think I might come with you. That sounds good. And if you would like to come, 13 1065.
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10: Adelaide traffic.
11: G'day, Derek Swandy live from the KISS Traffic Centre. Croydon delays clearing from Nellie's Smash on the north-south motorway near Hawker Street. Matt Barker can't be treated with debris on the freeway down track. Matt Barker ran pretty slow through there at the moment. And Thorngate lights on the blink in all directions due to a blackout. Main North Road of Fitzroy Terrace. 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KISS car setting for 17 right now, 12. That's KISS traffic and weather together with Ben and Liam. Weekday morning, 6 to 10 a.m. on KISS 1023. 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
14: Morning, I'm Maria Gavan. More is being done to protect vulnerable South Australians online. New reforms will target domestic violence and child sex offenders, keeping dangerous predators off online dating apps. A study by the Australian Institute of Criminology found that 72% of Aussies using dating apps experienced online sexual harassment, aggression or violence by someone they met online. A car stolen from Andrew's farm has been found on fire at Ridgehaven. The vehicle was set alight in a car park just off Golden Grove Road at around 5 this morning. Investigations are continuing. Oil prices have surged on the back of the US resuming its blockade of the Strait of Hormuz as Donald Trump demands ships passing through pay tolls to the United States. Carmaker Volkswagen says it may need to slash 100,000 jobs as it struggles with high tariffs and strong competition from its Chinese manufacturers. And Madonna has made music history, becoming the first artist to have a number one album on the Billboard Top 200 in the 2020s and three other decades. Your sport check next. The Crows could be without veteran defender Rory Laird for the next month after scans revealed a low-grade syndesmosis strain. Adelaide next faced Sydney at the SCG on Friday night. Midfielder Ben Keyes says that former Swan Lachie McAndrew will head to Sydney as a possible replacement.
16: He's been brilliant since he came in, and obviously a former Sydney Swan as well, so I'm sure he's really chomped at the bit to get up there and get back to the city that he played some of his footy at and test himself against the side he used to play for.
14: And Collingwood is heading to the tribunal tonight, challenging a one-week ban handed to Billy Frampton for rough conduct. The KISS cast is next.

0: Showers easing and 17 today. Partly cloudy, 16 tomorrow. Right now it is 12 degrees. And win a brand new car, 10K cash and United Airlines business class flights to the USA, the land of the stars, from 10 a.m. on Kiss 102.3.
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9: Yes, it is a beautiful day to go and see Bryan Adams live. There is a lot of Bryan Adams fans out there, Liam, that want to see him live. The phone lines genuinely blew up for this one. Every single phone line has filled up.
10: Yeah, Thursday the 4th of March, he's going to be in Adelaide. Beck in Evanston, would you like to see Bryan?
11: Oh, my God, I would love to.
10: You're going where you're heading along. Congrats.
9: You're very welcome, Beck. Enjoy the live show, okay?
11: That's amazing. Thank you so much.
9: No worries.
10: Also, just checking, Beck, have you seen our new Secret Stain yet?
11: I have.
10: It's like, yeah, you can't have a guest because it's not 8 o'clock.
9: But you've already got Bryan Adams.
10: You've already got Bryan Adams, so you're all right. But you've seen the new one, the thing on the glass?
11: Yes, I have. Okay, it's interesting.
10: Right. It is interesting. Okay, well, look, that is a good shout. Go check it out now. Ben and Liam on the socials, Kiss 102.3. There is a stain on a piece of glass. It's Secret Stain 5.0. If you can pick what it is, you could score $5,000 in half an hour's time.
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0: David Guetta, Teddy Swims and Tones and I, all the hits and all the variety on Kiss 102.3. 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
1: Yesterday we were talking serious injury, silly reason, and we had this brutal call of a man who broke his leg in three places at a kid's birthday party.
2: My daughter's sixth birthday, I tried to show off to the kids and did a flip into the bouncy castle and snapped my leg in three places.
0: Oh! Matt snapped his leg in three places. That was 10 minutes into the birthday party for the child. Had to call off the whole party and go to the emergency room.
1: You've hired the bouncy castle. Bouncy castle man's going to come back in, pack it all down. All the kids got to go home.
0: You've made a cake. There's party bags.
1: A lot of effort goes into it.
0: Unfortunately, dad's a bit of a show-off.
1: Yep.
0: Snaps his leg in three places. Party's over.
1: Face painters at the door. There's an ambulance there. Don't bother coming in. It's fine. Send them home. We don't need the clown either. Take the day off.
0: 13-1065. We want to know what ruined the birthday party. Maybe it was a child's birthday party. Maybe it was an adult's birthday party. But what brought the party to a standstill?
1: Do you know what? This is... It just popped into my head. It didn't ruin my party at all, but... And I want to be careful because I don't want to actually call the maid out, but it was my 21st birthday. You were there at the Spillage Village, Golden Grove. And my mate's older sister came, like, uninvited. And she got really drunk and she smushed my birthday cake into my face.
0: Oh, that's right.
1: And I was just like, you weren't even invited. You know what I mean? Like, what? Like, weird bit. Weird. I'm not a like, oh, it's ruined my night. But I was just like, why are you here?
0: Alana in Penfield joins us now. This was a 30th birthday party. Is that right?
3: Yeah, it was my 30th party.
0: What happened?
3: So I ruined my own birthday. In the first hour of my night, I fell down a flight of stairs and broke my wrist.
0: Oh. Yeah,
3: I mean, lucky, straight off to emergency.
1: Also, like, flight of stairs, it's like, you're lucky it's wrist, not neck, you know? Like, that stairs is dangerous, dangerous stuff.
3: Positive, yeah. Yeah.
0: Well, look, because you're our first caller for this one, do you want a couple of tickets to the movies?
3: Yeah, sounds great.
0: Are you a fan of the Jackass franchise series?
3: Oh, yes. OG, the first one.
0: Very good. You're going to be seeing Chris Pontius before you know it. You got yourself two tickets to Jackass Best and Last.
3: Thank you so much, guys.
1: So good, Alana. I hope that wrist is healed up. Just on broken wrists, did you see the Jordan Henderson story last week?
0: No.
1: Do you know what I'm talking about?
0: No.
1: This is awesome. Whether you're into the sport or not, England were playing Mexico.
0: Oh, yeah. And they won the game, right? Was it a goal celebration?
1: Yeah, so Jordan Henderson, he used to be the captain for Liverpool, the team I support in the Premier League. And so he's a bit older now, but this is his game stats. 0 minutes played. One yellow card, one broken wrist. So he's come all the way over to the World Cup. And, yeah, he was celebrating at the end, jumped over like a sandwich board. And you see the video is pretty bad. He sort of slips off the top of the advertising board and just lands fully on the wrist and it just snaps.
0: Just snaps.
1: Yeah. Nasty.
0: It wasn't a birthday party, but it was a party and that was ruined.
1: And that is an all-time stat. Could you imagine if you put a bet on that? Early doors, you're like, I want Jordan Henderson, 0 minutes, one broken wrist and yellow card.
0: All right, 13-1065. That is our number here at Kiss. We want to know what ruined the birthday party. I've got more prizes to give away if you want to give us a buzz for this one. 13-1065, what ruined the birthday party?
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5: Morning, Edward. It's Whitey live from the Kiss Traffic Centre, and Croydon delays clearing from Nellie Smash in the north-south motorway near Hawker Street. Mount Barker, Carby Tree with the Bremen Freeway down track near the Mount Barker Ramp. A little bit slow through there at the moment. And still got those lights on the blink at Thorngate at the moment. It's on Main North Road at Fitzroy Terrace and Rope Terrace. Camera, Gawler Road, Virginia. 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Heading for 17, right now 13. That's Kiss Traffic and Weather together with Ben and Liam. 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The boys are proper funny, eh?
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0: 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Heather's the Musical is coming to Adelaide, Liam.
1: Yeah, it's playing at Her Majesty's Theatre for a strictly limited season from the 16th of July. 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

0: Jay-Z, Alicia Keys on Kiss 102.3. You are here with Ben and Liam. Good morning, Adelaide.
1: And we've asked what's ruined the party, 131065. After Matt, the caller, yesterday, he was on his kids' jumpy castle at the birthday, tried to show off in front of the kids, broke his leg in three places. They had to cancel the whole party.
0: Anastasia in Mawson Lakes, this was your 21st. What happens?
2: Good morning, guys. Yes, we were having a good time enjoying the party. Caterers were in the kitchen cooking, and then the vent caught on fire, went through to the roof. Fire brigade was called, and they shut down the whole hall.
0: Oh, wow.
2: That obviously
0: sucks, but then I guess the next day everyone was saying how much fire there was at your party.
1: Yeah, last night was lit, yeah.
0: Hottest party in town. Whole house burnt down.
1: All right, Anastasia?
0: Hope everyone was okay.
1: Yeah, of course. That's just my grandma parents. Oh, sorry. We'll have to move on. Natty in Paralawi. This was your wedding, so this is the most important party you can have. What happened?
3: Hey, so, my wedding. I was having my father-daughter dance, and I missed it completely because my sister-in-law decided to pull me off out of my father-daughter dance to have a cry.
1: Oh, what about what? Is that too personal, or can we reveal?
3: Let's just say she's not my sister-in-law anymore.
1: Meanwhile, Dad's breakdancing by himself.
0: Don't worry, honey, I'll hold the fort down.
1: We practiced this crump together. I can still hold the fort. Marty, what about you? The Christmas show, was it?
4: Good morning, fellas. Yeah. The first year that I hosted Christmas for the whole family, and I put on the big spread of all the food. And my sister-in-law decided to give birth in the middle of the Christmas dinner.
1: She,
0: so selfish.
4: I know.
1: Can you at least hold until Boxing Day, lady?
4: Tell me that.
1: So did she, like her water's broken, she rushed off to the hospital or she actually had the baby around the turkey?
4: She rushed off to hospital and then half the party followed, you know. So,
0: was it a Christmas baby or was it born on Boxing Day?
4: It was a Christmas baby, yeah.
1: Guess what? Guess who else was born on Christmas?
4: Who?
1: Jesus.
4: True.
1: It's the second coming.
0: It's the second coming.
1: And I'm pretty sure the Veronicas. I don't know why I've retained that information.
0: The Australian pop duo.
1: Yeah, the Veronicas. Also born on Christmas. Do you want to fact check me?
0: No, I believe you.
1: Okay, cool.
0: They were also famous. They kicked off that plane that time.
1: Every time we mention the Veronicas, Ben talks about how they got kicked off. A Jetstar flight for kicking off.
0: Get your hands off me.
1: We interviewed them. They were super nice. But, yep, can confirm 25th of December, 1984.
0: How about that?

0: But they didn't feel untouched when they were pushed off the airplane for being rowdy. For bad behavior.
1: The Australian Federal Police when they were zip tied. I think that's strong defamation there.
0: So they're working off a plane though, right?
1: Yeah, I believe so, but it's all, you know, just gotta be careful, I think.
0: But they're working off a plane. That's factual.
1: I think so. I just don't know the whole story. Will Anderson was kicked off a flight once. He's a lovely guy.
0: Producer Belle, you're shaking your head out there in terror.
2: We can't say they were, I don't think they were kicked off. I think they just, someone filmed it and it was just a little bit of a tussle.
0: Okay. Because your job is, in my opinion, your job is to Google that for me whilst I'm saying it to fact check.
2: That's what I'm doing, mate.
0: And have you got the answer?
2: No. Okay. But I didn't know if their birthday was Christmas Day.
0: Okay, and it is.
1: So some things said in this are completely fact.

0: Draw other things. Just take it with a pinch of salt.
1: Okay,
0: that's
1: so
0: all we'll say.
1: Maybe they weren't kicked off the plane, but there was a story involving them in a plane. Mm. That's fair to say, right?
0: Yeah.
1: Okay.
0: Getting an email for this one afterwards.
1: Into the bush.

0: Kiss 102.3. Aha! I knew it. Confirmed. The Veronicas were kicked off of a plane.
1: Are we back to that, are we?
0: But well, yes. You confirmed it. You said to me that you gave it a Google. Mm-hmm. It was a flight from Sydney, right?
1: Yeah, Sydney to Brisbane, Qantas flight. There was a stowage problem, and it was escalated to a point with the Australian... I was joking about the Australian Federal Police, but they were actually called on.
0: I think anything to do with the plane, the Federal Police are called.
1: The Feds come on.
0: Yeah.
1: Yeah, it's pretty serious stuff.
0: Yeah.
1: Hey, this is public knowledge. You can Google it. So yeah. I think we are actually in the clear.
0: Yeah, we are.
1: Anyway, let's press on from that because we do need to get some guesses next for the secret stain. $5,000 could be yours if you can pick it. It's a brand new stain, by the way. I mean, I know we're always talking about this, but it's a new one. So fresh chance, fresh cash prize.
0: Yep, go and check it out on the Kiss 102.3 socials. 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
10: Morning, Gareth Whitey, live from the KISS Traffic Centre. Matt Barker, delays clear from nearly a Carvey tree in the freeway down track to the Matt Barker ramp. Bourne Gate traffic lights out in all directions still. That's due to a blackout main North Road at Fitzroy Terrace and Rogue Terrace. A little bit slow for works at Gyps Cross, but Wakefield Road near White Road. Camera this morning, Port Wakefield Road, Bolivar. 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That's KISS Traffic and Weather together with Ben and Liam weekday mornings 6 to 10 a.m. on KISS 1823, the home of Adelaide's most famous Dane.
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12: Morning, I'm Maria Gaban. Police are investigating a car fire at Ridgehaven. A stolen vehicle was found torched in a car park off Golden Grove Road at around 5 a.m. The Holden sedan was stolen from Andrew's farm earlier in the night. South Australia is cracking down on domestic violence and child sex offenders online. New reforms in SA will target dangerous predators, keeping them off online dating apps. These apps can be open to abuse and exploitation, with offenders able to hide in plain sight. Oil prices have surged on the back of the US resuming its blockade of the Strait of Hormuz as Donald Trump demands ships passing through pay tolls to the United States. The US president has again expressed his frustrations with Iran's leadership, telling Fox News they keep moving the goalposts.
14: Everything was agreed to yesterday, and they leave the room and they call back and they say, we had to make a couple of changes. I said, changes? They got to make changes. We're not going to make changes. Always changes.
12: And an 80s horror classic is being returned to the big screen. Nightmare on Elm Street is being rebooted and will be based on the 1984 original that had Freddy Krueger haunting the dreams of his victims. Your sport check next.
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0: has left the door open for Andy Flower to return as men's test coach after the sacking of Brendan McCullum. The Kiss cast is next.
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0: Showers easing and 17 today. Partly cloudy, 16 tomorrow. Right now it's 12 degrees. And heading to work for all the hits and all the variety you love. 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
7: Secret stain, secret stain, secret stain.
4: What the heck could it be? It's our fifth time doing this. Something is on a glass pane in front of Ben and myself. You can see it with your own eyes on the Kiss 102.3 and Ben and Liam socials pinned to the top. Daniel in Port Clinton, you've had a sus. You think you know what it is?
8: I hope so.
4: All right, hit us.
8: Translucent silicon.
5: Translucent silicon.
4: Do you work in the trades, do you, Daniel?
8: Not officially on windows, but just on flooring. So we do use the silicon on the flooring. So you there
5: know,
8: you go.
5: You know a translucent silicon when you see one, eh?
4: Or
8: I hope so.
4: Do you not?
8: Or maybe I don't.
4: It's a good point because it is, you know, people haven't seen it yet. It is probably the clearest stain we've had.
8: Yeah, and
4: I'm thinking
8: because it glows, it's probably reflecting a slightly, you know, translucent, actually gives you that bit of a different colour tone as well.
4: You've thought about it.
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8: Bugger.
4: Sorry, Daniel.
5: Thanks for playing, though, mate. You can play as many times as you'd like. Now, look, at 8 a.m., we're supposed to just do one guess. The boss says just do one guess a day. I don't feel like that's fair.
4: Let's just get the wheels rolling. Like, it's the first one. There's been no clues yet. Why don't we have a few more guesses so we can try and scale this thing down? 131065. If you want to crack at the secret stain, give Ben and myself a call now.
5: This is Kelly Clarkson on Kiss. You know

0: 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You're here with Ben and Liam.
1: Secret stain, secret stain, secret stain.
2: Normally only one guest at 8 and one after 9, but we're feeling nice this morning, so we thought we'd give out an extra guest for our new secret stain. Something sort of translucent on a piece of glass. You can see it on the Ben and Liam socials pinned to the top. Jess and Anglevale, you've had a look. Do you think you've cracked the code?
3: I think I have.
2: All right, well, $5,000 could be all yours if you tell us what it is.
3: I think it's Uncle Toby's Quick Oats.
0: Oh, yeah. You're partial to a Quick Oat in the morning?
3: I do like a Quick Oat because I got to rush out to get to work, so it's quick and easy.
2: Now, for someone who's unfamiliar, how quick can Uncle Toby prepare that oat for you? What are we talking here? Can you put a second on it?
3: 60 seconds.
2: 60 seconds. Now, that's pretty dang quick.
0: Before you know it, you're eating boiling hot oats in the car.
2: Before you know it, you've got piping hot oats stuck to the roof of your mouth. And you need skin grafts. Wonderful. What are you doing now? I feel like maybe I'm a bit hungry this morning, but can you run us through what you're adding to the oats, or are you just going plain Uncle Toby oats?
3: Well, I like to add a bit of honey and a bit of cinnamon, but majority of the time when I am in a rush, it's just plain.
2: Oh, not as good.
0: Bog standard oats.
2: A bit of honey. That just changes the game on anything, doesn't it? I'm hungry for oats now. It's not something I've thought about in a while. And I haven't thought about it in a while because it's not something I slipped onto a window yesterday. Sorry, Jess. It's a good guess,
3: though. No, thanks, guys.
0: Thanks for playing.
2: More guesses after 9 o'clock this morning.
0: Right now, though, I think it's time we check your roads, Adelaide.
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5: Morning there, it's Whitey live from the Kiss Traffic Centre. Bedindi, two car crash, Main North Road near Robe Terracing, solid delays inbound. Seaton, Burstwater Main, Grange Road near Kidman Avenue, and slow for works at Chips Cross, Port Wakeford Road near White Road. Cameras, Duthie Street, Unley, Osmond Terrace, Norwood this morning. 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Heading for 17, right now 12. That's Kiss Traffic and Weather together with Ben and Liam. 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
2: I said,

0: Kato featuring John. Turn the lights off on Kiss 102.3. You are here with Ben and Liam.
1: Exciting news. The second boring machine. You're a boring machine. Am I right? Classic. Has been christened. So obviously the big South Road, tunnel. It's going to be awesome. It's going to get everyone to work on time a lot quicker. They christened the first boring machine, and I remember we were having a laugh about it because it's kind of, you know, they normally smash a bottle on like a maiden voyage or whatever, but it seems like they don't really need to christen this.
0: Well, they christened it and they also blessed it. Remember, they got the priest to bless it.
1: Yeah, that's why. Why are we blessing the boring machine?
0: But no, it is big news in Adelaide because the second boring machine has now also been christened.
2: One of Adelaide's giant tunnel boring machines is ready for action after officially being blessed. Catherine will soon join Mary excavating the twin tunnels for the $15 billion Torrens to Darlington project.
0: So if you are driving down South Road this morning, like a lot of people are, it's always got the worst traffic, just know that Catherine and Mary are there boring away.
1: They're boring names as well.
0: They're such
1: and
0: boring
1: I'm sorry
0: names.
1: Sorry to say, like I've got an Auntie Mary and I think it suits her. It's a nice name. But it's a call a giant boring. Why don't you call it Big Bertha or something like something
0: yeah.
1: like.
0: Yeah.
1: You know, like Big Tommy.
0: Yeah.
1: I don't know.
0: Yeah.
1: Some
0: yeah.
1: sort of big, like I'm a big drill. I'm going to smash through all this dirt.
0: Yeah.
1: This
0: yeah. Is, yeah.
1: Oh, well, look out for Catherine. Here she yeah. comes.
0: Yeah, they don't suit the...
1: No, I
0: the
1: don't.
0: Names don't suit.
1: The giant heavy machinery that it is. But I was thinking now, look, Ben and I, we're not priests. We can't bless anything, but we can christen things. So I would like this morning, if you've got a new car or a new barbecue that you haven't tried yet or something like that.
0: You just want to break a wine bottle.
1: Yeah, that's where this is going, by the way. 131065, you basically call and tell us about your new thing. And I'll smash a wine bottle for it to christen it. we're actually going to smash a wine bottle.
0: Right, so anything that's new?
1: Anything that's new, maybe you got a new phone, I don't know, new shirt that you're going to wear and you want it christened?
0: Yep.
1: I will smash a bottle for you next.
0: All right, 131065 is our number. Liam's looking for an excuse this morning to smash a wine bottle.
1: I want to smash a wine. I've never done it, and I want to christen something.
0: All right, we're going to christen a few things after Belinda Carlisle. Leave a light on. Kiss 102.3 with Ben and Liam. 131065. 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

0: Belinda Carlisle, Leave a Light on Kiss 102.3. You are here with Ben and Liam hanging out on your Tuesday morning, Adelaide.
1: We're just talking about this giant boring machine that they're using for South Road. There's two of them, and they've blessed it. Like, they got a priest in to bless it. They also christened it, much like you would on a maiden voyage. Someone will smash a bottle over the Titanic or whatever.
0: Yeah, so they've actually smashed a bottle on both the boring machines.
1: Go well! And they're called Catherine and Mary, which is so funny. But we said, hey, call us, 131065, if you would like us to christen something for you. Lucy in Paraka, what have you got?
2: I've got a Havel. I bought a brand new car.
1: A new car! Does it have a name?
2: Yeah. No, would you like to name it?
1: Why don't we call it Schnitzel?
2: You don't know what colour it is, though.
1: Okay, well, if Schnitzel doesn't fit, do you have a better name for it?
2: No, Schnitzel does fit. It's black, so that will work.
0: Schnitzel, the black Havel.
1: Okay.
2: I love it.
0: Now, look, can I just jump in here? Because I know that Liam's excited to smash a bottle.
1: I'm actually going to smash a bottle. It's not a sound effect, by the way. Like, I've got a wine bottle here. I'm going to smash it.
0: I don't know if you know this, Liam. I don't want to put too much pressure on you. But you do know, right, when someone goes to christen something, if the bottle doesn't break, it does the opposite. And it gives it bad luck.
2: Do a big chuck, Liam, please. Do a big chuck.
0: Yeah, it's a thing, yeah. So when you christen it, you're basically like, go well, you're giving it good luck.
1: Yeah.
0: If you hit it and it doesn't break, that's like a bad
1: omen.
0: It's
1: actually stressful. All right, well, I'll give it a fair crack, Lucy, but I'm also like, I don't want the glass light sort of smash up in my face.
0: You probably should have had safety goggles on, right?
1: Does feel like a safety... Sorry, look over there. Michael, who films stuff for us, is holding his phone, covering his face and eyes. Probably a good idea, mate. Okay, I'll look the other way. Lucy from Paraka. I hereby christen Schnitzel, the Black Haval. Oh, I'm so sorry.
0: It didn't even look like breaking.
1: You're all going to have car issues. I'm sorry.
2: Liam, why did you do this?
1: I'm sorry.
0: Mate, you didn't
2: hang up. We're not doing this.
1: I know, yeah. I feel like the angle I'm hitting it on, it's just going to fly up in my face, you know? Like,
0: you got to give it a good whack.
1: All right, sorry. I'm sorry, Lucy.
0: All right. Joanna joins us now. Good morning. How you doing?
3: Good. How are you?
0: Very good. Now, what have you got that needs to be blessed?
3: So we've just moved our business to a new warehouse in Beverton.
1: Oh, God. Yeah, so this is your whole livelihood, your business, everything is tied up in this?
3: Exactly, yes.
1: You wouldn't want bad luck. You know, you see those things on the news, it's like, oh, giant industrial fire, you know, everything.
0: Yeah,
1: ruined,
0: yeah,
1: you know,
0: yeah, yeah, yeah.
1: And I'm, look, no, I'm not. Don't worry. I'm sure it's insured up the wazoo, and I'm about to give it some good luck because I'm going to christen the joint.
0: You're going to hit it harder this time, yeah?
1: Yeah, I'll hit it, harder.
0: Okay.
1: Yeah. Should I hit it more on that? That was kind of on the top. Should I hit it, like, more on the angle?
0: On an angle, yeah. And also protect your eyes.

0: want the glass.
1: Yeah, that's the thing. Like, it's hard doing it blind. Like, I'm like, all right, anyway, I'll get to it. Joanna from Aldana, I hereby christen your new warehouse.
0: It didn't break.
1: I'm sorry.
2: Do it again.
1: No, I can only do it once. That's the rule. I'm sorry. I'm so sorry. Oh, this is not good. All right. Caitlin from O'Sullivan's Beach, what would you like to christen?
3: My daughter, my 8-week-old daughter.
0: Sorry,
3: don't mess me around, boys.
1: That's too much pressure.
3: That's some pressure.
1: I can't curse your sweet, innocent 8-week-old daughter.
0: Liam, you have to hit this bottle like your life depends on it, my friend.
3: Do it together.
1: All right.
3: Do it together. Extra strength. You've got to get through.
1: What's her name?
3: Isabel.
1: My heart's actually pounding.
0: You've got to really hit this thing, okay. Mate.
1: All right. Here we go.
0: Okay, you ready?
1: Okay, let's do it. I hereby christen Caitlin's daughter, Isabel. God.
0: Let me do it. Did you hear that?
3: Just
1: Ben, I go. Sorry, no, actually, don't think. The rule is to only do it once, but Ben's going to have to do it. I'm sorry, I don't know.
0: The rule is, I haven't done it yet.
1: Ben hasn't done it yet, so there's still, if he doesn't get it, we may have cursed your newborn, but if he gets it.
3: Come on, Ben.
1: All right, come on, Ben. Hit it with some speed.
3: You got it. The kids, too. You know what it is.
1: Come on, Ben.
3: Come on.
1: Cover your face. Oh, no!
3: Oh, no. What bottle are you using?
1: Oh, no!
3: Oh, boy.
1: I'm so sorry. Just Bell wanna
0: Producer Bell can have a
1: Producer
0: go.
1: Producer Bell can this is bad. We're just actually denting the
3: Bell.
1: Cabinet so bad.
0: Someone has to break this ball.
1: Please don't curse the baby.
0: You're gonna hit it way harder than you think, okay? Right,
1: okay. Bell, cover your face.
4: Nah.
0: Yeah, alright, go.
3: Hold it close to
0: ready?
3: The end.
0: Yeah, ready?
1: Yeah!
3: Yeah!
1: Yeah!
3: Yeah! Thanks, Bell.
1: Is your hand okay? Glass is everywhere. This does feel like... Are you actually okay?
4: It's fine. Yeah, I'm fine.
0: You're bleeding just a little bit.
1: The glass did break in her hand.
4: I'm bleeding a little bit.
3: Oh, Belle, no.
1: Good luck, Belle. If you threw a bit of blood, she showed us how it's done.
0: And Belle is called Isabel, so...
1: There you go.
3: Hey, what a coinkydink.
0: She's actually got a bleeding hand.
1: It's actually... Okay, that seems...
0: We got a medic. We get a medic on Kiss
1: 102.3. Thank you. Sorry.
0: All right.
1: That's why I was scared to hit it so hard. Glad someone did it.
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3: Adelaide traffic. Morning there, it's Whitey live from the KISS Traffic Centre. Broken down track at Regency Park to look out for, causing a few headaches. Grey Junction Road near Gallipoli Drive. Two car smash in Madindi. Big delays there too. Main North Road near Robe Terrace. And a burst automated at Seaton today. Grange Road near Kenmare Avenue. Camera, Duthie Street only. 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
6: Morning, I'm Maria Gaban. Three youths have been arrested after a school break-in at Manopara. The trio is accused of forcing their way into the school on Douglas Drive just before 3 a.m. A 17-year-old girl, two boys aged 15 and 11 have been charged and will face court later. A stolen car has been found torched at Ridgehaven overnight. Police were called to Golden Grove Road just before 5 a.m. after reports of a car in flames in a nearby car park. The Holden sedan was destroyed in the blaze. It was stolen from Andrew's farm earlier in the night. An inquest has found a helicopter that collided with another on the Gold Coast was carrying relatives of tourist boat company SeaWorld Cruises when tragedy struck. Federal police have charged a former childcare worker in New South Wales with 329 offences against children. And some of Hollywood's greats have joined in the tributes for actor Sam Neill, who died yesterday, aged 78. Jurassic Park director Steven Spielberg says he'll never be forgotten, while Nicole Kidman has described him as one of the greats. Your sport check next. Despite running the Suns off their feet on the weekend, the Crows are still flying under the radar, and midfielder Ben Key says that's the way they like it.
8: Prefer to be the underdog as such. I guess in this town, we just have to accept that there'll be a bit more noise than maybe some other places with teams contending.
6: Adelaide head to Sydney this week to play the Swans on Friday. And Brendan McCullum has spoken about his sacking as England's test coach, admitting that he couldn't get the results when accounted. The KISS cast is next. Showers easing and 17 today. Partly cloudy, 16 tomorrow. Right now it's 13 degrees. 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
17: We need Heathers. 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
16: Maybe.
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16: 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Or even better yet, if you are the Heather or you are a Veronica, 131065 is our number.
17: 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You know what I mean?
16: Start calling right now. The number again, if you've never called before, is 131065. 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

0: 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You are here with Ben and Liam.
1: You are Heather.
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1: Boss of Heathers.
3: Heathers, the musical, lands in Adelaide on July 16. Book now.
0: July 16, Liam. That's not far away.
4: Oh, it's come around quick.
0: This Thursday, sold out in Melbourne. It's the must-see show.
4: Yes, and if you are a fan of Heathers, the musical, perhaps the film starring Winona Ryder, and you'd like to go along to see it, well, we are arranging a bus of Heathers. So if your name's Heather, you want to go, 131065, give us a buzz. Heather joins us now in North Haven. You're a Heather.
5: Yay.
0: Have you been a Heather for long?
5: I really don't want to say how long, but a long time, yes.
4: You don't have to. I mean, yeah, but you're a natural born Heather. You didn't get to 23 and then decide to change to Heather by depol.
5: No, when your mother's born in Scotland, you get that name.
4: Okay. All right, it's good because we have a strict policy, only natural Heathers.
0: And look, Heather, you don't have to say your exact age, but can I say a decade and then you just cough twice when I get to yours, okay?
5: Okay.
0: All right. 90s.
4: You were born in the 90s?
5: No, I'm joking.
4: I was like, we're the same age, Heather.
0: Good on you, Heather. We're going to let you on our Heather's bus, okay?
5: Sounds wonderful.
0: Awesome. We'd love to see you there. Looking forward to it.
4: If you know any other Heathers, feel free to invite them.
0: Yeah, and also if you are a Heather or a Veronica and you want to come along to this amazing event and you want to see the musical with your own eyes, feel free to register on kiss1023.com.au. We've got double passes to Heathers the Musical on Wednesday the 22nd of July. You get an exclusive seat on our Heathers bus. There's drinks, Liam, on arrival to the theatre.
4: Heather-themed drinks.
0: Yes, and there is a merch pack as well. And don't forget, a big part of the movie as well is the Veronicas.
4: Do you think... Yes, a Veronica. So if you're a Veronica, you can also come.
0: Do you think we'll make it so that all the Heathers sit on one side and the Veronicas sit on the other side?
4: Yeah, maybe we should make Heather name tags. Yes. And Veronica name tags, so then people know where they should be sitting on the
0: bus. I think that's a good idea.
4: Yeah, I like that.
0: All right, make sure you register. kiss1023.com.au if you are a Heather or a Veronica and you want to come along on our Heather bus.
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7: G'day there, it's Whitey, live from the Kiss Traffic Centre and Regency Park, a broken down truck, Green Junction Road near Gallipoli Drive. First automated Seaton this morning, Grange Road near Kidman Avenue, and slow for works at Hillier, Anglevar Road near Andrews Road. Camera today, Duthy Street only. 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Otherwise, heading for 17 right now, 13. That's Kiss Traffic and Weather together with Ben and Liam. 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

0: Shania Twain, Man, I Feel Like a Woman, and Man, Liam, I Feel Like a Ricker Coffee. They are the sponsor of the show. You are hanging out with Ben and Liam on this Tuesday morning. Liam.
1: Ben, I haven't seen you for a couple of weeks. Have you noticed anything different about me?
0: Well, I know a few months ago you made the claim that you're going to grow your hair out.
1: Yes, my hair is a little bit longer, but it is not that. Have you noticed a certain swagger?
0: I haven't noticed, no.
1: A touch of class. Do I seem elevated to you?
0: Did you finally get lifts in your shoes so you're the same height as me?
1: No. Do I seem a class above? You must be really tired this morning. It's interesting you haven't noticed. Because your dear friend Liam is now officially virgin gold status! Yes!
0: You feel superior?
1: Oh, yes. What are you?
0: Bronze.
1: Yuck. Bronze. That's two places behind me. Virgin gold status. Do you even get complimentary lounge access?
0: I don't know.
1: Well, I do, and guess what?
0: What?
1: It's not just for Virgin Lounge. It's for over 150 international partner lounges as well.
0: Wow.
1: Mm-hmm. I also get priority check-in. Yo! As well as priority bag drop.
0: Yep.
1: Pretty good. Priority boarding. Yo! And screening. So I can cut all the security lines and just look at all the dirty bronzes.
0: I have always thought you were a bit of a golden virgin.
1: Okay, mate. Well, I'll have you know, I get a guest and two children with me with my complimentary lounge access. So if you want me to take you and your kids in, I'd like a bit more respect. Bend and kiss the ring is what I say.
0: I don't even like the lounge. And I'm not saying that
1: sounds like
0: I'm
1: a real
0: bronze.
1: Oh, yeah, eating your cheap airport sushi. We're all laughing, having free drinks in the lounge because we're all virgin gold.
0: I've been in the lounge with you before and it's never what it's cracked up to
1: be. Well, we had to pay that time, but now complimentary access plus economy exceeding on domestic and short-haul international flights. Yo! Lot of leg room for me, buddy! Lot of leg room.
0: Yeah, but think about all the money you spent on flights to get that.
1: I wasn't buying flights just to get a few extra points just so I could click over with a week to spare. And do you know what the thing is? This is the only thing I'll knock with gold. Now I've got a year to get

0: 400 points to retain it, because I don't want to be going back to silver.
1: There's another.
0: Not now. I've had a taste of the gold life.
1: There's another. There is levels to this game, because there's another. There's another echelon, Liam.
0: Yeah.
1: My wife Sam's dad used to travel a lot for work.
0: Yeah, I think I know it.
1: I've seen the card.
0: Yeah.
1: He had a platinum card.
0: Yeah, and I was hoping he didn't mention it, because it does actually, it diminishes my gold status a little bit, and I'm trying to sort of just be excited about it. There is actually a step between, because I have looked into this now. Before platinum, forever gold. So you get enough points that they can never put you back to silver, no matter what you do. You can hit someone with your car, you can commit a crime, you can be rude, you can lose your job, you can say inappropriate things, but you are forever gold. That's what you are. It's Ben and Liam in the morning.

0: I never quite know, Liam. Is it Blink 182 or Blink 182?
1: Oh, I think it's Tomato Tomato.
0: Is it?
1: I've seen them twice and I don't even know. I think they say Blink 182. No, Blink 182. I don't know. Sorry to the Blink fans if we're annoying anyone, but yeah, It's like there was a presenter on a station we used to work at who said Deadmau5 instead of Deadmau5.
0: Yeah.
1: See, that's a problem.
0: We don't play a lot of Deadmau5 here on Kiss.
1: Yeah, we don't play Sophie Needs a Ladder very often.
0: No.
1: But yeah, Blink-182, Blink-182, I think it's whatever.
0: And look, and you are on Kiss 1023. That's how we say it.
1: That's how we say it.
0: Yeah.
1: Yeah.
0: And we're jumping into the Kiss time machine right after this quick break. We do it every single weekday at 9 a.m., go back to a particular year, play five songs back to back, no ads in between. And after this, going back to 2006. You make me
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9: Traffic.
10: Morning there, it's Whitey live from the KISS Traffic Centre, and broken down truck to look out for at Regency Park, Grange Junction Road near Gallipoli Drive. Seaton versus Watermain, Grange Road near Kidman Avenue. Getting busy at Sturt for Works, Marion Road near Sturt Road, and sluggish South Road through Theberton near the Feppy Theatre. 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KISS cars heading for 17 right now, 13. That's KISS Traffic and Weather together with Ben and Liam. Weekday morning, 6 to 10am on KISS 1823.
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14: Yes, good morning, Adelaide, and happy Tuesday. Liam, let's jump into the KISS time machine.
15: If we could turn back time.
16: Just like old time.
17: You've got to come back with me.
15: We turn it back to 2006.
18: Much like this year, it was a World Cup year.
14: Yes.
18: Yep, and France made it to the final. They could make it to the final if they win tomorrow morning against Spain.
14: Of course, in Rio.
18: No, Germany.
14: Damn.
18: Worth a crack.
14: Worth a crack.
18: But yeah, it was in Rio in Brazil 2014.
14: Yeah, oh,
18: just
14: okay.
18: A few years off. That's all right, though. You're only a new World Cup fan. Of course, Italy won this year, and they got into that by diving in the 87th minute against Australia in the round of 16. But guess what? Suck it. They didn't even make the World Cup this year.
14: Isn't that crazy? They won it in 2006, and they didn't even make it in 2026.
18: Yeah, it's crazy.
14: Wow.
18: But look, a lot of other fun things happened. I mean, there was great music. Of course, Justin Timberlake, Sexy Back, that was kind of the hot thing. Hannah Montana was killing it on Disney Channel.
14: Well, look, you mentioned JT. There is JT here, Liam. There's Bob Sinclair. But right now, let's start it all with Nelly Furtado, Promiscuous, on KISS 102.3.
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0: Bob Sinclair, Love Generation on Kiss 102.3. You are here with Ben and Liam. And speaking of generations, we are in the 00s, Liam, specifically 2006 on Kiss. That's what we do here every single morning at 9 a.m. We play five songs back to back from a particular year with no ads in between.
1: Yeah, 2006, the year that Nicole Kidman and Keith Urban famously tied the knot in Manly, Sydney. I wonder if anyone at the wedding went, I'll give it 20 years. Because, of course, they are now no longer together.
0: Yes, but they're still, what's the term when you're on good terms?
1: Good terms.
0: Yeah.
1: Good terms, as long as you don't ask them about it in a radio interview.
0: Yeah.
1: Yeah, colloquial's like not the right.
0: What's the word I'm looking for, though?
1: What do you? Is there a sound like that?
0: There's a word for you're divorced, but you're still on good terms.
1: Yeah, no, I'm struggling to.
0: That's all right.
1: I know it is a word. Yeah. I'm just trying to think of the.
0: We don't have to get bogged down.
1: We're on good terms. Yeah.
0: Yeah, we're doing it for the kids. Yeah. That's not a sad one.
1: Producer Bell, your parents are divorced. What's it called when Ben's looking for the word when it's like we're still friends, like we're still
0: you're divorced,
2: amicable.
1: So now I feel like an idiot. We're amicable.
0: So Tom and Nicole.
1: Ben thought it was colloquial.
0: No, I knew it wasn't that.
1: But when you say it together, it sounds like
0: similar.
1: I get it.
0: Yeah. All right.
1: Sorry about your parents, by the way, Bill.
2: It's pretty raw, mate.
0: It just happened. No.
2: They're not amicable.
0: Happened a long time ago.
1: They're not colloquial anymore.
0: All right. Let's keep the songs rolling right now. This is one where you definitely know the song. I just didn't know the artist name. 2006. There was a song written. Someone just wished they were a punk rocker with flowers in their hair.
1: Sandy Tom.
0: Oh, you do know it?
1: Yeah.
0: Oh, okay.
1: Yeah, no, I'm good with music trivia. It's one of my things.
0: Enjoy.
2: Oh, wow.

0: time goes by in reverse. You're in Ben and Liam's time machine with the top songs from
1: 2006
0: on KISS 102.3.

0: it's going to do. I was holding my hot coffee up to my eyes today. It felt so good.
1: You ready?
2: Yes.
1: You ready?

0: rare, but very inconvenient. Actually,
1: it's JT from 2006, bringing sexy back on Kiss 102.3. You're here with Ben and Liam.
2: And JT brought sexy back in 2006. But if we head back to 2026.
0: Again. Yeah.
2: Ben and I have brought back The Secret Stain for the fifth time. It's Secret Stain 5.0. And because of that, $5,000 up for grabs. If you can pick what the stain is, we'll be opening the phone lines next.
1: Yep. Do yourself a favour. Check it out on Kiss 102.3. The photo is up there on the socials. Good morning.
3: 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Based on the iconic Winona Ryder film, Heathers the Musical has landed in Adelaide. And Ben and Liam want to take you to a night at the theatre. 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To board Ben and Liam's Heather's bus, your name's got to be Heather or Veronica. If that's you, head to kiss1023.com.au and tell us. Then the Heathers and Veronicas will be invited on board Ben and Liam's Heather's bus. 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

0: 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You are here with Ben and Liam. Good morning, Adelaide.
1: And now would be a great old time to grab your phone out. I mean, if you're not driving, of course, check the socials. Ben and Liam, Kiss 102.3. There's a new secret stain. It's there. It's on some glass. Ben and I are in front of it pointing at it. If you can pick what that stain is, you could score $5,000 next. The phone lines are now open. 131065. The very last guess for Tuesday.
0: Yep, so start calling. If you're the first one through, you get a guess after this on Kiss. Good morning.